Umpire mouse. Found 90 coins, no specific coins, not found 90 so. Per coins, not found 90 so. Per coins, not found 90 so. Found 90 so. Yeah, bumpire. If you remember direction, we had the coins in the main street. Per coins, not found 90 so. Listen, next to cool your fast on Wednesday. Monday. Tuesday and a Wednesday. Per coins three. Per coins me and son. Monday, make sure the other coin in the Wednesday, so make sure the other bay. Now Friday, match up because coins near me and son. And now you're fasting, so me and son. Next week. Monday, Wednesday, and Friday. If I see coins, me and son, and make sure someone should send those 37 cities, maybe. Make sure. Now you're bumpy. Better than Nancy, son. Bible sending Yanko Pond and David at Tampa United, and I said, if poverty has become unse coin, age, I'm not sure. Also, that now is a coins and obey my coins and all kind coins are aging and pimping and aging. I'm not here. I'm not sure. It's a bomb. I dare be a representative poverty as you place these coins under your feet in the name of Jesus Christ. Poverty is under your feet in the name of Jesus. You will overcome poverty. To place something under your feet means you have overcome the thing. It when David Nyankopo Emma David Din kun mo so the natam for sharing I say. Hey asema chere say David e di atam for no so. Yeme cannot hear say. A figure of speech chere say we di atam for no so. Ain't you know? The coins show now such as where the coins now so where do you hear so where do you want to so a bonfire them out I want to be a down so now want to mean build your business want to mean build your family want to mean build your dying want to mean twice I say want to mean two coin by fire by power break loose bonfire them out a bonfire them out a bonfire them out but in pitch out Radim Buau, Radim Mensuye, Radim Kao, in the name of Jesus, I prophesy over your life, it is well. I said it is well. I said it is well. In the name of Jesus, Ka Amen Keshipa, Ka Amen Keshipa.

0: of Tyre. 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Baby B, Obia, now listen to me. I just want to have a covenant with seven people. Nipa mark mark. But memo Obia fre. I'm not sure what to do with the coins. But I want to personally talk to seven people. I want to personally talk to seven people. Nipa mark mark seven. And you sow a seed of 77 Ghana cedis. Just seven people. You sow a seed of 77 Ghana cedis. So say, Apostle, I want to enter into a covenant with you. In my prophetic direction, I want to talk to you. Seven people. We'll always send you seed number way. So any different number. I'm out different number. 77 Ghana cedis. I'll send you. I'll be fresh. I'm a man.
1: So well,
0: right to watch me. We are the pump program. In the next 5 minutes, I'll be out of here. We pay now. I send it the ambassador number. No, so and I said, no, afraid, but send us it now. Seven people, we may send it. I want to have a covenant personal talk with seven people. Nipa Mark Marco 7. Nipa Mark Marco 7. We may send the seed 77 Ghana cedis. 77 Ghana cedis. Oh, send it by my personal number. No, so but your number, the main phrase is see, and I'm a day streaming on two. Fresh is our hammy. Men flash it. Don't flash the number. Don't call the number. Obe Freya, you are free to call after semi re program. No, I'll personally talk to you. Nine, me, I'm nine. Fra, me, I'm no because I'm men fresh. You see, why me who so fresh is saying, no, me, we now frame.

to peso yibia number in the personal number 0249 97 22 33 0249 97 22 33 0249 97 22 33 0249 97 22 33 33. Oh, send the seed now. Me pump it. Frame it. 7 people pay. And I'm in your message direction. Oh, but send the 77 Ghana cedis. 7 people. 0249 0249 97 22 33 33. Also be free. Maybe streaming. Oh, phrase is Aswadin. Bible says Aswadin to say be ye. And make our Bible more. Say Aswadin to say be ye. Hey, Aswadin. Aswadin. You pack on what's that? No flashy flashy or flashy flashy. How this album here? Wow, opposite your bitch now. Ernesto Vardy, God bless you. All right.

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Shiloh encounter. Ewaburi Prayer Mountains, Friday, Anopa, 9 o'clock. Ewaburi Forest, Prayer Forest Station 2. 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Yeshua Eburi Prayer Forest Station 2. Eburi Prayer Mountains, baby, bia wo bia no. 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I love you, see you at Shiloh ewo Eburi Prayer Mountains. God bless you.

7 doors open for 7 people. 7 doors for 7 people. It's time to send the seed 77 Ghana cedis. Oh, send in the CCR. Send the CCR. Oh, send the we are framing them in Onkasa. So, we send the DNA and the Panswa. If you don't have the money on the phone, we send the Panswa. Send them a framing. But if you have it now, send it now. And let's talk. Number near 0249 972233. 0249 972233. 0249 972233. God bless you. Every time I saw Apostle Paul Okohak, my brother from IDPM, will be taking over from me. Apostle Paul Okohakman. Promise Dugbate. God bless you. I'm so grateful for the support. Lady Apostle Donesh, God bless you. And it'll be our time, Echi. I'm a Jumedi Ebaso. Wow, send you seed, be Nyamin Shrao. Send it 37, Nyamin Shrao. If at all, Mwamu, oh yeah, coins direction. Oh, be framing number 0244. No. And now, per crowd, bit me a frame or 0249 or so. Oh yeah, coins direction, Ibia. If you per framing number near 0249 972233. 024. Make sure the other coins nibe. O friend number, keep calling because me weep me name penny for bay meeting kitchweboa. O friend number they keep calling up after 10 minutes, no a friend. O send the 77 nibia offra. Just mami who say send the 77. 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God bless you. 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

0: 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Oh, sorry, yes, Runcum. Any Bible in treacherous Runco. 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Branny a womb. 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Your number way there your national anthem. 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It is an any day can ya utie ya to was a natural. 0244 427 427 008. There can be a munso a 0208129 439 0208129 439 Yo, order for Onyamin Shraw be brave. And then you raise so you know better a radiasem. Now you know a bombire. Now a radi a tear usufre. Maybe Biara would tear yanko. Mamma shall hold it, and your who bonny be enkuho. And Cassassa, dear Ayano, Nenyesa, a Radibaba Abbeshow, a Radibaba Abbesrao, a Radibaba Abbe Diwasem Amman. A Tibomodi now near Isia, Frenombes Amiditu Gano, now near Isia, were a Chimota new overhead Legon taxi station. Na your mom pie, and sorry, a Radi. 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No weapon shall fall against me, shall prosper. Pastor Ebenezer Akomia Ofia. Yeah, Papa Pastor Techi, and so our can you know your elder, Sisi, our pastor? And also Ofia. And Mama Pastor, this thing. 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
1: 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And every Sunday be also divine service from Anopa 8 up to 12. 8 to 12. Every Sunday be sorry, a kosu gidi gidi. Na every last Friday of the month be also on one night ewo ashamai. 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
1: Amen.
0: Last week, one Temenka, after preaching fire, and I just said, My embolus, embolusment. Good morning. 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Nyamishra. Ha, ya you program by program, na yet. Program, no. O preaching fire, have you?
1: Wonderful.
0: Nyamishra didn't quite yet, you My God. Yada munyina ase, minam radio yiso, mwamu to be by. Mwamon to be a man, Yamishra Bunyana, who be so to fear them pie. Tire post of question. Prayer team, Mida Bunyana, say God bless everybody. IDPM Church and all the branches. Yamishra. I don't know by him in the witch tower, Yanko Pawasem. I am sharing the word of God with you. Because deal with it.
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0: Now, Ozofu, when you have a problem or there is a problem in the house or in the family and you don't deal with it, there are two ways to deal with problems. One, spiritually. Adi bi ewo sunsun no e wa ko den sin adi ewo hunem. I take it again. 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I don't know why you didn't hear me. I didn't hear.
2: I was on patch on a person business. I didn't hear and soon sumo I did what I wanted in check on them with you.
0: Now I did be a what soon sumo. Soon sumo is a supernatural force or power.
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0: 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Are you getting me? 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I'm Bob Popper Tennis. 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I say, I and I'm saying, one wing in I acquire away. 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
2: number to Aquala, a new Kuruba or anything.
0: New Kuruba.
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0: Better 12 years. 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Tampa ko pom ata de man opa ma na tridas. Come on, man. So, whatever is in the spirit is stronger than the physical. Then Paul said, "Anya hunam ni adeneka ni atresu hunema ibewu ni adisunsu ni nama inimbrase." Then Paul came with Ephesians 6:10. I say, "Anya me hunam ni moja ni nya." You need to be dear and penny near and bonny and sumi a tomb for. So, though we walk in the flesh, but our battle is not in the flesh. You have a good one, yeah, program watching mother for it. Mamma Baku Yare, seriously. But in the two came by. May I say, Mamma, we are teaching you, or say I. Mese wa bua kwara bi akwara abono na kwara ne panishe wo o gaze ni benyina na mode eh wa bua kwara bi so whatever is in the spirit go through into we to me advise you solve the problem in the flesh hunemu na so se problem na nye hunemu problem a so fo me se kuri kosoro ba wonga wonim wo connections awo uye bia emfa
4: bia emfa ohu ye fede enso emfa we want in 2022 who body and so body e bi mu crop positioned na enso aware ho ade e bi mu musika na enso untumi ware adentia se kase sika aware ye to anka wato. 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A baby would dao. No one sent Tefremin. 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Oh, Bonnie, we want to pepper, and I wouldn't be bema we, no sampa. 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No, see, Papa, Mim Passi, them in Tefra, what do you want? If you don't deal with it, Isaiah can. Or seen a dying on war, Nimuno. One will you to crew, a castle. Or that day, was you be a meeting. 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But so called petty one panacea. Or quite no petty one panacea. Adechian, Nantatana salaya funny bafumina. Physical and you will. I did not transform. I transfer from the realms of the spirit. Abba Hunemu Ukumo Munina. And I'm a cancer, say. Me wish I wa na emuana fro akwaran. 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And Pagua, one of that's with the piano, and that dear Yachiche of Achiche. A rabbi goes over my testimony. The bomb my mom on tea with the more radio show. Or cook market, or see, or the story bed and top.
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4: Abaya baby and there will be a day with my pointing in a way. 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A billion humanity. 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Nyame Adobo. 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

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How will be with you? Say you feel you worry. You feel you pigger. You feel you koso. If you don't deal with that thing, if you don't battle with that force, Sada ya basa basa na wosono. If you don't deal with it, they will deal with you. Sad disappointment, you know. 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It was for soon, Shimonia, man, you're fun to us out. 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

0: Many apostles for Bishia and Anna, ye didn't come on. 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Someone sorry, Engina. I want Pabomoa. 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Something is fighting you. Something is battling with you. 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Obetui. So the Bible said, in that day, their burden will be lifted. Look at the word, their burden. It is a burden. And you would hear. So, oh, how are you? So, you would hear. You would hear me go, oh, one, sorry, sister, who will be fine, normal. Better than normal. Now, see me anywhere. Let us read. First Kings 2. Verse 8. 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Obia bi kama me.
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2: Asi and you remember and remember.
0: And rem asi Solomon Kai. Ko
2: you have with you Simeon the son of Gera. The Benjamite from
0: Tobasi. Or say Solomon Kai say, oh, Benny, baby, I have a Samia of Benjamin Ebusium. Now, I'm in your answer. Metwasu. Benjamin, Saul from Benjamin, and David from Judah. Now, Saul, baby, I didn't saw ever yet in the more one day. And to your media, he knew if it's Benjamin Bushim at the Bajuda Bushim. Now, I didn't yes, I shift in a bayano. I knew Benjamin Bushiande, but of a TV. And can we see Sanwa? And can a banner to cry? And can a banner co university? Aye. And can we see wa? And can we offer? And can you win a sister win your salary? And can you own a sister of Bako University? And in Nina, I say, and yes, and Yabedia, Naya Obadia, and Yamasan, San Yabedia, Naya Miniadia, and Yamperna, say, Messan, or Mediadia, but also, and yes, me a day, sir, a junior no accepted. Now, could see, I could do the bushroom, but of Timmy. Nyamedi no nyam bia ma wo Nyamedi hira adom bia to ho wo ye ni pakese bi o wo ye ni paketo asa wo. You are born as a leader. You are born to conquer. You are born to rule and you are born to control. And nini ade nyamedi ama, that is your mission and your assignment on this earth. You are born to conquer. You are born to rule. You are born to lead. That is your mission. Na adom no anyamede ma won e assignment anyamede ma won. Baby, who be pie we busu mu no. They are fighting and waiting war against you. When we kure be ye. When we won sumai. When I won nante ye. When go so when dia be igro ho. They are all battling against you. Senya me na me wo no a. Senya me ba. And he be say. Osofo. 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Na $35,000. 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Na de na basa. So people are facing a lot of problems in their life. And you say Samuel and Tias is a David e be di ade enti bra Absalom. E sori ti a David no. Na David e pie fi ahimfie. 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It is a David in am right. No, no, so I'm left. Moja perfor ni yo. No me ban in yo. No atoboro. Or India culture. Ya de bo boa with me. That is a higher punishment. And your name me and at those days. So we are the answer say ya, ya de yo. Number one. See a boa send him. Two. See a besu boku. It in a see Stephen Bokuno. I didn't see this boy. And what you see, number to boy, and you kuno. I didn't hear. And what you see, boy, yes, who are sending him. So, what can I say? Onini unyameba. What can I say? Onini ajemkwa. Into your punishment. And some of them can know what they
2: say. But, John.
0: Into a bra. David, a pia okon. Nasimia sukura, boy, nea nea. Now, a boy, nea nea, no, so, hey, a weapon. So be ye a dear enye. So be ye a dear a top mera. Ami a top bo bo. Ami ye city bo. Na o hini mwa. A ye den a top bo bo. Obi tu o hiya bo bo bo. Obi tu a yari yari. Obi ti ye misabiri a osofo. O niya sumjo o deni pedu ye.
2: A no mun rosa. So still.
0: So ye tutu a kudi ye bi bo bo. Ye tutu hiya a hutire tuntui ye de bow chese wa a brabwa wupono and ye menina ye basa ofani noma ofani noma sa misibi bise wasemu he nipa wu wish ye wa ompe sobombo wawo they have the will, they have the wish, they have the desire to help you ye pese ye bo wawo nensu stel eni mankoyi stensu ofani noma. Why are you taking it normal? You're free, I will pay. What hospital? Who could call? You see a baron, what is problem? Why? And you're normal. No, man, for you, maybe I say you're normal. Certain things are not normal things. So, but for the normal, they are the big Jaffa. So, but for the normal, they are the who conquer you. So be for the normal there, they will rule over your life. But you are bound to rule. You are bound to take positions. You are bound to conquer. That is your destiny. Nasimia to tubobo David. Nasimia to tubobo David. No Samuel to Gunusu. No Dome

0: Tina make just say, don't take it normal. 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
1: That was a terrible cases.
0: Remember, can
1: I say? And remember,
0: Simeon,
1: son of Gera,
0: Simeon, man from Benjamin,
1: he cursed me with a terrible curses. The other one was a bitter curses.
0: Numia, yao, numi, awo numo numi. Make me be so. Why? I'm all dumb. Why? And then you be a tiao. And we didn't want to man say,
1: my God,
0: Shopuri and Toshi. And you're my Yabasa Yahaya. Who is that? David, dear, on the Missa Samir, I am a town for. Me, I said, I didn't know what university. I don't know where she died. I don't know what I am. Messa Warrior, Yamabad, yes, sir. Only baby who do HBS is already. Now I want to see where she is, and then you know, say, now then you'll be here. I didn't know you didn't know Benjamin. Naba Judah, Nabedi David, yo. Into Ope Webia, and Connie David is Messiani, but I need ye. It has some to David, you know, and of our boy, and I said, a man to me. It is David, but who is that? There are two people in the kingdom disturbing the kingdom because was Solitia David. What did David claim? Did David be who? I'm a friend about Solomon. Was it Solomon? There are two people in this kingdom. If you don't deal with them, your kingdom will never be established. If you don't deal with

0: man show you. If you don't deal with them, the beer but the beer this will come with curacy. If you will free me da da da, I wanna uko. And I do beer uko since my audio uko tadi. If you don't deal with that dreams, a payam di ataya ka
1: uso.
0: If you don't deal with it, into a bewuna se me babra. Deal with it. We call PO. PO means to strike. Also for the American, what I say. So we bobby be a shuffle. And repeatedly. Oh boy, a shuffle. Wonderful. So body be a. Because this is at the end of the video. Because PO was a strike. PO.
2: Strike.
0: PO.
2: Strike.
0: PO.
2: Strike.
0: We need to strike them.
3: Amen.
0: We need to destroy them.
2: Destroy them.
0: We need to fight them.
2: Fight them.
0: We need to battle with
2: battle
0: them.
2: With them.
0: Don't give up.
2: Don't give up.
0: T and Papa. There's a more chances ahead. Don't give up. Nyaminiba. Nyameba. Nyame this year. Don't give up.
2: Mwabamumu.
0: Mwabamumu. Sorry. Deal with it.
2: Deal.
0: I think for me. And you may be a bush in my way, any few. She can if you. Any pen ninja. A bush and a frimono. 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Obedient and yes, you so me wa. Maybe a hot toward the year toward the anti, and you be ya. And you be yo. And I don't uncle for Nanti. Uncle for Tim, papa, papa, sister. O man, I'm a media to Mono, I'm away without you. 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
2: Let's go.
0: Bro, what do you mean? Brother, sorry. 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She said Jesus. 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Why too much time you overhead? Look on taxi station.
2: Hallelujah.
0: Praise God.
2: Hallelujah.
0: Mr. Yahweh.
3: A chimota new overhead. Legon taxi station.
0: And then I drive in Asia.
3: A chimota new overhead. Legon taxi station.
0: I just say, Yeshua, whatever.
3: A chimota new overhead. Legon taxi station.
0: I'm going to say, my mama. 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
3: Hallelujah.
0: Deal with it. 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Abrabo, life is war and life is battle.
1: Brayoko.
0: Obra ayoko. 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And anyway we here. Don't give up. The Bible said, how man thinketh in his heart, so is. I don't know papa. 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I don't know, Papa. Don't give up. Listen to me. Press on in life. Yeah, let me give you this point. Abrabo, enyedi aupe ne wunya. Abrabo, enyedi aupe. What I've learned or the life I've taught me. Mabeku se abrabo ni aumpero enu neba. You ne kai. Or see near Missouri and one about a show near Missouri and Rambo. First life as a child of God. First life, solid life, a life. David Bunyan and Commissioner Dawson, but what a queen. Asa Bunyan, Joseph Bunyan, Jafta Bunyan. I did be around to win in your family, sister, brother TV. Don't give up.
2: Praise God.
0: God is going to give you another chance. Nyamibe mawa kwenye fufu. Nyamibe biye kwa fufu. to sorry. Sorry was so. Sorry, sister. You blow your goo. You and Jen Dingo. That's what it's in. Abusu, I feel question. God is going to open another door.
2: Praise God.
0: I feel back to the year.
1: Jesus.
0: No one. I feel the Bacquaria,
1: Jesus.
0: No, we see our
2: daughters.
0: I feel the Bacquaria,
2: Jesus.
0: Mammy, I'm a sister.
2: Yes,
0: so be sorry.
2: Be sorry.
0: Mrs. Subium. Mrs. Saube, sorry.
3: Saube, sorry.
0: As a friend of Bessa.
4: Saube,
0: sorry.
4: Saube, sorry.
0: And to Mammy Bessa. Saube, sorry.
2: Jesus.
0: Sorry. Now, can you say you win Namibia? Yet, Jim Frenoir. Yes,
2: praise the Lord.
3: I was about to need him. Person beside question be. One may have been say in problems in the issue. So, Papa and Pacho will be better than who say situation on them condition and a problem on them. Way dear, a issue soon, but way so dear, a young number.
0: Now, Bible said, problem whenever affliction will never come at a second time. Listen to me. Or say, or how are a tossum you ma? But who have one idea? For the past 10 years, I didn't have a medical case. What the truth? Or how no a webusianim? A Marian webusianim? Or could it debusianim? And will be unquay. And I who are babeto? And I saw Kono and you would DSE. And you are what the DSE. And they were too much DSC, and they were Brabo DSC, and they won't crack or head or head. Here, Obitimia, Finitisu Cosini Nasi, Unipis. O Truso Wood Tomantino, O Wood Fostretino, O Wizzo, O Wood be to me be Passa or Jenemqua. Yedadam Abra, Yasan Cobbister David, he said, O Bana Onimono, on the O on Trasino. Babu said, David, one numpers when he did one. Or that form, but what the ultimida? Near that, see, ultimida. Hey, near who from ultimida? Near to ultimida. Maybe some more, my mouth to be that. Near who show up, Baba ultimida. When there is a man to pray, there is a goal to answer.
2: The Baba Vampire, I remember why.
0: Say any babies ya bompire dear, you won't ya maybe I'll do my yes we are there. And go on into the Bible said those who call on the Lord, give yourself no rest and give God no rest until he has built the walls of Jerusalem. Kino say, Mamu Fleuratem Mun Kamanuntum Namu Manyan Kuposunya Kom Kosis. 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

0: give God a rest. But number one, I see problem and afflictions will never come. What the idea of Afibiaba? Obedia Grady and Bay and Koy. Afibia Disokoda Hospital. Afibia Disikashi Kobobosia. Afibia Disabeme disappointed. Where is this one of the signs? Whatever you are going through, there is a force. Number two, through your dreams. Tinaka Jump 33. 14 or see onyame akasa na nimpire no nipa na nwene ho enna na ho to nipa so fo kan ho mame neti so fo ko yerin tama
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0: yeah
1: 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Me catch them, I say. I am a yemi. Me starting ministry. Nyamedi me ye kuma people are receiving breakthroughs, healing, deliver. Now, but I'm for nyamia fire and sasso. No more or more bodamuko. 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I'm here for sure. You wait, TJ. 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
0: 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Solomon. Solomon, friend, as it's a mebra. Cause you feel. But there's so much for me to umpy down the pee because. House arrest. Your person said, some woman, that spirit need to be arrested.
1: What can I say?
0: Yes. Some are crying, and when you're crying, why you on your man? Ni se kwasefie na wenda kwan na wasese akode yem kwasefie na wofa nipa ma ye adwuma so the Bible said whatever we bind on earth shall be bound in heaven and whatever we loose shall be loose we bound that force
1: in the name of Jesus
0: that should be now
1: yes God
0: yes sure and what would them
1: in the name of Jesus
0: that to be now
1: yes sure
0: in the name
1: of Jesus
0: that to be now
1: yes sure
0: it did do in
1: yes sure
0: yes sir

0: as you go, cause if you your man house arrest. Aya da da da.
1: Eba ya da da Musa.
0: Mesa na juwe.
1: Camp no return.
0: Malaysia.
1: Yes.
0: I like it. Camp no return.
1: Aya un.
0: Kwa sha home
1: boy. Umpi.
0: Se chero de wo se from. 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

0: Abasum Pacho, what question mark could be sure?
1: So I'm in command 7 weeks. The Koyabrenoco, and yeah, well, as awful.
0: Yeah,
1: some more. I want you to be any. One idea, Mitchia and Bisa Bunsum. Rati. Sir, Obin for Bibumuda won't no need some Bibumu experience. Woka, a yen, sir, as I'm making me determine it in account. It's sooner it takes me years. Beyond a portion of what's enemy. Eh, Rati. Ah, now I'm on by way. Bisso Bunima Bosco.
0: 14 hours.
1: Na me si sambe me ko gu atwa jabo ka do ye bobu sa for star mame tiedi amekan me ni mse ho bom pa so to de bia uya apaham se wuni mo you need a greater grace. The Bible said, and the greater grace is upon them.
0: Praise the
1: Lord. But ya me febu na no yete me until say one day me loko me 3 days with them say papa tire me ni amenye. Bible says if a man wage war, you need guidance. So ni pejina kwa noa uhia kwa nchere. Urade minye den. Jeremiah 33 verse 3. So call on me. I will answer thee and show you the unsearchable things that you did not know. What can one want to match? What my problem no overpower? What my problem no ma waye confused? Problem na chungwe fi urade hon. Ama problem na ma wa paba. My problem don't you feel that one? My problem, let your problem draw you near to the Lord.
0: Anna,
1: Afibia, and you 1 year, and you 2 years. But Afiba could be with a Debbie. I feel idea, and you're mafi. I feel like you mean Pitafi. Me bumpy, man. September, October, November, December. I am a Muslim. I am Pitta Bussy. What do you say? I decree what I'm going to show. What's a few ideas, Mafi? A new penny in our quota. A new penny in Fia Soreo. A new penny in our Kobu Krum. That's a few ideas. The Bible said, Issachar family, they know their time and their seasons, and they dip their feet in oil. Messi, September. October,
0: my God.
1: November, December.
0: Amen.
1: Ayo bosume.

0: My God. 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You come back with testimony.
1: Hallelujah.
0: Sorry.
1: Sorry.
0: 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God, why? 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And then you can't catch me. Men call my spiritual father. I said, we can't catch TV show, whatever. 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
1: nshira
0: no nya dey
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0: ke o precify mu mu ba mi papa bi kirem ya aye sande papa no which me say one day me ye ministry sande ni sande ye o precify I'm say 4 years ago say 2 years ago na me ye my apostle atade de share na me papa ye man ana me catch dey ni say say wanye ye me preach biem Papa ne wo bia nya ye. 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
1: Na join.
0: Wo kun fi me ka papa to so life. 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I repeat it. 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Hey! 1 billion. Those days. 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
1: Okay.
0: There is a lot of testimonies. 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In get me we a chere chere me say ya.
1: So I respect your post. Eh bloodline.
0: Hey!
1: Aya ba.
0: Eh but your way in get we when my so far what you go. Who do pay wurim?
1: Egusugu.
0: E wo fio. 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
0: 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Na also for 4 years awa ware na wajiri ni wunje. 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Hey! I didn't know when you put him with our number
1: 0204 427 427 008
0: Apostle, please, it is my birthday today. Please declare word on my life. Me bomb pie man. Euradema infie di we ni menyisha.
1: Hallelujah.
0: If you do any more, you're a demon. Yes,
1: hallelujah.
0: You're a demon. You're a demon. You're a demon. You're a demon.
1: You're
0: a demon. You're a demon. You're a demon.
1: You're a demon. You're a demon.
0: The number is 0244
1: 427
0: 427 008 0244
1: 427
0: 427 008 You watch a motor new overhead. I want to be 1 night in the costume. 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
1: Never live on taxes.
0: If you ye shall
1: at your mother, live on taxes.
0: Never, I
1: am all
2: night.
0: My brother said, Papa, pray for my father. Pray for my sick father. I'm going to pray for him. I'm going to pray with a short prayer. My brother, Matewati. And I do a bishop of one night in us. Missy Bishop,
1: one night in us.
0: We are going to deal with it. In Tinamendi. And the NDD. And no bill be a funny from two. We are dealing with the issue. In Psalm 35, verse 1, 2, 3, and 4. Or say, Wonga wa neme kono, ono wonko. Na wonga wa neme ham, ono wong ham.

0: Obi say, Lion Mama say, please, Daddy, remember me and my husband ministry. 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And I do no kunyamra. One prayer for my father. 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Ubi be boss, I am. 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Ujeni padomu na ka program aye filbe.
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0: Merofo, enwe si na domu ho. 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
0: me
2: what Jim FM.
0: You couldn't meet him, and I'd be in a yensia. I watch a motor new overhead. Legon taxi station. Member of Naya Bay. 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Brother Kweku. Brother Kweku said, I mean, I said, Daddy, when are you coming to Kumasi or Abia Mountains? What did you have?
1: Yeah, yeah, who knows? What's that? Yeah, from the
2: boat. No, to
0: God bless you. God bless you. I'm going to pray for them. Also, for you, you're very happy. And I do a show with him. Never die. I said, Papa, I need traveling message. I am going to pray with you. Daddy, pray for me. I'll pray for you. Let us meet tonight at Achimota New Overhead, Legon Taxi Station. I said, Papa, please, I need prayer. I said, Daddy, Papa, please, need prayer for me. I am going through too much pain. My right leg going to my waist. Thank you. Obi oyare bi anfenshu. O de peja wunshu. Peja o passport. Peja o documents. O si papa pray for my missing son to come home. I decree. Yes, Lord. Let the angels of God,
2: Jesus,
0: be our banner,
2: my God,
0: offer the mercy.
2: We yes, you did.
0: In Kosi Kosi Adam,
2: yes, Lord,
0: offer the mercy.
2: We yes, you did.
0: Angels,
2: yes,
0: Uncle Fakwara,
2: yes, Lord.
0: Everybody, no person too quiet.
2: Jesus,
0: your bumper,
2: yes, Lord.
0: Everybody, be quiet,
2: yes, Lord.
0: You are ringing your
2: sound, yes, Lord.
0: You are Nikuru,
2: yes, Lord.
0: Yes, Lord. You are wonderful,
2: amen.
0: I will yes, you did,
2: yes, Lord.
0: But don't show any interest. And Techi, Pastor Techi, Pesa o kasegu, wanga pigen shoni ni odi GDF fa phone. Nyamem connect 24 hours miracle. Right now, ubi nyana jarasa. Right now, ubi awudi mbi. 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Bapa,
1: Bapa. GDF wanya na wafa issue na wafa phone. Documents you could tell me, yes, some to me, and yes, and Chene,
2: amen.
1: And some of what Chene, what Jedi, and Yan Chania, what do you
2: mean? Amen.
1: Radimo Quantu, be a coin,
2: Jesus,
1: or Hudian or Jemal Cra,
2: amen.
1: If you are the Muka, the Munimuan, every year, Sudanemo, amen.
2: Amen.
0: Yamishra, Yaminipa, Yamaya Duma, a year 27th, a post to Kubevdi.
1: Wonderful,
0: but the year luncheon. The birthday, no, made the numfu for powerful ever out. na ma pa ho ntama temeto nsa fra ma dofu nyina se mo mra mebo apostle ku menwuma ye bibia ma chiro date ni chiro 27th of this month apostle ye lunching and birthday and 25 years in marriage and temeto nsa fra ma dofu mi foru wasi nyina beta na bi we die e ya chemota new over. God bless you. The same time next week. Bye-bye.
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Adom 106.3 so na otie Yakobo won shira wo se ofidie no eda hanu. 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Wait me ako Facebook Reverend George Prince Akwanda. 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

0: Adi eko te si a Ebe ya ibe timi asore intem Eno no 3 o'clock Pepe pepe pepe bimpa Asore ni ya kofa yin shira You need somebody to speak over your life. 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
0: amen The man must wait in you now. Oh, be a young sister.
2: Madame, yes, who said, Una, and I'll come. And you will come out with that and control. Well, be a fool, I was a woman fountain. Well, be among the wind, I shall.
0: And then, sorry. And if you trust someone in the Genesis.

0: Nanti this mountain is Lord, give me an evidence. 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I did a bechenso. I bet that one I because yeah, when you radiate me, I thinking you must say, oh, can be a dancer? Who are dancing a band? I was woody. Be a chance, oh, when you are dancing an abacan. Apostle Kono or Kennedy, Raddy, a yin, a man, you or how you can add them. And when you be a walker. The over Radimundi Adansia. I'm in your phone. I'm meeting Miana, me who told me. And I know me credit to sign. As I know, be such a mbi. I dance young Katinkatan. 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Genesis chapter 45. King can free him. I'm a patch of a free one, mommy. Bishop,
1: yes, sir.
0: Menin, sir, I'm a patch of.
1: I say, Afi.
0: Joseph
1: ain't to mean Shenhoso.
0: Not Joseph ain't to mean Shenhoso.
1: I war one out with Jenna Nehono in your name.
0: Well, one out with Jenny because I seven I say. Jacob ni nua mutono because of the diet, Oti Asie. And I, baby, I didn't call you, no. I'm also Saturn. But in Yamiyadum, what no be fear when you have a problem, and yet in equal to a fear. In all this, you know, Bishop, God was dealing with Joseph to a destination. Namia should be as one a brabuma as a bum. The Joseph Bible say, a good do baby near Dioko Chirase, and the enemy see, I know. Says, I say, I don't know your penny, what didn't I know. No, who send in your numaba? And in your numaba, you know. Anyway, you are saying cruise no money. Cruise no money. I'm with your one, you know. But I'm with your one. Oh, yeah, trick is, and you go by and say, a drew baby, no. Na Joseph has all done worthy, and it's in your num. Papa, yeah, when him say, would the dad be called in entire abbey and a muddy woman? On suiting the baby. But me say, Umiracle and say you. I be for Angas and Casamodia, the old Samuan Yadio Muyuzu. Mutuchini baby. A radiba retiffin in yana. A radiba money in our daddy. And the bishop brought to us 20 afe. Joseph, na oh, you know where the action in your name is. You see, I said, no.
1: Was it not Otiamuse?
0: No, Tiamuse.
1: Moment, you put in a free me whom fit
0: it. Then you are no more boss, a woman, you put in a free me whom qua.
1: Moment, oh, when you don't free me whom fit it. Now, Joseph, every you know at the action in your name.
0: Call
1: when you put beer in your name in chain. Now, oh, man, in issue is swing.
0: Oh, swing.
1: Na mi zinimu fuwa nwe faru fuwa efiye fuwa atiye. 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
0: Oh, Jesus.
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0: abe wa ha ntin mu be di I put it to you. Oh, send me a woof from the sea. Many say, I saw Trim being there by us. Everybody, I prepare one of the future. Did they be a meco? I hear near me, none of my Dania. Boom, baby, I'll be general. And I'm not paying no radio. What has said? Obeshira.
3: Amen.
0: Our has any idea? I know Bessin. Our has a wabacow. Our has a bishop when you're young. No one money, my daddy, money penny, who said, or no, no, no, no, no, no, no, no, no, no, no, no, no, no, no, no, no, no, no,
1: no, no, no, no, no, no, no, no, no, no, no, no, no, no, no, no, no, no, no, no, no, no, no, no, no, no, no, no, no, no, no, no, no, no, no, no, no, no, no, no, no, no, Eye modia Eye zira emano eye sa Joseph ema wanti asye nam Said ye faru enum asam esye
0: Bro, bro, funo se Oma wa wagons Wagons ye kasa ye atenting Lumozini sa ni emano Kasa kesye Because we ni presidential palace Enya kasa nketuwa ni yedeko Yase sa ni emadeko Which of two as soon as me who cry, you rammy?
1: Or say, not on my own. And Tadia and Sacher home.
0: Among Tadia Sacher, and
1: Marco Marco,
0: and Marco Bahu.
1: Benya, my dear. O man and you tell Bena Hassan.
0: Was here.
1: And Tadia and Sacher home.
0: Call
1: Nanya or the command, Ned Hansun.
0: Ah,
1: in Funumu do.
0: A rade, why gonzo?
1: Ah, also so. Mizrum any panel. It be any. In from period, I also saw a brew and a panel,
0: a rat day,
1: ne a consunia near a bay and a jadia.
0: A bay
1: now, O Janin, the animal coin,
0: O Janin, the animal coin,
1: Emma Wakoi,
0: Wakoi,
1: or catch that one,
0: so catch that one, sir.
1: Mobo, Enco Fumo,
0: Moko, Mamma, and Cocoon, or Quanso,
1: our Oquans,
0: Mango shifty blame into Biasso.
1: And I will free Mizrim. Afro call Kana as I saw.
0: Oh my God.
1: When I did Jacob on chain. I'll catch it and say, Joseph Edasotias.
0: Joseph Dasotias, Papa, and your
1: money. Jimmy Zim assassin.
0: Now, yes, what Tiasi Kake. I've been one while you say, Tom.
1: Nanny Trimuyeno.
0: Nah,
1: if we say,
0: Abba,
1: not on you won't.
0: Amunjo Mundibium. Nipa and Tiwundi. Bishop, the people who are on you won't you. This one who be the answer. Oh, come, can I move you? Jimundi, Joseph, you're not here. I hear you, I'm the sick as under the day. There are places in your life are way close. Dock at the side, there be the sea, the end of Emra. Embra. You want to be up? But here, somewhere, Ebba, Bishop to us, my name.
1: Or can someone? Joseph akachira wonu nyina
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0: na ohu why gonso no
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0: a joseph asimasi e fan be fanu no
1: wona je jacob e ho esane
0: papa no sane no
1: that israel ka yes
0: o ka se
1: e do so mami
0: e ona ye ima de no o ka se e
1: do so mami ba joseph
0: ampa magie di
1: so ti ase
0: magie di
1: meko
0: Mako hunu
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0: 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I want the hour you need to use. 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Because tie, omo ni majuma o ye. Omo ni says ha si kai unko wi a wo ba bia. Omo so problem na so abo. Pablo said Joseph hu ye no. Jacob hu ye no. Emmanuel sane. Ade be ma ho asane wo no. And now no pay a bow chain.
3: Amen.
0: Oh, come on, receive it. A bow chain.
3: Amen.
0: A bow chain.
3: Amen.
0: I dear be money per be a year to me. Near your evidence, you know. A ready day mouth. A ready day, my dear, over here. The patching and Tiasia. And the Baba can say, where do you already aya, dear? Then on human kind, the penny now be jetty. It is what I say, yeah. Your wife, eh? Radia Jen, who said, Maupe,
4: and I will come. And we have come out well with that and put you well, be a fool, some fountain.
0: Samre no majama bishop. What was
4: it?
0: But you must send me a test message in WhatsApp. What can I say? Soon you may perceive Radia your mummy. This is what my I want my evidence. No money at 024-33-68145. 024-66-8145. The last one here TikTok, Reverend George Akwanda, YouTube, Awiche One TV. Deacon, Bishop,
1: yes,
0: Bremu answer Deacon, and why you make a meka?
1: Yeah, the radius,
0: yeah, da honu.
1: Yeah, radi, Ediamay, Genesis 45, Abusian 4, and you made the canyon and say, Yamewo, a die son, Edimini Pebia.
0: Okay.
1: 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I was young for Babo, sir, ya told Joseph. Na Nini and Marco cancer, or my jasse, a boy be at anari. The Joseph for dear on Tiasi. Ya ye Joseph for ye that. 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
3: Jesus.
1: Now I would a day ever so when we know,
3: or
1: so ever be a mount. Now, Namibe, you would do a pier, or so be a mount. Now, Namia be a wuchana no, now also, Obana over one on. O de tea. I catch it. 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But a Bible said, I bred Joseph who was a million money. Only Momo, Microphone, I bet. Sabuni, Momuni,
3: Natum,
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3: oh, my yin crampine.
1: No, I said, oh, my yin crampaya, oh, my body sending a
3: fool, Mutiaka,
1: no, Mutiaka, Siena, oh, Mutia fool, no, my ambassador was, hey. Sacrofui, woman, therefore, what boy ni pabibri?
3: That's right.
1: Now, so I'm a dwarfy form. Why ye ni pabibrado ye? Now, so I'm one cushy baby. 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
0: 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There be us who want my body now, Yakusu. Woman, Jam, which you kusu. Wickedness.
2: You were the kind,
0: we are dear with the kind. 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Now, O Shawa, now, and I say, Woofrey or cry, and we'll be, say, or buy no carding. 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
2: Mamu, so,
1: Mamu, so, so, so, Ready at the bar, brother. Yeah, you name your dad, you. Do you surround that? You surround the ace in that. 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Yeah, the person may catch another. 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
1: amen
2: ka se wo yesu
1: wo yesu de
2: anaji adie biara
1: e
2: stop me promise
1: e stop me
2: vision e stop me pega
1: ye
2: e fie fo ase
1: ye
2: abusua ase
1: ba
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1: wo yesu
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1: Johnny Peck Mikey Peck in the joint of Jesus young ho
2: According to Genesis chapter 41, verse 40 and 41, ye wuro na taade ye no ye de no nyama taade ye hye no ye de kase ya taade ye hye no
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2: bi o no na bom pa
1: fasha
2: my god no sada ba
1: la ni bom pa
2: le ko chanda la baba
1: enana jio
2: in the name of the Lord, I can be a child to a pagan nipple. I tell you what I do. I hear for you. I tell you what I do. I hear for you. I tell you what I do. A man who pays the bishop. I would have to pay the woman. Pay your shoe. I would have to pay the woman. Pay the shoe. I will yes to the pay the woman. I am the guy. Where you should be the most. Maybe I'll be a boss. By the power of the Lord, let the God move. I will do it. The God teach. Oh yes, let the God know. On a book, the God move. Show me your name, after the Papa, position Papa, your dear Papa. How my call? How my will? I will yes. In the name of
0: Jesus Christ,
2: your bow back was sin. Monkan was sent quadianti and the Yamedemebaha. Yami provided the Ehia Broso Emma Joseph. Emma Joseph was soon near Bicomane Fada, when Yabimane Bushia, Yabompire. I would have been Shida Wama when Yabinian Crofuano yet. I would have been Shida Wama when I saw it Tiawano and Mekoto. Yabompire. Kasa wo yeso de
0: wo yeso
2: ananu pai
0: ananu
2: pai awradi shira
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2: shira ana mani pai ode
0: ana mani pai ode
2: awradi shira mi
0: awradi shira
2: awradi peja mi
0: awradi peja
2: ma wana sorry ya
0: wana sorry
2: ona makoto mi
0: omo makoto
2: awradi shira mi
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0: so
2: ogu mani ma asam
0: ogu mani ma
2: asam awradi shira mi Mamma Messia,
0: Mamma
2: Messia,
0: Mamma
2: Messia,
0: our men,
2: our men, yes, you
0: are
2: on a bump, bump,
0: bump, bump,
2: bump, bump, bump, bump, bump, bump,
0: bump,
2: bump, bump, bump, bump, in the name of the Lord.
0: Jesus Christ.
2: I feel what bumpa yes. I would have introduced Senyame be a quiet mawash. Senyame a yen guasia bawa. I was so what so we see many people say. I'm
1: my evidence.
2: Evidence, no, and the many people. A sense of being a midi Joseph Cotrian. And on the many people say, I'm paying a yes. And on the many people. Because when they found them poor. Almost catch us, oh papa, or say, oh, but just also what they ask. I said, I'll be there, But won't ya see a num, papa be a deban? Jay Wago, papa be a deban. Lomozi, papa be a deban. I dance in the end, say, I am pa, me banetia. Yabompire, Name mount evidence. Name omount evidence. Name show, hey, I worry and I open. Oh, my worry, papa. And yet 2x4 warie I won a ope on ma ba papa and yet ba obe ma yare phobia ye bompa catch
0: we yesterday
2: and nano pay una wishira
0: wishira
2: awura die ye ba shem nipa amani pa wishira
0: una
2: waye no awura die ne sa awura die pega mi sa awura die bie kwama mi sa
0: we yesterday
2: akwantuo no
0: akwantuo
2: die ye papa akwantuo no
0: ye
2: bi shira be
0: ye bi shira
2: awura die fama mi
0: asa
2: asa no
0: mama
2: sa skesi e dan no ma e dan papa
0: we
2: bi fama mi when Jesus did them dollars papa, pounds papa, euros papa, emrama council, say say ya, we are no bomb power.
1: In the name of Jesus, with your sacrifice. Because Joseph went through a lot of sacrifice. He did sacrifice. Or ye may be kwane bi kura wure fi no. Hwe na brabo. But he did sacrifice. Entino we ye your sacrifice ebema evidence na aye clear. Evidence na enche. Evidential sacrifice and how we know. It's a bar for the Omodias obey you 100 Ghana, obey you 200 Ghana, obey you 300 Ghana. But mothers obey Peja Ufono, your boss empire. What happened in the life of Joseph? The end, no, you had the man in Primo. One day, there's a son at Tadia, you're sharing a kawa, there's a son at Dean. Yes, I'm an awadia can home. You mean you not echo ye? A be out there any phone so a woman's own sem bundle no pija. A be out here woman on a dollar and a pija. You're a bump pie. This is my seed of double portion. This is my seed of evidence. The seed near, but my woman depending on who. Cassa, we yes, you demo. A bra we pay and a cassa, we yes, you demo.
0: Yes,
1: you call Cassa, we yes, you demo.
0: Yes,
1: you demo. A radiant amigina when
0: a radiant amigina when
1: a radiant pajama for the
0: radiant pajama.
1: Say, radia for the ebbe cassa. A radi or soon she
0: does.
1: I am a dear.
0: I
1: got come watching.
0: I got come watching.
1: Mami Sidi, Mama Funny Boy, and Chenimbra,
0: and
1: Chenimbra,
0: and
1: Chenimbra,
0: and Chenimbra,
1: but Tantia, would be bought as was us. Radiman in Pierre, Radiman in Bremo, Radiman in Bremo, Manim Bremo, Manim Bremo, a town for Bia, a time in Wesia.
0: Let the seed
1: break them.
0: Break
1: what Jesus Christ, what Jesus Christ, me 50, I'm a page.
0: Your
1: radio kasa,
0: kasa.
1: Mamindi immediately. Mamindi a dance here. We hear you demo. Bampa is my back on the
0: somebody is praying.
1: And there's a God that is listening. Lift the cross over them. In the name of Jesus Christ. But if you be exempt, if you be more second chance to be able to stand, let your seed leave you right now. More seed in the influence is here. Fako number is 024 33
3: 0248 66888 77 Dear Watson, near George Prince Akwanda. George Prince Akwanda at 0243 68145 and a 0246688877 Give a quality seed. 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
2: Okay.
3: Ah, na, you have a more pyramid here for 0302 216 561 216 562 Yeah. 0302 216 561 216 562 0302 216 561 216 562 Now, if you need a ready, a bayer, if you need ready, and for the solitary, now come with him. 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
4: Atel se dance.
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3: Yo, Bishop Bompire Moses here. Bishop Patrofi Empire.
2: Me Bompire wo yesu demo, me dane awurade akwa sha onsha, tibia bia wanamu nu brem, na be boa no brem, na be shene ni onyam e wo yesu denemo. 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
3: Amen. 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I mean, him say a special number, no, and only a 0243 466 238 238 And the fatu, but no Freddy Abba line, no, so see,
4: I don't know how to do it.
3: Pacho Membo, the infant of Remifi.
4: Pacho Membo, the infant of Remifi.
3: You. Blast man, no.
4: You. You.
3: You. You. You. You. You. You.
4: Pacho Membo, from then, a year school. I won't hear you. Where you invest in your mind and a better mobile empire, but no one hear you. My
3: way invest in your mind. And pardon, you may be more evident. A vision patch of bomb.
2: The Sida would add in Yanko Poma. A dear Biara, a sequine, and Mawinia to Mania, a Radin Kyle,
3: Kalano
2: Radima Boa Formra. Say, see ya, Yamay Sanum Fibi, I was sure. No reposition at the right place, and we used to dinner more. Amen.
3: Amen. Special no man, I'm a demono. Here we are, Fidaway. 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
5: en kaunti papa
3: pe pacho membo di en fana afre mi free
5: So Kofodia.
3: Kofodia.
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3: 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Dickie, she empire man.
0: O Yankopon to me in any other secretary. Mr. Radin Yankopon, no pebbier and waka can. A rather Mr. was a kissy see and Nina would be in your farm would de. When a bachelor dancy dears at the bachino, no, I sorry, Jinan and I so. I'm an impenny who say you're summing your mere what he say. Yet I was your henny, wedding could him go yes to him. Amen.
3: Amen. Me patcho see the line, me fre was so 024-33-68145. A seed line. So see, we are no affordable way. So, and at 024-66-888-77. 024-66-888-77. Mammy, for last call, and Afi, Yanko. Adum and Kawo. I'm sending panel on your ready. Bishop. Me pacho.
2: Abusha for Onyami Shirao. Baby, I will be a bit my friend Bishop. I do say, Yabba Bompai. 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Joseph, or you hear with that. The Bible is in your meeting, Echi. And the old family near one name, no. And on church, and near my country. Now, what is he seeing near my mouth? Fred, a Fred Bishop produced a line, a 02-43-466-238. Men frase line, O frase line, I say, Unu ni bibi. Name, Mamma, so offer me. Every Wednesday, be a mere counseling. Sunday, be a Kenya miasa, Munyamima direction. Now, month where the Jesus is a month of evangelism, month of winning souls, month of fruitfulness. 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the fray, mean to an ammo 02-43-466-238.
3: Bye bye. Bye bye. 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Bye bye. Pass the radio connector. Because the car who could do that to you. A brand young coupon so an amma don't suffer a bidding so a Omanian school free on Tiasi. Utia 10,000, Utia 12,000, Utia 5,000, Utia 7,000. Or shall I buy a vacant one? Wow. But Nioba connect your mother in the radio be my favorite with him. Look at somebody in prison. 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

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Baby, I will be out here in Kevian and then I pay everybody on Kassam for Mount. So we do mercy up to Adum 106.2 now we change everybody on Kassam for Mount. Or Kassama for Kassa a year and pay on Kassa or Blabun. And I pay everybody on Kassa or Assetin anymore. And I pay everybody on Kassa or Abrabona or Bona Nima and Queer, where the Kassa Nima Ebeye. Or of what would you pay a radio on Cassa? Near or Cassa Emma a year and a pay on Cassa and Fama. A radio of Bian in summer and Nippon, Omian in summer, Abrabona, Obana, Nema, and Quino. What do I want the Aya Bia and Ye, say a radio at Cassa, Nema Ebeye? It's a media to the a radio at Cassa and then pay a radio at Cassa or Abrabun. Nia okasa ebemu no onkasa emane mlem. 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

0: All right, I'm going to be putting out Kasama, dear Nina, Kasapreko Kasama, and Rebu. I'm sure maybe I will be at 40. I said the Abrabonis could be a Rade Becassa. If I said Rade Cassa, let's just ask what Tuli Nancy has in my intervention. 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And this morning, God, the Lord God Almighty, will intervene in your case. 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
0: Right, Ousia, search of you, Atom 106.3 FM, Erradica Sajumedi, so and I would hear your prince, I would hear Miss Archery, what ye and soft bars of Bahim Heritage, you come, what ye 3Ds, what ye Antiagi, what ye Adrecha, I'm watching, no, we and Ubutu Adra, the elder Mohoti say. So, my papa. Finland evangelist upon Utie as Elder Samuel Anini on Susu Utie. Now, when you are a year US, the literary US, a mammy back home, a mantia on Susu Utie. 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
0: 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Do I ya dear be na adokro? Nanuna, a radi, I was for Cassa. Cassa, radi Cassa. They won't come on the yes, and I say, a brabo mudia, my idea will be a few be a meal in the park as well. And say, radi Cassa. 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
0: 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And I'm Sundayana and I me moon sabi. I wish I aim to be quiet eyes on. Would the head eyes on fine? By a castle radin cassa and quatina semon ye before fro. A semo would tea ye. And Tino Castle was in Abraham D. Masha dear so. Only a semon out tieno. 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
0: 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Found your brother, you're riding by Cassa or by Cassa.
3: Amen. Papa, you will made us say, Walk when you're with the mommy. So, on your cup or Cassa war, Isaac Bressua. Yes, we are Bressor,
0: Jesus,
3: on your bed,
2: Obekasa.
3: Na, O Cassa, you know, a massy side, a bye. And then I'll pay while we see you. The upper say, Catron, you say. Se obe tie nyame ne na obe tu ho anamo a onyame obe kasa ma
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3: 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My name Yare Bow so. My name your own name. I had an hour or how not my name, dear Beba. But say, Ba, when you're on Jow, Onya me beden obeka sama se e poni from a great etie yesua anenda me ka cho se ohana mane we nemu no o sa ha no obetie yesu
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2: Amen.
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0: 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And I pay me no quail running young company. Men never deal with them. Men never dear see. Men never dear Cosua Brabu. Will be soon be dear, will be soon be cunho. And I pay men never ye in other
2: Jesus.
0: Lily, ye in a quail radi animal bomb pie. So running young coupon say.
3: I'm a big cassa.
0: Na mensu mebo ewurade din na onyame a odi oja beje suo no one ni onyankopon ah onyame o be kasa no odi oja be kasa odi ni nyankopon ose bom fra onyankopon yesu be fra onyankopon na onyame a odi oja be kasa no
4: odi jabe jesu
0: odi jabe kasa ma What would I take? I shall pay your sabbath pay. I wish I would tell you. What to be said? What yes, yes, say? See, come out with someone I am. What yes is all fire for now? Ah, say, ah, and you might not conquer and a puffer of fun and a paper will be a rat.
4: Jesus,
0: Sako, Radia, say, Radia,
4: Jesus,
0: I rather cast, I rather cast, I rather cast, I rather cast, I rather cast, I rather cast, I rather cast, I rather cast, I rather cast, I rather cast, I rather cast, I rather cast, I rather cast, I rather cast, I rather cast, I rather cast, I rather cast, I rather cast, I rather cast, I rather cast, I rather cast, I rather cast, I rather cast, I rather cast, I rather cast, I rather cast, I rather cast, I rather cast, I rather cast, I rather cast, I rather cast, I rather cast, I rather cast, I rather cast, I rather cast, I rather cast, I rather cast, I rather cast, I rather cast, I rather cast, I rather cast, I rather cast, I rather cast, I rather cast, I rather cast, I rather cast, I rather cast, I rather cast, I rather cast, I rather cast, I rather cast, I rather cast, I rather cast, I rather cast, I rather cast, I rather cast, I rather cast, I rather cast, I rather cast, I rather cast, I rather cast, I rather
4: Someone with a brother, someone with a brother, someone with a brother, someone with a brother, someone with a brother, someone with a brother, someone with a brother, someone with a brother, someone with a brother, someone with a brother, someone with a brother, someone with a brother, someone with a brother, someone with a brother, someone with a brother, someone with a brother, someone with a brother, someone with a brother, someone with a brother, someone with a brother, someone with a brother, someone with a brother, someone with a brother, someone with a brother, someone with a brother, someone with a brother, someone with a brother, someone with a brother, someone with a brother, someone with a brother, someone with a brother, someone with a brother, someone with a brother, someone with a brother, someone with a brother, someone with a brother, someone with a brother, someone with a brother, someone with a brother, someone with a brother, someone with a brother, someone with a brother, someone with a brother, someone with a brother, someone with a brother, someone with a brother, someone with a brother, someone with a brother, someone with a brother, someone with a brother, someone with a brother, someone with a brother, someone with a brother, someone with a brother

0: and your mom quay, I will yes,
1: I was the idea grown I had so brain and sweet. I was here over to me at Tessie. I was up here with 0244511533. And as I remember, I was Simaka Krebi. I was what to me afraid. 0302216561. Because I radicasa, I was a wakasa.
2: 0302216561 0302216562. 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
2: papa nye izu
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2: Marty.
1: Are you off for one?
2: Amen.
1: All right. 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Ready Cassage, but it's not with T. 0302216561. 0302216562. Me was smack a crabby. Eradicasa was Wakasa.
2: Eradicasa.
1: Because Radicasa was Wakasa.
2: Wakasa.
1: Many one a cassa now for
2: free. 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
1: Dance my Mama Rita. 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But you ain't got
2: some.
1: But you ain't
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3: 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That was it. So what kasa? Amaye, ne enyema ye ye. We Yesu dim. Amen.
1: We Yesu dim. 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

0: sisan fo monsieur wura de be kasa mani ama sisan ya tete apansam
1: 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Now you have to suffer as of I can say, Prophet Daniel Yao Avefo Oba and Prophet Kwabena Usu Oba. Prophet Kwabena Usu Oba and your papa should be a Usu answer when any Munyamba Betachi and a Miami Mususu. Miami Musu may come. I'll suffer Kwame Menukri. Kwame Menukri. So brother, okay. Team we are hanging out, yes, we are teaching. You see, Auntie Abusina, you are two years from baby, I will be ano. Shannon, so 21st to 27th. You see, we are the Becassa. One part of my day, more 20, with them. In fact, you may be a show, it will you may be a fan one, sorry, I'll call, but I'm a bomb piney be. But tell you, Radia said about bomb piney be. All right. Yes, I see a 10 August, and Yamia Domoa 11th of August, Naya DSC. Sorry, 11th September, Naya DSC. Jumedia, a gracious promise of God ministry. Gracious promise of God ministry. Ewo, Abrikuma Afwaman, or so for Daniel Yao Avevo. Aha, this of Penia, where you made 40 days prayer and fasting. I mean, you had to more. If you had a wishy at the enemy, all night, chinchinchi, one won't part of all. And if you had a way at the enemy. And they, oh, sorry. And if you, and they have no case, a dead ya, And some 11 times, and if you had a bay, and they are, and they are, share a war, a year, Abukuma, a foreman, gracious promise. Of God ministry, I former no, I say last stop, bones apostolic church be a woho, apostolic church in a woho no, a honwa udruha no, a my directions, or she's big my directions. Our bounces now quire, and I was over from 0244 926093. Oh, friends, offers and soft, may ba all night in be, may baby say, let my people. Go and look around the Kasai. 0244 926093. 0244 926093. Fresh off Daniel Vevo. Say me ba all night. Na adia biada I should be out of. Okay. Prophet Daniel Vevo. Precious gracious promise of God ministry. Onumudi said you are so for a teacher or munina ba miami baby or a tiamuaba prophet abwaji eba. And Daniel Avevo no an kasa so also prophet Ofuriata so ba asawa asawa asajungu also baby all right we see ti won so bra na nyame fa so yin shirama but for the time being 21st 27 Radica Satavura Laji Resurrection Power Living Bread Ministries International abusia me do ya si me do si jumadi e frere no e bre no so na so sofo Charles Kwaku Adom Dakwa. 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All right, Abusia. You are dear friend of Bruce and so may me sort of video bro. No pay what Johnson John Poby and Ka and Auti in Tiamwa and Uti Dini or Mahini. Otin and Ka. The brother Dinsu the Joseph. And the bride, you and a year, the Nash, and so at the call a year above 10 times. Anybody, your mom about Facebook, you know, I am to me and King can be a mamma, and you know, in your own faco, and your own faco, sir, Tiani to me, you come when you're on your me, we shram papa, papa, papa, papa, you are, we shram pa. I'm meeting you for a tablet. My testimony on WhatsApp number 0244511533.

0: Bishop Dr. Uzanza, Baba, Onyamiasumdwi Enkaw, Right Reverend Abraham, Dr. Mavambo, Right Reverend Dr. Abraham, Nana Oparekwachi, the moderator of the General Assembly of the President of Ghana, 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Obia, well, we didn't miss up when in Biara, when Yamia Sumji and Gang. Hey, Muzama Disco Christo Church. Malamito, may your dasu. Ya, mammy, would the museum of Kakransa, or the museum of Nichols, who near the answer. My mix of eight, not make a channel. And it's a minimum musano. And then I can see a dear Jerry and Wong. Who have been with you? Professor Magnus Bacho, the Miasu Yenkao. I found this watch California, the Miasu Yenkao. Reverend Apple Danso, Bacho Michel, no, you didn't swear. I was questioning who are Ghana Nasa one because who Nasa when the chat is answering who will be our Bacho, which we need some our Facebook and Tibra, I don't want to 6.3 on Facebook and you know, and some more motion and Musa call for more. Asante for more, van de forums more fine, van de forum and wage more has in. Acho bra, I don't know if this year and no one soon. Why? Sophia, Sophia, Sophia, oh, Sophia, oh, man, provi, hey, Sophia, I can see no matter in. I remember why.
1: You are coming from, I know the Lord will deliver you.
0: Where you bring the swan now, soon you may be the set time. The set time, a brand new one as morning devotional guide from January to December. And you know, no time bound or year bound. In the between, you see, it's 5 years. Now, my son, second edition, the other. And the Bible, who would say me, Papa, maybe I'm not what they are to do. Hey, because I'm here, so you're a tongue book about me, and quite your body, but you and when you grow, na baby, na in your hand, you may have done my consider a bell lunch book no come up. Kaiser consider sooner, it's as your transfer meant to know, consider I don't forbid Jamie crying war. Hey, so far, my channel is here, no, so I share is our Canada. Wow. Of Yamaka, Pawati, ahem. 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Now, wait, woman, a book couldn't be. Now they are called, eh, debi ya true Bible verse, bakum, obit me a kind. 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
2: na so
0: yes nya me wo bre ma oda se ni bia there's appointed time for everybody.
3: Everyone.
0: Now, appointed time, no? Eba, papa. The Kairos moment. The set time. Proper time. Due time. The exact time. The correct time. Yeah. Ubrebesun. I'm not by here to you, man. What are you about to find my audio?

0: a time. I book and we say January Madrid say new beginnings because I finished one all chassis and there's only your chassis and I'm a church didn't ask a crack about February with February and a year Valentine and my and God love on my church when I made doom chapter Biano Mama Edin Ewoho. Oh, March, freedom month, independence, and my independence, when the sun set to free, shall be free indeed. Just say, my to din, oh, baby, my to din. Now, wow, can you, but senior men can't, if any agro crab, one yammy at Macosida, a bed lunch, a war cries from the congregation. Bray Jamaquani is our lunch book account. The cordon smells, and yes, I call lunch you all. I was young, yammy at the year. But simple from my way, September, I was me. I did be other one you say, I check. Now no, I buy no. You can't sell us after today. Verse 7 to 8. When you miss me, Mati, and the Mahu, and my sonny, send me Jimmy if you have no moon. Bundle to be out with them. When you be you a few with me,
1: amen.
0: I did be a white jeans and hatcher. The one you say hatcher. It's a month of expectation. About you, Senia. And what Gianna said about who? Who won the band him? May show him come. Mamina would be for a pay. Missy Mamina would be for a pay. May show him come, say.
1: Show him come.
0: They were near Gina Che. They were Richard Che. Well, yesterday,
1: I feel
0: way. I feel way.
2: When the Lord restored the fortune of Zion.
0: Yeah, the set time they have to hold. Where you actually book over in here? Find him in the Sopra.
2: It doesn't matter where you are coming from. I know the Lord.
0: The set time.
2: Eradicate you.
0: A day devotional guy. Colors in doors, meaning I had not changed the moon. We are good too much. I said, what is that? Was it? I said, Obasa, one mass, I'm a two. Obasa, be travel moons, I had no fun. I'm not going to crowd call it. She is in you. It's going to be
1: that's so.
0: Look at me, dear me. Me, I'm

I said, I asked for your transfer, but no response. So far, I'm going to Dansuma Emmanuel. Why? Dansuma Nameko. And he said, yeah, my mom, my mommy. My canon from home is, I know, to me be as you know, with me, see, you can't, you know, you see. Yes, can't go in my Akwaba. Yes, you can't dig out Akwaba. You don't know, you're fine. Yes, I can get to her. Baba, don't mean I call you. I'm going to go to the house. The men can't be cruel, Munga Kami.

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2: And that on the 11th
0: September.
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0: 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Let me call you. Munkae si wa America crown. 11 September. Eh? Baby, you better cut your name and I don't want to cry. But then I'm crying now. Because who's going to be here? So now that's what you're saying, Yami Adum. Because I read me that was.
2: I read me that was.
0: Send a day.
2: Send a day.
0: What coming home?
2: What coming home?
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0: we can this say wo kwa ye wo
1: jesus
0: say ware wo onyame no nko
1: amen
0: no no mra
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0: e wo yesu din mu
1: amen amen
2: amen
0: a daily devotional guide the set time and the dahono and uncle Adam papa no mama no nyina ahwe mu anopa efekeke another one here
3: we were like those who were dreaming
0: baba
1: papa
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0: 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Yeah?
1: Papa.
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2: Oh yes.
1: Me mankuma.
0: Second, I would be. She would not come to you.
1: You had a woman, a dick, 1990 to moon nine. Me mankuma. Free on your coupon.
0: Mofio on your coupon.
1: Now, when do you want soon? Could you?
0: Hey, and when do you want soon? Could you? Obiara, feed your coupon, Muno. Obiara, and Yamena, I want to know. What do you want to know soon? Could you? Alabay, a good day, or Chefa.
1: Jesus.
0: What do you hear soon? Could you?
1: Amen.
0: What do you cast soon? Could you?
1: Amen.
0: What do you have for soon? Could you?
1: Amen.
0: Atafuni, Yamena. What do you want soon? Could you?
1: Amen.
0: abun to yem na ma war ufi yankopon mu ina to ufi yankopon mu ntino wodi atamfo sun kunim ye nwe ye we bisan ho ye di atamfo sun kunim ye ko ye di ye sun kunim
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0: mama ma microphone ko wanu ye
1: every say de owo mumu no so che ne de owo wiase
0: urade yesu che me man kumai mo fi o yakupon mu
1: jesus
0: mo fi bo nsam mu
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0: anti mo di won sun kunim
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1: wati mu no
0: aso sin ne owo wiase
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1: so
0: for Isaac aso sin yakupon
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0: anti me di won sun kunim no yare ben eka ben enimgbase ben de na won hwe ne wati mu no
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0: Oso sin.
1: Oso.
0: Ni wo wi ase.
1: Oso sin de wo wi ase.
0: Oh my God. Eye mi se bi preachy. 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
1: I don't know.
0: Me si. 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Eme yakupon so ti mu.
1: Jesus.
0: No si, ne wo ti mu no.
1: Ye wo ti mi mu no.
0: The one who lives in you is greater
1: than he.
0: Than the one who is in the world. Near what two mono? Yes, again. Near what two mono? To be the car, and I may never mean through.
4: Oh, Debbie, Miss.
0: That's a name in your coming home.
1: Come home.
0: Near what Timmy mono?
4: Susino, yes.
0: Near what I may call no.
4: Susino,
0: yes. Oh, Susino, yes. Means you have to quit an eye,
4: Debbie.
0: You must chant to quit.
4: Oh, yes.
0: You must change piano.
4: Oh, yes.
0: Also, chant all the crime.
4: Yes.
0: Near what Timmy mono?
4: Timmy mono.
0: Also, sing your own, yes. And a very minute tomb.
1: At the
0: end of the tomb. Why na you
1: Jesus.
0: Why na se wunye ye? Ne o timi mu no.
1: O
0: so sin ne wo wiase.
4: Wo wiase.
0: Ah. He arabo be na wo mu a aye din ama hu. Aye nsanum. Aye mape. Anase ye din. Ne wo ti ye mu no.
1: Ne wo ti ye mu no.
0: O so sin ne wo wiase.
1: Sin de wo wiase.
0: Why na se bu se fi mu timi ye ye?
4: Ah.
0: Crow we de wo mo ye wunye ye.
1: Ah.
0: But if you were say there, and we say we say there, who come by any
1: year?
0: Oh, you are over. Hey, never tell Timmy Mono.
1: Never tell me Mono.
0: I saw seeing the old yes.
1: I
0: see my dear time
1: for something.
0: Yeah, dear time for the so.
4: Oh,
0: oh, oh,
1: oh,
0: oh,
4: oh,
0: ah, yeah, me too quiet. I cry because I'm being impotent for because I'm going to say, Bible said, on the Abediacum, man's own to me. They can fight with us, but they cannot prevail.
1: No, they cannot prevail.
0: And I'm going to say, Mama, the Bible said, on the Abediacum, man's own to me, and yes, I'm a baby.
1: Mother, I'm a boy.
0: I'm a boy.
4: Oh, yeah.
0: Oh my boy,
1: you
0: just have boss in a ring anymore.
4: Yeah.
0: Now you do two.
4: If you become.
0: Aso sin.
4: Aso sin.
0: Ne wo wi.
4: Wo wi ase.
0: Sister, dey na wo kom.
1: Dey na wo kom.
0: Aware mu yawo.
1: Jesus.
0: En kwara hwe mu yawo.
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0: Awo mu yawo. 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
4: Anso be din kunim.
0: Anso be din kunim.
4: Yeah.
0: Now me share my taxi in Debbie at Chumu. Eh? Then the people on the coach say, what do you say? Well, boom, my taxi, and you're crazy. I taxi in boom, what they are sorry. Back up, boom! Not the hall. Aquina, or put up a name. Went me and trust with you. Missy, yeah, blow me back, Kaye,
4: Baba Kaye, and the Bakaye, and their mask.
0: Otherwise, Isaac, blow me back, Kaye.
4: Oh, yes.
0: Terebia, and so we ye nyame banti, and also ye Christianity, and my baby and two.
1: Find
0: the track crown who Yanko Pom. Befum. Befum. It is a Near what team, Mono?
4: What team, Mono?
0: Oh, I'm a baby. Near what Timmy Mono? Yeah, Timmy Mono? Yeah, near what two Mono?
1: Yeah, what Timmy Mono?
0: Also, sing the old Yassi.
1: Oh,
0: Kadu Yamazandaya. I am talking to somebody.
1: Yeah.
0: ebi e woni kra hu ade ebi e wontumi nante ebi e ade wat fie wo fie ru a etu ene ma nkoyie wo kunu ewu agja wo yire ewu agja wo baba cha wo na mi ongu nya wo da otiwu mu ne wo tiwu mu no oso sinya wo wiase hey, I didn't know what we asked the Dawson. But you say, "Ne wa tiye muno."
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4: Aso tiye no.
0: Uko mpo ano wa na oti gigi. Ne agro so sa. But the Bible says, "Ne mi so tiye po." It says, "I don't know obo epo no." He's the creator, the universe. He created the heavens and the earth. He said, "Nyame kwa so chance ro." And so chance asse. Bibia was asse se bia no. O nyame so chance no. Nyame so chance na kufu adu. Na no nyame so chance Mahama. Nyame so chance NDC. Nyame so chance MPP. Nyame so chance CPP. Nyame no oso.
4: Oso.
5: Aso chance be
4: yi. Yes.
0: Anta ya bazindu ya. 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Oh my God.
4: Ya fafanto.
0: Ye ya ketwa.
4: Ya ketete.
0: O kwa wo hun fuma. 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
4: Yeah.
0: Be yi de no wan ba. 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
0: Wo no mu san fa nshi bayfo. 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
0: biye wo he. And I say akobi na o si ye. 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It's a mindset.
4: Oh yes.
0: We bet change guy. But if you want bread,
4: we are
0: quite bad. We are bread. Oh, some of the guys just come to but you're too,
4: oh yes.
0: Oh my God.
4: Papa, I'm dancing. I'm in shock. My inche.
0: Papa,
4: you're too ye mono.
0: You're too ye mono.
4: Oh, so soon you will be
0: asked. Kadu ye mazana.
4: Say nyame etu mwa.
0: Say nyame etu mwa.
4: I say umu se. Oh, how be a tubecha?
0: A tubecha.
4: Amani be a tubecha.
0: Say. The okay. I'm going to go to Jesus. The Bible says, "Or chilling your man near doors."
4: Nanso,
0: Onyame, Obejo, Afini nyina mu. Into now Romans 8:31 say, "If God be for us, who can be against us?"
4: So Onyame wa yafa.
0: Why
4: no but me near dear see.
0: Otherwise by microphone the cabinet, we could be the man cabinet and the man could.
6: Papa me da se power kwenye. 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
0: Memankuma.
6: Papa yen kra ye nipa na ye ma no, the protection ya pede ma ye ma no. 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O so chen de wo wiase.
0: Baby, I did. I would have come for baby. When we say Akolano, we didn't be busy. We catch him,
6: Papa.
4: Oh yes.
6: Akolano, be your Papa. What then?
0: We catch him, Papa.
6: Akolano, be your Papa. We scar.
0: Oh yes. We catch him, Papa. Me go catch me papa.
6: Yes.
0: As me go catch me papa, we do papa beyo.
6: Obeyo.
0: So we say me papa.
6: Ewa
0: hunting.
4: Yes.
0: Eti njama me say me man kuma.
4: Me man kuma.
0: Me man kuma.
4: Kuma.
0: My little children.
4: Yes.
0: My little children.
4: My little children.
0: Miss, that's a media man. Me come on. Then we do otam for nothing.
1: Jesus.
0: We do otam for nothing. Yeah. Oya ba kabini yango.
1: Me man kuma.
0: Me man kuma. Oh my God.
1: Yes, you say. Some one way in the pump. Munim set ya in the pump, mamma.
0: And pay him. And the moja was through. Oh, who be piano? Oh, Vanipa. And Manima. Kadiye Mazandaya. Unumina Namampa, Unim Bible. Me mankuma.
1: Mankuma.
0: And the place of Okuman Buffoma. Consider the young Bishan when we am,
4: yes.
0: Sasa, Yamima,
4: oh, yes.
0: Yamia Casabatri de Mamba,
4: oh, yes.
0: A Bishan when we am,
4: yes.
0: Me Maguma,
4: Mankuma,
0: me Bakuma, Chasadum Daka,
1: Bakuma, Baba Paint. Baba Bessro,
0: me Bakuma, Chasco, Adum Daka,
1: Paint.
0: And so, or time for beer, you bet me. I am telling you, say, then you make us a dober, you know.
4: And one or dober,
0: you know. To what I say, make us a dober, you know. Even sometimes your mistakes, your errors cannot change it.
4: Oh, yes.
1: He has purpose in his heart.
0: Oh, yeah, me.
1: That he will bless me.
0: I tell you. I tell you. Hello, God me see. Ye mena o ye ni esin tompo.
4: Oh,
0: e si na me kwai.
4: David.
0: Sa se nyame so. E cha ye mena o ye no.
4: Oh, yes.
0: O ye me so. E cha ye sin tono.
4: Oh, yes.
0: O ye me so. E cha ye
4: ye no. Oh, yes. Oh, yes.
0: E di ye mena o ye no. E di mi si ye kwai.
4: E di mi si ye kwai.
0: Sa se nyame ko be ya.
1: Obeye.
0: Obeye.
7: Yes.
0: Obeye. One is it? You have been here, me, me, me, me,
1: me,
0: me, me,
4: me, me, me,
0: me, me, me, me, me,
4: me,
0: me, me,
1: me, me, me, me,
0: me,
1: me,
0: me, me, me, me, me, me, me, me, me, me, me, me, me, me, me, me, me, me, me, me, me, me, me, me, me, me, me, me, me, me, me, me, me, me, me, me, me, me, me, me, me, me, me, me, me, me, me, me, me, 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
3: And my God shall supply all your needs according to his glory, riches in Christ. Riches in Christ. 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
3: 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I said, "Your
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1: Number 2,
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0: 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I adum 106.3. 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And then, many deep depths and what I say, and a Baba Penisa. And you mess with Jenkown.
1: And comes to Papa.
0: A bonus one.
1: Now, so,
0: but you want to make a say.
1: Papa, I'm Patronia Jewa.
0: I Jewa. I Jewa. I Jewa. I Jewa. I Jewa. I Jewa. I Jewa. I Jewa. Now, what you saying?
1: Papa, I'm here to patch on swear.
0: Minya, I'm here to meet you. Meet
1: Papa, I'm patch on. And Ra, me corporate me a president.
0: Mo.
1: And Ra, I'm going to go one day after I come to show for
0: him.
1: Papa, I'll say Kofi. I'll say resurrection.
0: I'll say Kofi.
1: Amen.
0: I'll say Kofi. I'll say resurrection. When you're men, can I home?
1: Amen.
0: I say, when you ain't was to be at that.
1: Amen.
0: When you mean for when you're doing was here.
1: Amen.
0: Over on chin, we are saying, man, saying,
1: Amen.
0: I will yes, dream.
1: Amen.
0: Amen.
1: Amen. Papa, me damn,
0: I mean,
1: Amen.
0: Bacha, what I want to say, I bring a swan.
2: About Bacha, now, so.
0: Mo across the phone, Casano. Across international. Across the Navano. My fear across the floor. Oh, across the.
2: Papa.
0: Across the Yango, Yango, Yango.
2: Papa, you're being shell.
0: I mean, which down.
2: Papa, and being a better say, a better money, Yaman, Papa, and meaning they were communicating a book on my requirements.
0: I'm a book.
2: I'm a woman. Yeah,
0: you are a good preacher. Bye bye. Yes. Well, what's the name of the swan?
3: Naso.
0: But you want to make a thing?
3: Papa, from Christian.
0: Quasi Bajoka the Vini.
3: It's a fee, Crudia.
0: Crudia, but you meet you.
3: Papa, I mean, Shrub.
0: Which downs of the man?
3: Very good, sir. They
0: were with you.
3: Who preaching
0: on Tamako,
3: Papa?
0: It is, was it?
3: I mean, Shrub. Papa, Miss. Yamisha Menkoramino, Bakunya, 11 years, on the 11th September. On the 7th September, the Penidians, I am going to ask about Kanos on the
0: own. That's it.
3: So, first gift, Yamakum,
0: Mo,
3: Nani, Emmanuel, Amakum, the same Uncle Punishamon.
0: When Yamisha, when Yamisha, Manina, when she saw on a way soon, you ever used to give me the army. Last one, I'm in court. My husband, Mama Tinaba, Councillor Tinaba, the Dada. I bring a swan.
4: Nasu.
0: But you want to make a saying?
4: But your family is somewhere, Kwame Debra.
0: Kwame, but you meet you.
4: But you
0: meet you.
4: Yo, Papa, we are missing the new Fiat Unquadro.
0: Amen.
4: I have Penyam coupons and see a nearly a 2 month. Upon that, and my mammy, a friend of Joyce. A woman when a bang a crab when you're 91 years.
0: 91 years.
4: Yeah.
0: I tap it in the name of Jesus Christ. Yanko. Yamin Shano. No man wanted no so. No nya dance the Emma Busiani or many in our way used to be. Amen.
4: Amen.
0: Yes, then I also can meet a soon. Diabetes you have done for you as I want to ask. Yeah, yeah. Because I'm going to why you are coming with us?
5: And then, dear, I revolve a boy at the phone in Ankai and say, and then, dear, mammy, or by a penny comfort at the beer, a jay ever to pass so a wall, so whom a table. And to your tune suffer at the four, say, oh, my car, a bush, you know, nine jam, as soon as you
0: know. That's it. Yes, you're saying,
6: you're da. 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
2: 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Na first thing so na me suru no. It's one day I'm gather courage, could be says, I don't want to be able to radio station back upon us. I also put us on our homes here. It's actually, I mean, she has a meet ye, what's some, it's you preaching, more bombire, because you're so much in the no bombire, the same thing. Did you want a medibany, a meco screening, or my radio, or Sefato Hanon say? If you don't buy, I don't know, new frequency, and I say, what is our radio for some catching one? And see, me, future station, we saw a number, but I mean, you may search it. But me also, I'm watching that. No, my searches are me. Why else? I did you know who was Sasha the next day? It's in less than a pressure, neighbor, I'm too. I'm not sure that I'm in search it. And I'm starting 17. See, me, who say I do my 106.3 for so many years. They saw how much I'm in station, me, change. 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And then church, I obey you, and now I saw you. Almost Uncle Lanus, and I'm said that I remember that the Wilson is stuck, you know. 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I park was a sister's ever got to station because they are two way in changing. 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
3: Bishop. 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

0: 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And no pay catch trouble, who say, yea, my set time has come. Me breno, I drew, a do, some me ye bread drew. 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

0: 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My woman who are thankful for. 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Every day a brain in it. A brain in it. A brand of asso, so when you mon yam, wall pair juma, wall pa warrior, wall pa quaint so, a brennini, a radi, a mebuni found sakawo, a mebuni wahine whom go on so, a mebuni wahine casatrewo, a mebuni eradica satro, a fair ya bomb paia ma abusia quo, I and you almost some all the 60 regions, a radicasa, fawatum ego on so, fawatum go on so, all the 60 regions. Bridging Biani Adia over here, or Hene Fat Domo, every region, Greater Accra, Oti Region, Central Region, Nafi Region, Bono Region, Ashanti Region, Erade Yeslow, and Patamu Biani Adia over here, or Raf Fat Domo, Fat Domo. We call for peace, we call for peace, Erade Mawasumuji, and Sina all the 60 regions, Mawafafo. And Kosoma or my Ghana who buy Mawadom and also Emma Omey, Mawadomonoso, Mawadomonoso, Eradi who ya mobble, Eradi Anopay upon Paye, Eddie Maya tear for ya shuffle, one hour near Sumoya Ewa Maymo, Eradi, and we'll be home here for tomorrow. Oh, be our near sum and I no pay our on my gun and wow, we hear fat domino. One hour, what am I no ne and wow, we hear fat domino. Ya bon paye, edema ebusia hoodro. I watch trusser and radi ya bre asso. 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Ya bon paye ma one hour, Italy. 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Ya bon paye Asia. Baby beer or Spirit of God. I say, I no pay where we need a day to conceive, where we need a day to deliver, where we need a day on your mea day to also. A brand your make a satire said, this is our season. Yeah, brainy. It is a we need a day on your mea day and to also. A radi ma bosumi September and your September to remember. A radi emma and a day and your day to remember. On your me money permusuma. Yabon pay ma wawa adia to any. We can do one more muja or my doffo who cry. Erade won ni won re cheche fo papa cheche won re cheche won re obi bia bibia tonene obi bia wa lo so no dafo bi erade wo ho ana re cheche wo cheche won re cheche won re erade kai wo me wo ma woni ani da so ma won woni da so esan se what catch and no pay say it is a set time to deliver erade israel na on show so erade on shrow, na on no more. A radi on shrow, na on money pamusumau. A radi on shrow, na on my ye any adoya and mo chidom. A radi on shrow, na on wow. At Busia se on ya misrawa, or the Adansia Shawosa, and no pay receive your testimony. Jewa dancia na fako, a dear bia washo shano, on ya me onfa and Shawosem, and the pe biara. Ah, e wo ebusuamu ewade onfa wo de amao. Esan se ene is a set time for the Lord to favor you. Baby be a wo, mesese wo beka amen.
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0: 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I will a fear a mamma so bronwa who do so. Yaminstra, Obibia, Mamma by Facebook, me who Mamma Mercy, a Kuba, me who daddy, God bless you for being here for us. Me who Mamma Josephine, a fire boy, me who Samini, me who Mamma Francisca Kwawo Beck, Mammy Humunyana, Yami, Onstram, or Papa Yam, Papa NSK Bimpo. 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May the Lord help us. And unti ano pay may come for YOA Disability Foundation am out say. Almost omu here pad, omu here diapers. 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
3: I'm clothing, no. Hi, sir. So we will be 20 Ghana Krobenya Tadibia shop. 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So, no boy, a ding. Senior BB and it's in Pambiti. Your best dresses are buying who be maybe ya. All my fabrics in the mirror form. Now, you need to say, could you go for second hand clothing? Any one of them? Ope, umpe, ope, pamata, the ayah day. I say, now my yes, we have to my etimi across. For line and I, you be an himself 36 inches. Nay, 1 yard. No. Everybody 30 inches. Make it 6 inches here day. Every so. The best Ghana Standard Authority. There's so much me who will be. Nas a new man be country crew new man free banner. 1 yard is 1 yard. You go to school, you call a baby now much say 1 yard here, 36 inches. But it's here there. I want for me to uncle matches 1 yard here, 30 inches.
2: Are you my ma any pertaining gano and a year jump tenny edema Ghana National Tailors and Dressmakers Association if no ewo atoye etife man tebnimo chairman prosper orchard in your tenant cano. 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
4: Yes, I won't say opam nema and I have a sort of idea and now you may be a old tongue a call upon.

0: Yeah, I said nipa in say media would be a problem thing. And we have TikTok and Facebook and WhatsApp and our social media platforms are man for the donor at our Did you can say one and for whom and cause our social media platforms?
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0: ni ya. 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
7: She will be a woman and son. I want to be a dream. From a safety app, and so a boy a dream who's a son, so bunny be around one man here. FDA. I feel so crown will be a young more front intimate found one sanker. 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

0: say, Sabo Franny if we any. 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Free Ernest Chemist, a son say, Obia here Odufreni.
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5: School for bio. 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E wo ye air conditioners, TVs, refrigerators, gas cookers, chest freezers, microwaves, mobile air conditioners, vacuum cleaners, blenders, kettles, mobile phones. 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
4: 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What can you fear for 2000? Now you play for Cinema Barry, Sabella Ban, and your Pony. If you fear because you Batman, Quade, Goodbye, or Prof 1 in Lord Kenya, I can go.

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0: 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My ensure the dome. La Palm Royal Beach Hotel. 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
9: Well, right, as you can hear, the disparent is saying that

0: or her future?
1: I'm going to change my course because it has to be a fashion, but the teacher did it kitchen and hospitality, so I'm coming to change it. But my problem is there is plenty schools. They gave me only this one, the seventh one. Plenty schools I choose, but they gave me this one. Aggregate 27.
2: Aggregate
1: 27.
2: What school did you want to go to?
1: Like, I wanted to go to maybe Presby Senior Ibri or maybe Latte, but they gave me this one, so now I like that.
2: On your day, what happened?
3: On your day, was Ghana College Senior High School. Technical, yeah.
2: But any school I'll select here, Nabibi?
3: But I think, say, the way you're wounding, baby, I had seen it, baby, I call anical. We need boarding.
2: You need boarding for that. Okay. But then, how long have you been here?
3: I came here yesterday.
2: Okay, so you.
3: And I made a slot, so I went back and came today.
2: So, what time did you report here today?
3: I reported here around, I think, around 4. 4.
2: 4 a.m.
3: Yeah.
2: And have your and issues been?
3: I was 187. Yeah.
2: So you are yet to get your issues resolved.
3: Yeah, but because they've come to announce to us that they are not working on B schools, and that all B schools must go to their school and work it out from there. So I have to go to my son's school and check if there is something they can do about it for me.
2: So if it's not being resolved, what will you do then?
3: I don't know. I have no idea.
4: Papa, me you. Nakola want say.
5: Oh, nyamia do bi biya ibokoa.
4: Ah, FM Ernest. You can just fit Isa.
5: Oh, Ernest, who are you?
4: Oh, Radia to me.
5: Badar my tio.
4: No play no. Me bomo basu pa. Me pe kwen. 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Me ya bomo basu. Na me intenti. Musa nse. I do my FM morning show. Gasu nse. Na me intenti, Papa.
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4: But for some time now, we saw you ma room me biya bayi. Eh, no play me. Me chwe ide for kwa nemi. I'm not saying radio de. Be farm kwa farm, but. The time why I'm saying it I mean we didn't see what it doesn't answer no. Hey, last time we be part money the past high school, primary schools, as you see a multi-see for a poor boy. We had a Mahoma saw my name was Scar and Pentamon. Can I talk about me about it?
5: Wow.
4: Oh, no credit, man. Now, send me my moyen. Ah, the same more, I'm what they found to be a similar moyamon. Can I smoke on National Theatre?
7: I'm not sure if you're a man. Awada. Yeah, there we are. The Baba Tumpemo. Say, I want to say announcement, you know. If you're there, you're the Nebet Tumpe, you be cool. So, one, because I want to find one Tumpem. Now, you're the Baba. Say, I was like, I want to Tumpem. And I want to find one Tumpem. Anyway, we'll see. I have a mouse to see. Get what Tumpem. Assemble the Nassam call. You move a bit of yentium, yen relax it, yen nim, a yum. 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

0: pay why enjoy with the Asaka cra. 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A ya warm up, ya de echo, ya de quiet fan, a ya de dome, La Palm Royal Beach Hotel, a ya 2nd October 2026. A ya Y2K, ya Adom 106.3, ya power ya this is a song. Ain't he any winning money more? Ya DJ 05 Dinamo BA, and ya de brewo. And next show, you know, dedication with a special one. Yeah, the Mark Kejua Nankasa. Eric, I see you do. Buadi! And yeah, when you special dedication, I get the Mark Kejua, and I get you out there. And it's all on the contact, and that's all on the social media handles. Now, I wish you a happy, happy, happy birthday. Nyame kwa suwa mwye nina yehu bae mamu wate Ushe brena anon suwa mwa pa honse mana dino 7.20 a.m. Eye jesu nsemu efi sabre kwa sise nundube bono Eni yede sumu Ediye mejiso Eni abena pokuwa A winie Production crew no ebo michi dom kofi asan Dom nikisi yebuwa Oman hine kwa bina asante Ena Caroline tete Kwa simafo Big O5 Omo yina tachiri. 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Inti yebeko Minister of Foreign Affairs a website. 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At me, and Lumi Fantrin, a woman, it's a boy, Juma Sonkua, Malaria, and Twinsani Pedianum, a brass, I drew away, a honum, for Panacea Pharmacy, FR0593 802 668 and 0274 182 917 Open a drum so to E mwa, e na, obe fre. Na, Dr. Isiama Junior yeka, Dr. Martin.
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0: 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Dean, watch the yen.
1: You may have an opaque medal, a big platform out there, my. Now, what you mean, Sonia, yes, that's a kind, you know. Yeah, because the rise of hepatic diseases, yeah, true, we say, a trace, rise of liver conditions. Na liver diseases, no, a dose, be brave, you didn't come off, some of the examples of the liver diseases, maybe hope. Yeah, cause be it is cirrhosis, be it is fatty liver conditions. I hold up the brain, no. The idea arise the brain, and the rise no no. It's answer. Ma, what you call mortality burden, no, across room to the extent, say almost about 8.8% of who are across room or Ghana titru ni ano related to liver conditions. And inpatient death, not just omwa bibinti. Yari and a buyer, when you're in Tema, you're in a hospital, within a month, 1 month, not just a Nipano cry, if you're in Tema, and it's all rising to about 40 to 54%. A serious conundrum, and you can say, your how can CMI empire, I was say, Yabo Modiana, yes, sir, no. You tell me, say, some of the major reason in Tia, Sanya may be air infections, I would well, a bit to say hepatitis A. Hepatitis B, C, D, E virus. I hold wa etna ni pedi animal. Naturally, say you will be a friend of tropism. Ma, emuana ba. A whole aye brebuan mu nompeso amutna. Otna sa ano abeo do be kind of self-contained waho. Na or wugu ho. Nti aye bebrisa na or say tissues na. A wo brebuan mu. Gradually, ubu mu se brebuanu intimi muabium. Na na huwa deno e bafom. Nti yen aye wo problem with your liver through hepatitis B. See, I ain't checking your mpa, I ain't your status, no. Your body rules, but more than your status. Ni yungu diye biti niya ya abuwa, and sana akwa kofo hawe edi aba. Ebiyo metabolic disorders, na etrese how are you nipedia no break it down eduane any other medications any near my ye bibia by nipedia no mu no and also so a another major thing in the lead to obesity kese ye bebre me pa cho enye se bia wo hormones anao body type ne ye obi a mu odu ntino na achese o wo such problem there be but ye won ye maybe wo wa ye hwe body mass index ne near my hika kan wan 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na se mpo ye nim po se ye cholesterol ye sua bibi se ye fre bibi tofi. You can be thin outside, but you can be fat inside. Until you say be away slim, until natures or cholesterol level you okay. I was see a foul moja near what you call lipid profile. Near whole cholesterol level, no, of course, ruby brow, liver, I want that responsibility. And say, I was all boy, you cholesterol, if you need to do in the course of doing that, it's not or also so any problem. Some of the things, no, so I, a lifestyle, yeah, I call fabre, alcohol intake, and some non bebre misuse of it. Nsa ekwa ni pedi anima obre bo concentrate on insano o jai bibia eduani bia wudi ye se ye fufu banku ni nyina no jai ho ejuma ye na wakwa kwaye alcohol no ejuma because alcohol itini eye cancerous 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we breaking it down. There's one shot no way in Yamrempo, my body name breaking it down, no, they are called that. Now, increase the chances of diabetes, increase the chances of pressure, health, or bread born. So, these are some of the major causes. It's me and the brain. No, me patch, your bread born, what thing? Yanko Puma, man, and what is wrong?
0: Doc, but to us, Doc, what I'm about to us, nature say, energy drink, no, a yen cassa, and ye, Nemumuno, yen shenin, ni ye, sanity.
1: Yes, with energy drinks, you know. Mm-hmm. Yeah, you bit me, I can say. You were Amra, your family, because Amra, you go school, no, say, oh, kwa ko bobo, and I'm okay, me car. You were glucose, kakra, near the France, your mouth. Now, no, so that you get the energy. 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No, at all. Now, no. But when you are going to do something, a exercise, be a involve energy breakdown, there was special one, I very much regulated. Ultimate fa. Occasionally, just to help the body need to rejuvenate. 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Then so A B I now nim and so goes we yeah the was only quans away any say liver no a basa nearly due to liver cirrhosis. Cirrhosis is a start here a moon kaya and honestly doing the largest stage now fe a mao bre a patch cirrhosis any alcohol a mako acquire center for nti one of the major causes of cirrhosis eye nsanum 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death our young adult mu na 30 years to 40 years no samre na onsa no do so na wo ye productive in terms of ejuma no dia wo ye ka ho ni dia wo nya nka ho nyina no itimi ema wo kura efiru nsem because 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specialist sort of and now say for modern ana show at least check up ni ehu the state of liver or how be a wo liver ni mo brebo ni mo a ehu hia e dru ehu hia treatment no akwanya wo ho see for see de 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FDA approved. The patch or number made the baby to Jan Ofra 24/7. Your bed you soon with the commo. The commo be here, Brebuano, and now organ be a woman nipped the animal. The bashing in the amount. A dominant here all over Ghana and to some extent some part of Europe. Where Ghana had the ocean here to the Kwan and Pache, where Cape Coast, Green Hill opposite Addison Square Garden, the central region, Aguna or the Benso branch, Kessia Pan, Hokumase, a Joso Kwamu Jachi Junction, the Pache across the Adenta SDA Junction. Your number 24/7 of Friday Joso is 050-0040-331. And now it's 050-0040-338. Meaning about Wadaroma 050-0040-331 and answer 050-0040-328. Your international number and also a plus 316-879-85584. Meaning about Mammy, Papa, but Modi Akai. So, Brebo, a young qua. Now, Bomadi amounts and Calivoto, Nankinga, Brebo, and Intimini, Jimaye. See for CD, a Giandronidi, a G treatment plans. Tina Bribia Castle, one streeted forever treated. Minyaba, and I'll pay Medassi the brain.
0: Doctor Isema Junior, Mr. Medassi, you can't say ya. Now, who Fabio? Now, say, on you to Fubi Boninum, or say, Se Juma Waho, now Yaria, unto Minye, a quantu Waho, Nani Pediano, and Tia Pa, unto Minko, and Nijio Ho, now Yadia, unto Minyibi. 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Then yes, sir. Eddie Ohaubeba. 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A Pomodino. A ye key. Aye. It is so. A mammy, sir. Now, when you say join news, Habitat Feno. Yet the Shasso Marina Mo. Airport branch. A ye 11th to 13th September. Nejas and a yao. It if a nephew day a Jorda a ene memenda ni kwasida so won ti ene fi dey memenda kwasida ene ye dey so marina mo nti do e die na ye ye wo honum e ye Republic Bank joining Sabita Fe memo ati hu
2: ah minia
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2: yes
0: bibia woko
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2: eh on the habitat fair or jumezi bia or multimedia is this homo the ya bo bo man ko fitu wenya bebe wasn't what sibato
0: okay
2: oh here papa papa papa eh brofin was in there your essential needs is ban entire a crony baby's utribotto.
0: Yeah,
2: and Ghana so they be our can't there is a big gap between a go for a dana we here wasn't with bottle in that more horses here. Oh no, I'm uncle for baby, cocasua, and now a shat it's your uncle for foam. See, as the medium is in a bottle hormone there. Ya boom uncle for to win your baby was with bottle. See, ebia was in the being here, sir. A bottle na into my shah sink a crank crank crack. Ding in our
0: home.
2: Yes, ding in our home. Your different packages.
0: You also have
2: a baby. Also, scan over to my to done at a go. So, a by Benny B. Maybe I was in police who done the dog. Then, so a being here in the Mazi BCC would deem a solar no one's a mini na electrical
0: security CCTV cameras. Money at the
2: camera. Be our home. Oh, it's with the Navy, but they be a bookage maba and see aircraft be here car, EV cars, Nina,
0: wow,
2: your hormone.
0: Wow, and a more assembled moon in our falcon.
2: Well, falcon
0: to bow between your for moon in a shibia.
2: The Mujumizi or the Uncle Republic Bank in a while from Wakawa.
0: Okay.
2: That's our title sponsor. That's your friend Republic Bank Joy News
0: Habitat Fair.
2: Now, you know, the Republic Bank is the urban mortgage, sir. And can you know from on home finance?
0: Okay.
2: And see, today, or your Bibia.
0: Bibia do to better than who feed you. What want us to Republic Bank.
2: More a deck has been put there in the weekend is a year. Yes, in Chechibia, boss is starting small to own your dream house. But today, if there in your dream house, sir. Yeah, sorry, yeah.
0: No,
2: we're going to be a little bit. A home no
0: matter. Okay. Matias here. And yeah, you better seen to know and upon what you are in. And I don't swing your matin.
2: Oh, since I may show them go faster.
0: Go faster, teacher. Okay, to know any moment from now, no be drew home no. Not yet we set up. My home virtual security Africa. 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Eya yuda for so up back services bibri me nyo mu ye adwuma mu na Western Villas ewo ho Sitechi Ghana Limited almost so ewo ha Saint Gobain GH na Syntex Tank Interplast Clifton Homes gwen mu nyina ebochi dom to de wo ti de abobo boso na wo hu se wo safety ene wo fear siesie bi bibia no internal de konia de nyina no e babi eye Republic Bank Joy News Habitat Fair. Asase no pe ya. Number be no bi person fra obefre se so.
2: Oh, honestly, epede ebi epede ba. Selassie the number of hormone.
0: Yeah. 0233
2: Yeah. 233 444
0: Okay. Me persi CCTV cameras into me wepa me di mochi me baho.
2: Eno anye.
0: Na ma beji me die. 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
3: Me pacho, good morning.
0: Mpacho eti say.
3: Pacho nyami adom mwye.
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0: 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But, di kani. Ene shuri ina ya dedicate
3: ya. Of course, I've seen your wish. Nyami
0: yeah.
3: Thank you so much.
0: Oh.
3: What you can frame me that?
0: Aye.
3: And apart from my wife, no.
0: Uh-huh.
3: Only a few man can frame me first.
0: Oh,
3: Kenti, madam, was it?
0: Yeah, that yes, yeah, that's.
3: I don't take birthdays for granted because you'll be an affair quite pro. I
0: bet sooner, yeah.
3: And in the year, so many things happen. It is Yanko Poncho, so not one chatting, can be a you know, no bad news. Yeah. You can't get everything perfect, but you also think coming, Kwani are more important than BBI.
0: Okay,
3: madam, was it for the wish? And then Yanko wants for life.
0: De ye bekan yin ane se nyame hyrawo.
3: Amen.
0: Na nyame nyo kese e kejua unim se medo pa.
3: I know right.
0: Aso ding but me manage wo. What you see?
3: Ah, ready
0: nyame.
3: Aso ding.
0: Gogo ho na your birthday.
3: Oh, me aso ding.
0: E ma ne ma.
3: Ma gogo me ho.
0: Aha. Ahun.
3: Kan se ma ba yi ne ma ka. Na obi ante bi.
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3: Amen.
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3: Hallelujah.
0: Baby odu be droba de onyamfa wo nru ho mo kejua. 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
3: wow
0: mimi birthday one mama envelope what breakage you the moment ya no
3: but I say okre baby e fiso ka beboa ana let him mimi
0: kwani bi ne sie eh Mr. Anson oh Mr. Anson de ene Matias here
3: okay aqua taps
0: wow adupa de gusu
3: yes
0: it's a and then you birthday.
3: Wow,
0: and then you kid you
3: are, Madame Sans,
0: a birthday. Miss Anson, you dare say,
3: Miss Anson, I didn't come to
0: Madame Dubesetti. Now, I do what to my cocoa so. Now, my two birthday, you mamma.
3: I feel now, Cassa. First, now, would you bro?
0: My uncle, my son, but what's you, what of war?
4: But you want to Cassa Cassa, we deliver to Mende. We are not other catches back with me.
0: Amanhene kwa vina santere kudi oneye. Amanhene kwa vina santere
5: Oh, my,
0: Say, see, I did.

0: but who say we know? Yes, so mine at say na matena say. Say do manda ho, manda ho.
1: Da ho, okay here want.
0: Say say da ho. Eh. O man net say.
1: Me no yo.
0: Hey.
2: Take in yabi e no. Reason jibo incredible.
1: Aquila ya.
0: In fact, no more eh. No more jobo. Eh, kejua. No more jobo. Oh no.
2: Let's see. Didika kejua. Yeti ama frekwa ni se. Me do picture two of my status. Me wana me re famous. Ah. He's a very nice guy. Very, very nice guy.
0: Hey.
2: Mami. Kame mi diama ye ube kaji kese.
1: Oh my hidden bag baby. Oh.
0: Aman pato uye pa fami picture two. Why na. Oh, me ni unedi
1: baby. Me ni unedi baby.
0: Forget it. Aye, a man, eat you.
2: It's a beautiful day, honestly. I'm happy because of the man Kejua. Because a teamwork. Na me buy no. Oka any part more ho amusho moji me fell so. And I'm even proud to that. Namely na yejuma o TV.
0: Aye.
2: Inji na yini mi yehopa, but you depend your relationship no bra me buy reduce. In fact, e ka obi a. Or easy to work with,
0: yeah.
2: Very understanding. That is the work attitude and very forceful also. But how about only no private conversations, the personal attitude, ultimately, or only focus. Your power, bravo, and are extremely responsible.
0: Oh yeah.
2: On such a day, no, I feel proud to associate. Say, when I mean a man with the needed strength.
0: Amen.
2: Like I said, nothing. A man is a year. Brazilian or Gidin Juma, no one in India strong one.
0: Amen.
2: If you are Duma Quadum,
0: amen.
2: Medana say, so also, or contribute to where the show has been and to where the Miss Dimens may echo.
0: Oh,
2: Michiano, Nadia change and say, on such occasions,
0: Omrena, who I say,
2: yeah, there be on such occasions. Aya empower or that's one. Honor from Nani Rinasu. Yay, I have.
0: Hey, oh man.
2: Yay, I have four.
0: The crack is saying.
2: Mad is a Bessan, so moody, 500.
0: It was a
1: yeah. Ama me so but envelope no emodu. Emodu.
0: Enkasa.
2: Me ha o. Yen ha fofo. Enzo mu de dan o bit mai.
0: It's body ba na.
2: Yeah. Yeah, can say. Me apart from mumu a edi ka send you be dada no.
0: Hey.
2: Dey here can.
0: Eno beta akolem no.
2: Oh, my enkasa
1: we go
2: no much ya.
0: Okay.
2: Oh. Yeah, ha fofo. Yeah, can you
0: answer? WD, Oman, yeah, half of four, menti as you.
1: Manin Kasanyi.
0: Okay. Oman, do we?
2: Yeah, half of four.
0: What the track, Eba?
2: Yeah, can you answer?
1: Oh, half of four. Half of four.
0: It's half of four, Bawa.
1: Oh, back with me.
0: Gentleman. Champagne!
1: Who green bottle? Because I already in beer.
0: Patron, we are mama, pop champagne. Get your mammy fancy
1: her. Eh, man, yes, boss.
0: Fabra, cobra, and me fancy her. Oh, a chilling so.
1: And your chilling. Yes, if I say, and chance,
0: and we are cooler.
1: If I see her, no best idea. No,
0: I bet you better say. We'll read you soon. Oh, that's nice.
1: Oh, wow.
0: And then they say, no,
1: ba mo mo chiri mo mi mo mo chiri
0: na ye hu ba bi fira na
1: important na me na se
0: edin bi anim
1: Yeah, I'm on the buy next summer.
0: Oh wow, you will bring me a sobulan.
1: Hey, hey,
0: Papa
1: Cambodia.
0: Yeah.
1: Oh, Papa Cambodia. Papa Cambodia.
0: Papa Cambodia.
1: Papa Cambodia. Papa Cambodia. Papa Cambodia. Papa
0: Cambodia. Papa Cambodia. Papa Cambodia.
1: Papa Cambodia. Papa Cambodia. Papa Cambodia. Papa Cambodia. Papa
0: Cambodia. Papa
1: Cambodia. Papa Cambodia.
0: Papa Cambodia. Papa Cambodia. Kejua mfuni.
1: Mente no pa mi hu funi we o dia sende bi na me se wow.
0: Oh, jinye chikambodia. Auto customs.
1: Oh wow.
0: But your mommy disposal na me testing you here.
1: Cambodia.
0: O picture na bo ho banyo na abenu.
1: Mr. Kwachi, fantastic morning.
0: Papa Cambodia.
1: Nyamensha.
0: Eh, nyanye esimu ntemu.
1: Nyamensha, because I be do by this time dear.
0: Asa me ti dokunu.
1: O dia duane dia pastries.
0: Kejua, and on behalf of Atiefu nyina no.
1: Wow.
0: Yes say ye die. Yes say kwatente ma wate. But the most ka bebre because ye bankran say be peska o. E dia kokko so on. Eh be ponfo mo twen o. E say bra kwan say no dia das as ye ho no. Say say ahimfie down ho no. Mm, mu hian also mo kokoye.
1: Was am alive. Mm. Mo be me state you see. He ran about her.
0: Run about. And also, you're a Juman.
1: No, I mean, I'm a superstar. No, man.
0: Oh, but you're a Juman
1: superstar. Sure. Ah. I'm a TV point, maybe. I'll be born Russia.
0: GH Cambodia. GH Cambodia.
3: Hello, Miliaba.
0: Ah, we are too much. Ugus in a bedroom. What is it?
3: Drinks in us.
0: Oh, what surprise here, pa. Ada, I want to do birthday.
1: Oh, papa surprise me.
0: Papa, wadaroma, ka obetumi lower radio na so ahum, e ma feedback pa na yate won kan ye. 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
1: so ono so ye bibia me pe bia
0: enye wasem zinya wo de ne ye ka
3: mimi anono ba ko adena e gaso nsem tim me nyina munyina mu ye me bibia
0: oh
3: munni wa me ni ho
0: oh yeah that's
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3: Hi.
0: On 10th year for 20, no.
3: Ma on prin who say, Obejai.
1: I remember.
0: Ampa. Me say me too, no.
3: Because the free tea I do my FM. And then net.
1: Come on, my examples, baby.
0: Yeah.
3: Come on, I do my FM. Start here. I won't tell my.
0: For pie, mommy.
3: Oh, my, no, more when you know. Me need to say. Oh, my, start here. Maybe that's all.
1: Yeah.
3: I'm not starting to manage that so.
1: Nice. Because you are.
3: Because you are.
1: That's right.
3: I'm not costing more. I mean, say, you have to choose. One day. Or better than you can in William. Kedua.
1: Kedua.
3: We are recruiting me.
1: I know, right.
3: Yamin Shrao.
0: Amen.
3: Yamin Kao.
0: Amen.
3: Never Muno. Ma. So be your bonnier.
0: Fache.
3: Men for bonino is she would trim. And she would. Me mo fachano chamo na fachano because money no e wo mu a e ku
1: yes
3: e di unya e se wa brabo
0: yeah
3: kan bia se obi ya wa dia na wa jie me fa nkoda
1: yeah
3: me fa nkoda e fa ntre mu nkoda kra de bi de bi yi fru mu da moment na kama wo ye juma ma obi ya wo ya kama e ye juma obi di boni a kama na na be ko ama iti mi na ye obi de no me ka sa se me jo fa bo bra your body never changes me. Me, I find so mood that.
0: Okay.
3: Me, that's my life.
1: Yeah.
0: GH Cambodia.
3: Papa Cambodia. It's
1: a pack Cambodia.
3: It's a mukos and I'm going to enjoy.
0: And then, quite so my wate, we appreciate it so much. edenya ye besia kwa oni edidi aka na toto aso ho
4: why amen amen
1: wow
0: meda se papa Cambodia was surprising
1: well, customized sobolo
0: customized ne kejuan for nida ho intense
1: natural happy birthday
0: intense that day we dey send abin
1: papa I'm very grateful
0: come
1: follow me on social media
0: dabi
1: na me na me yere kobich
0: ah na sling di on ka ho and I know my
1: yeah, Kobic.
0: Oh, F. I had no idea, fresh boy.
1: Yeah, I see, I'm a fresh.
0: And yeah, what's
1: the name? I'm a fresh boy. I'm a fresh boy. I started driving here. Same spring car, same spec inside near Hunina, Papa Cambodia.
0: Oh, okay.
1: From me to you, tell to me, Lantra, every color on the batches, any color, say, you see, no, he's been good. He's been good.
0: That's nice. Papa,
1: mommy, Fimu, so ba, money, effect.
0: I'm a kaipa.
1: I appreciate him so
0: much. I'm a kaipa.
1: But this so round to be by.
0: Equanus, what a bragger is.
1: What's a moko di fufu jabby? That's how many abreu.
0: That was the Didima Bema. And you see did you manti kejua eh ye na ye do wate ye na ye do pa e na se ope obi a so ne ne ye adwuma na munya da flu minim se ye kode but e ko na ye odoko I ti se odobo so ni mo odobo
1: I mean him
0: u ni mo odobo
1: ain't in that
0: ero chi
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0: We appreciate you so much. I'm a beka me bi che kejua
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5: multimedia system no
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1: I'm a good young being frustrated.
0: Eminu,
5: on solid a soap.
1: When you ask, Medassin, Pablo, I'm a one humble producer. Very hardworking. He would sacrifice his sleep to make sure the work is done. I appreciate him so much.
0: That's nice.
1: Master Drummond, I say, as part of my birthday package, no? Hassan,
0: Yemra,
1: the team Nina, your next servicing. So, no, or your number one mechanic, the whole Kokumlim Lane, your next servicing, Obama is free.
0: Sir,
1: yes.
0: Until the car only can't say.
1: Only, oh, car, one in the car.
0: The only, maybe, sir, the only
1: team, one in the car. The team, we just want some team, will be our car.
0: Okay, auntie, Yababa, Medase.
1: Master Jamina, Medase.
0: Master Jamina, Master Jamina, Jamina, dear. AMP
1: very smart.
0: Oyo
1: Master John.
0: Oni mo. Na mame san ko ahoma so. E di ni e no. Matiu.
6: Ya enia.
0: Let us say.
6: Nya mi adom bi bi aboko na pacho so.
0: Mbacho mes me hu yo. Na pacho no pa wo ye adwuma wo fie de.
6: Oh, I.
0: Wo ye sure.
6: Me ye sure pa.
0: Oh, that's nice. Oh, that's lovely. Patro Celine Dion, what is saying?
6: Nya mi ando bo do so de wey pa.
0: Na no pay wo bo obo kusu ma dada de.
6: Me patro, I happy birthday to the one so to na.
0: Oh. And yeah, just say Mrs. Kejua Nankasa. Eric Kasie do bwedi and e wa homa so no. Mrs. Ene ye wura awoda. 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Ne yesu. 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
6: Oh dear, ko se ka che ne se ye we say a happy birthday. 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Yes so eso ye ni do. We truly appreciate and love you so much. happy birthday.
0: But honor repeat BM, we truly repeat encore.
6: I love him so much.
0: I don't know French, Becca said, je t'aime. Mon bébé, eh, tu comme un mintier. 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And can Becca say,
1: bye,
0: baby. Now, Chris, what did you cry, Kakra?
6: Oh, and cry, no.
0: Hey, today. Yeah, go be.
6: Oh, fine, baby.
0: Smoke. Hey, and you know, Cassie. Miss Mobo. Oh, aha. And you bought Eric Dean. Now, what bought Dean till Becca Sebia? Mira, can't cry, say. Ada Mukunu.
6: That's
0: the Coffee brother back at the end. Oh, and so the Miss Moboy medal pass. So, it's a boy Ricky Dean. No one wants to know the Miss Mobo Nasaho, eh, young co.
6: Okay. Eric, a siedu buedi. A Japon buedi. Miss Mobo.
0: Miss Mobo, wow, it was a danger, it was a danger. 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It's no other. Now, we want to see your home by my auntie. Now, on your case, a part to the motion of who see you. Why? 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
6: Eh, no, dear, bay, you make a crow, bay, you share, you mean, and only do so, yeah.
0: Ah, okay. If you are my time, no, because, you know, dress the middle because you wait, why? Carao, Mate. Do they better?
1: Yard in
0: the good. Eric, Miss Mobo, eh? Miss Mobo, Ate.
1: Mammy said, my dress, so I'm over surprising me.
0: Oh, yes, yes, yes, yes, yes. Yes.
1: I appreciate
0: and she, then I'll be catch you.
1: My wife, she knows, oh, yes. She knows I love her so much.
0: Oh,
1: she knows it.
0: Oh,
1: she knows I don't joke with her.
0: Uh-huh.
1: Yeah, for the peace and love she shows me, I appreciate it.
0: Mm-hmm. Yeah, that's nice. Auntie Vic.
1: She said, Mommy, feed me.
0: It's
1: been honor and a muscle. Yes, Mama Mary. Mama holding me down.
0: I saw Connor for.
1: Come on. Yeah,
0: that must have
1: done. And
0: so, Hojo. And we are responsible.
1: Of course. Of course.
0: Auntie Vic is saying, yeah, the or what, you know, that's what they are fit. I can't feel home. Yamin Shaw. Now, Abina, I saw a Bunu lady or no, or Tema.
1: Oh,
0: so say, Mary, so a happy, happy, happy birthday.
1: Thank you.
0: Emmanuel, yeah, the moon you now say. Na mami kwa YouTube when ye birthday messages ni dia wahapa. Inside my baby juma to supin and mbeka. Na far ba veram or say happy birthday to Kejua.
1: Wow.
0: Age gracefully.
1: Amen.
0: And we shall get to any nam or say glorious happy birthday, Mr. Buadi. May you never lack and may this day bring you joy, happiness, and good health. And na Joseph Buati or say happy birthday, Kejua. Na Mercy. Wemega, or say happy birthday, dear. Or say, oh, secret lovely listener, your was C25 community 25. Peace be, and I wish you a happy birthday, no, dear. Secret, Johan, Rebecca. Now, Joseph Boati, or say happy birthday to my son, KK. No, you've been a celebrity,
1: wow.
0: Or so one person, but then you can see a
1: power,
0: or don't until one in the banner, and I celebrate him with no and. Mary Amwakon, or say happy birthday to you, my brother, Yamisha Shapa. Na Akota Rosina, or say happy glorious birthday, Yami Unshama Winininche, or sing Yakopon, Emma Wu Enginina, and Phoebe Brunwana, and man, the next level no, on Fau Enru, and Emmanuel Tete, or say happy birthday to you, big man. Heaven, Father, continue to bless you.
1: Amen.
0: And protect you for us. And now, Abi Baharuna, was he happy birthday, Adam Star. Amen. Where are some pastor?
1: Adam, I'm Adam.
0: Ah, no, Adam.
1: I'm the international Adam Star.
0: Ah, and then Adam, Adam Star.
1: I'm a catcher, you're a media,
0: you're a okay, now, they say no.
1: I take one, I say.
0: I take one, I say, pastor. And the next as a pastor no so eba and ye na
1: wesu ye this weekend actually
0: and na so no si na gentleman ba ko ba so ofe no mo mo no mo ba sem pastor no no ba no so ba run na e jawa bechia to ba ni su bechia ya na msi ni
1: Sunday 8:30 Wadom TV ni asem FM.
0: Oh, nice one.
1: The next Asem Pastor.
0: That's nice. And you know, Eriko, also have a fantastic birthday celebration. Amen. Frank Adomako. Emmanuel Tete, also we love you, big man.
1: Amen.
0: And now you're big idiot. Mami who big things, you know.
1: Of course, you are already big. What do you need big things for?
0: Me bacho, ya na wa be chairman. Yom na mana mame wae. Chairman. Kejua, nyamisha o. Edye na wa mamene. Eye o beb, eye. You're a kowa ewo UK.
1: Okay.
0: My host say you're a kowa a friend. Tell me say.
1: Okay.
0: Slash,
1: of course,
0: sports kakra.
7: Last be na CJ Netiho. And was so what's in him? The name say Carolina was a minor, Caroline also, Caro, also Ruby. The Uber CJ one, I can see CJ. I see you not tidy there, Funa, what tuning straight. Upon Miss Caro. I can read your PDA straight. CJ, you got it? CJ, show us something. I said, yeah.
1: Wow.
7: Then, no, my head down.
0: So,
7: can you like? It's really Salama. Maybe you're okay the whole day.
0: Oh.
1: Wow.
7: Maybe you're okay the whole day. And it's more at a radio, no, so now more can seminar, more can seminar, and yes, Abia, and yes, Abia, Sabi, Moya Joker, so but a healing in crop. A healing crop. And the mechanic say, and there I would do baby, Yamio Boss Room, was I say. Nipa kumem, doche nipa ajinim, onim bi piano, say nyameno, onfan en san tu ni we pushi.
0: Amen.
7: Na fa wunye nam swa ye nyi na die hunu sunu, radin sensum, e wo si, ye die bi a wejumen bi a, radon fan domo,
0: en
7: se ni die numu nyam.
0: Amen.
1: Jaya dasi.
0: Ye dasi pa, wo dayi.
7: Me mitie munye ne fi, tema,
0: Oh, nice.
1: Then I will pan Frank. They say Oniha.

0: Me do number be man.
1: Me as pacho mate.
0: Okay. Pacho mate. Mate, obodan, you da say. Why nyame
1: shaw. Thank you so much. Yeah, we'll be in UK soon. We'll be in UK soon. Yeah.
0: Do one do baby soon.
1: We'll be in UK
0: soon. Do one do baby soon.
1: It's my birthday. I have to proclaim it.
0: Yeah, that one there, I agree.
1: Yeah,
0: I agree.
1: We'll be in UK soon.
0: Nah, Orua Safo Kantan Kakaneno. Nah, okay.
1: That's my uncle.
0: Yes, yes, Temasku.
1: Yeah. Fipe.
0: Somebody, Ama, Eko, Temasku, Namikusiano.
1: Yeah.
0: Eja, kwa we are.
1: Yes, yes, small.
0: Chess, and then it's a kid you offer.
1: That's my uncle.
0: I want to see Yura Safo Kantanka. Or say a happy birthday, and I always say, may he enjoy God's blessings.
1: Amen.
0: And financial breakthrough.
1: Amen.
0: And long life. Yura Safo Kantanka, Edio Diaba. I don't know, take you. And I would die. You better celebration. So,
1: by this time, may offer, offer Kwame a J or a Bosokai.
0: Okay,
1: or to super glue, or they saw the radio. No?
0: Oh,
1: by this time, I'm sure.
0: But you didn't.
1: I'm not saying same way, Penway Terry.
0: Oh,
1: so what? Oh, me off, what up? What up? What up?
0: What up? What up? What
1: up? What up? What up?
0: What up? What up?
1: What up? What up? What up? What up? What up? What up? What up? What up? What up? What
0: up?
1: What up? What up? What me bo quickie, okay?
0: Bo hang quickie.
1: Ah, me yen tem na me person.
0: Clara Mensa e wo Facebook e to o di we yatum. What's an so yen ba awoda?
1: Oh, happy birthday to
0: Adepa.
1: Adepa.
0: Kwatia. O okwego no Presby Children's Service. And then we celebrate to us all wish you na wate. Nyame sheshe mu na no mama am bambo so kon. And then kwatentin kejua. Yen tin si me.
1: Right, of course. Sports Page 1 is brought to you by MTN. MTN everywhere you go. MTN is telling you this morning that I don't know how many told
0: you.
1: It's an joy level, I'm calling it. It's a joy. I'm a bro for Tiago. Sports Page 1, MTN is here. Conquano Pair. It is some no idea, bro. Yes, MTN's a main control. Says, Obey, you should network. You should hear, Papa. No more packages. I hold on my baby, filia. MTN. And I'm saying, some okay, one of Paina. You didn't some no air. Samsung Consolidated Bank Ghana Limited. The son of Pay. Main control said, the third international trade trip to China, no air pass. Inti ubi a person do hujibu no yen in tem crane from to see up 0243-803-596 0243-803-596 Manya Jerry Justice message.
0: This Faba Menkain Fabra
1: Jerry David David Yoktro
0: Fama. Nada may editing.
1: May editing, yeah.
0: Bradger in patch of forward the mammy.
1: Yeah, I'm forward the mouth.
0: Bradger, forward the mammy.
1: Yeah, Bradgery and Anna. Yeah, thank him so much. Yeah, yeah.
0: Okay.
1: No, besides a part anyway.
0: And you may
1: Jerry, no matter the occasion, no?
0: Yeah.
1: On the supply, you drinks. You be say, well, you don't put drinks in the bar. Yeah, one of my inspirations, pal.
0: Yeah.
1: Jerry say, you're on Coco, no? Jerry started this job very young.
0: Life FM.
1: I'm a fair. So I met him for the first time. Now, fi brofu, una una kosek for brofu. Na ne a fright and I come like, master, you know.
0: Me,
1: Jimmy, bitches, on one number, the name of Conra. Listen, so bad, don't you need Johnny Coutinho? Sunday, no boss, or bad, don't for no boss Sunday. You Johnny Coe, Piff, Gay, Yankee, Jerry, Yakutina, Pon and Sunday, Samba, back to school. That was our
0: boss. We know.
1: No, we just wanted to listen to him.
0: Okay, like,
1: whom saw a background, we were so happy to tell him. Yeah, they are Nenka crack, and a fee, Nedu Adam Stan. No, host Adam Stan. Now, I've not told him before. He's the reason I did everything. I go, no, oh, hosting me bet na kunyoni ma ye Adam Stan. I didn't want to disappoint him. It's me tena hobi ya, Mr. Jerry Yasses. See, be me free competition me mo. Me nyenye me free mo. And I knew deep down his heart, no person me come him. Even though near Dawson, over 300 people. But because when me pain days back, yeah. Me chen and say, oh yeah, me mentor. If sports in the other two, me kwemu. I mean, king, na many jo. Right. Aye, my more quick na. The princesses of Ghana. I bought my last game. When you said that, no, you bought South Korea for them by 3 goals. It's your training. Must say your next game, no, you beat me a boy, mana, bibia, timi akoye. Now, before we qualify, we need to get a good result against France. And then me joy your bassi. Oh,
0: me joy. You want Janus one card before you answer?

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0: dete na. 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E should the princesses am. 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Omo e bo World Cup ni ade ade a. 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
2: Okay. But I wouldn't say that match thing. We came here with a mission. Our mission was be able to perform well and to go over the group stages to the next stage. The first game, unfortunately, like I said, even today, difficult to find out what were the factors that contributed. That's how I heard some of your.
0: Right, okay. Internally, some of the princesses of Ghana, and so coach at the two Dracha Simpson. My man, before no, who have you me a cry? It's any France now, the Pim so Tachana. You be the HD, be Pim Piano, your home Sam have a bro. Tell see, winning an answer in your draw now, your qualification, now your brighter. 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Now, you can save you now, occupy your match day two of the Ghanaian Premier League is on. Esther Alfred, Sanfred Bibnapokero. Korokone has a vocal in air board this weekend. I know bad day. Papa Eric Tinkler, 1 year coach, the Mama Tema Kumasa Sante Kotoko, only Heart of Lions neighbor Tinkler ni.
3: I'm obviously hoping that the fans come out in their numbers. I think obviously after having won the Democracy Cup, you know, and the club has started to win things, we hope that's going to bring and attract the fans back to the stadium. So I hope we can have a full capacity crowd against a very, very difficult team. Well, first and foremost, we obviously had an opportunity to play them in pre-season. So we played them in Accra and they're a very, very good team, you know, very well structured, well organized, very hard work.
0: All right, it's a new someone. Eric Tinkler, on your coach, Jenkman, Korokode, Tuja, Nibusa Kapo, one on your coach, Maso Fogas of Focus, so Jenny this weekend against the Jenny Ghosts or Dunks Park. You may be a so they appear the Beba Nibusa Kaponi.
4: And I'm sure we are now with more awareness where we are going, and I'm sure that will be also better and more serious performance because every away match in Ghana is very difficult match. Yeah, like you told, we started very good with very serious and composure victory. I'm talking serious because from the beginning we really approach every action very well. This early goal helped us a lot, but as we told, this is happening and that helped us a lot.
0: We are Nibosa Kapo, one on now, where coach Dima across of all on this summer to grant only be any ghost stars that he pimps of this week and Tashano Sanfame Saturday games and all Shasia Hadachan and Yasam Ketua Cross and I asked Gold Amone Vision FC and the pimps of Boston and Clay Sports Stadium. Swedo Blacks in the BB United and Ebo Swedo Sports Stadium after Sandeko out of Florence, but he can't catch now. Kumasa Babanya and Sports Stadium, Brickum Chelsea and the Dreams FC Bob, a Golden City Park, Nafi Carella and the Bechem United, Abo Ali Mahama Sports Stadium, Adriana Stars, Etna Fury Summer Test, Abo and Ajima Badu the second. Park now for ghost stars and as folks with their pimps so it'll be any dance park and so for my young apostles and the basket can only start the ball when Chief Sports Stadium and once a man yeah cross me no see a name or Africa no one with your mom board this weekend on your two outstanding games Medema Sporting Club one more neighbor Champions League in Patron Paye Jatachina hey what's in a Medema Tanko Ibrahim na coach Edema Medema Sporting Club hey I'm a Lucy 1-0 with you Tanko Ibefani
5: come in then. We have two games to qualify to the next round, so definitely we want to win our way. So definitely, and if you want to go to the next round, you have to overcome this head. This what we are working for.
0: All right, thank you, Ibrahim. Now, what is the name of the two? One landing or DL Congo Dada. Yes, Shani Mosa, I'm going to match the Pium so Dachna, a teacher and so South from Nations FC, Bok, Wasida, our cross posted on my free gate to be a me go heavy. 3 p.m. Free gate. Draft Kolo Garuzic, a coach, the Nations FC.
6: Nation is a young club with the name, and look at it, maybe 70-80% of our players first time travel outside of the country, first time they had passport, first time they travel in the airplane, and all of those things plus pressure up there affected us a bit. But now I think when we came home, they realized it's nothing special and we can handle it, and I'm very positive about Sunday game. Even I think boys, they couldn't wait Sunday to come, they're asking Sunday to come tomorrow. First, what is very important, I didn't come here to play first division, second division, or something. I came here for challenge to play Africa, and I know what is Ghana. 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
0: Nisema papa de tudu azra fko rugaro ze coach man nations of sick abna meko eno champions league ba so Fabregas de come for but mo bo Leipzig by 4 goals to 1 Fenerbahce and AS Roma 1-1 PSV Eindhoven 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4 and to me ante it's when the matches this ko over the weekend they won some so brewo and I mean in the Champions League weekend, the biggest game in the EPL, the Manchester Derby, Manchester United versus Manchester City. I know bad thing. The EPL, no, yeah, fan cameo. Yeah, bro, the likes of Real Madrid, Barca, no, you know, will be in action. You know, the EPL, piano. Yeah, bro, live on at 106.3 FM. I mean, Kyle say Y2K jam is on the 2nd of October, and Bia will be as on tour ticket.
1: Yeah, Y2K,
0: Y2K,
1: 250.
0: Yes.
1: That's yeah, so. To wait for double.
0: Star 725 star. 3404 hash.
1: We.
0: Star 725 hash. Yeah, be hash saying. Star. I'll just say. Star 725 star. 3404 hash. Neto ticket
1: now to call on my big say Y2K.
0: Yeah.
1: Now what to ticket no? Na Kejo nim say jam se beji na.
0: Oh yeah. Asem wasa bro.
1: Jam se beji na.
0: No no say Slim Master ba OTB bia. O jine mu.
1: Slim Master, yeah me baby.
0: Tin tin tan tin do do. Yeah, we yeah be Joy FM haya bra. Adum FM anim haya. Airport Shell, La Palm Royal Beach Hotel, honey yeah na batcho na total. When you now bet me at to be honor monte patcho 150 double near 250. Me patcho mo kan chere so sa. Anoba e din. E me enko me kan chere.
1: Nim
0: say Adum FM Kaya Huana, baby, a Y2K gem on the 2nd of October. Abraham, do Messi, and now Madawasi, Madu Bias will be our wish me well, and I know Pep Bia Madawasi. Message is Lydia,
1: maybe
0: my phone cry.
1: Yes, yes,
0: I can't reply all of them. And Timida, some more, more fray, more, more sending Messi, more, more, yet I must say,
1: Mamma send him Momo,
0: Momo Nimramo, 0249136744. We move number, no, 0249136744 foot to be anywhere and once a man on a team of Biasi. Munsa, Mrs. Sister Sakodia of Ghana Health Service.
1: Okay,
0: a flash from Nice or Pessoa Cansem. All Ghana Health Service, the Abacas Major Parao.
1: Yeah, but what Pomu did so
0: near here?
1: Conomo bought to home panny.
0: Mrs. Sakodia, so one ardent listener of
1: Adum FM. Oh,
0: no, I don't dear.
1: Yeah, that's say.
0: But to me, when yes, you are so new, if you know, you
1: would be a cosso. Ketua, enjoy the night of this
0: Nankasaka Kijuan. Eric, I see you do bwedi from champagne, ma'am.
1: Me fa ba de kwen.
0: I don't know you, baby.
1: Sorry, ko. 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Na wo hu de wo so ye jo. 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
7: 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E so at na ye wo traffic ni mu.
1: Oh, oh, oh. Nti ma mu say post for around and na say I'm direct traffic.
7: Mimi ba akope e na me hu so ogina wo so nti me control because I said their cars, you know, DVL one mono. This is what type of fat diesel on the. I said, one my jammy.
1: 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It's the mammy location, ni beam. 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
7: TT Brothers. 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
7: 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who so mo di e ho si answer na mo di fire tenants e be si wo and police station dey obi e mi o nti ya say omo because I confirm so high in we prison wa ya we say to be say because of your bank from bola nti no omo tumi hri no ma ba yard ni anaju di omo mama nipa eh nto mti ya say this is for at least
1: okay. Niche se police dine dia ye si but obi anim
7: police ni bi anim.
1: Mate.
7: Just listen to ya Malcolm T and say na me say fire service force so e dey we fire attendance e ba be si ho.
1: Mate. Me da Saint Joe ye beka ho asem wae. Me da se pa ne wa mane but wa daruma ye si TT Brothers le ne so honum no. Baby, I will cross a flow and I will call so. Nanny, baby, ye can ya. Traffic at your pa. Or so drew home at ten. Nasses moyo. 8:30. 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Yes, Simo. 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
1: 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South Africa Border Management Authority Honumwa. Omu figures no, 979. Yen ministry no a 926 on 27th. So clearly these two faces, no, or more records, no, and reconcile it. Ufri honomon so na se oba the batches, no, which was a commercial flight na. The numbers which started from 28th of July, Nipa 180, then later 36, Ebeka and Hope, their records. Then at the point 12 August, Minister Nubekache said, all the batches na abaninano amount to 600. We put all these figures together. You notice that the figures are not reconciling. At this point, the minority is not alleging anything. The minority is only asking the minister to tell us, show us, prove to us with documentation how the ministry built up the numbers. Omu ye dena, omu nya, omu 1964, no? And it is a fair question. If Abai Kacho so Yakofani pa 50,000 every Togo Abagana, I don't think it is wrong for people or for somebody to want to know nya ye dena kweye 50,000 minister chair, put the figures, put the numbers, put the names together, let's see. Don't forget that. The minister has told us that Oma Manipa 1964, Oma Mobia 5,500. So there is a book or there is a ledger, and a Bansi Council, the OGR, you account or you acknowledge the Waji Bansi Council. So it means that your records be Nipa 1964, Ajiska, Oma Provisa, Oma Jiska. That ledger, no, together with the number of people that came, then we can know. And Kolani pan numbers now more tayache, no, or what the Kolanu na tahu, and then Kolani tahu, and the minister prove and show us how those numbers were built up to get the 1,900. That is the minority's position, Cecilia said. From that, anamai, for documentary people, you have done something good. We will acknowledge you and we will all commend the work that you have done. That is what we are saying. At this point, nobody is alleging anything. We are only asking that. It is not wrong for a Ghanaian citizen to want to know how our numbers built up to get 1,964. It is not wrong. So, yeah, you're popping back on and on. Your second point, you know, I think it's another issue we have talked about. The lumping of the amount or the figures, you know, and what accountability, you know. You cannot tell us that you use 38,000,084 to take care of five different components. 38,000,000 kronoano, enumuna flight ticket war. 38,000,000 kronoano, enumuna ground transportation war. 38,000,000 kronoano, enumuna accommodation war. 38,000,000 kronoano, enumuna feeding war. 38,000,000 enumuna medicals war. It doesn't make accounting sense, sorry to say. So break down the numbers, break down the figures. Niyo who said, transportation of the Ghanaian citizens. No, Nipa Dodo was saying that transporting. Well, don't forget that. Apart from your friend is saying the charter flight, which was the first phase, Pretoria, a movie we airport. The rest came on a commercial flight. So from 900 and something, no one said more yet. Airport. You didn't do that mass transport again. So come and show us the transportation build up in the 38.84 million. Come and show us. Nipa Dodo was saying, if I say feeding me, saying, come and show us. Because apart from the first phase lump sum, no, first phase numbers, no, you didn't get that pile of numbers to bring again. So let's show us the feeding component, show us the transportation component, mm-hmm. show us the medical component, show us the hospitality component. Now, for you, because as of now, no, you would agree with me that people are doing a lot of extrapolation. We'll be at 38 million, and we're divided by Nipanua, also with the Mabano, and our Hakua arrive. They say, okay, sir, if that is the case there, it means that you are spending 25,000 on one person. And calculation, okay, Ufa Ethiopian Airline, Ufa Tanzania Air, Ufa Way, Sitano and do Niaobu Bono. So to help the minister's case, let the minister categorize the items and put figures to the items. Then we can know and we all appreciate, say, at the end of the year, a muda ho fine.
0: And the must say, figures nearby, you know. Enru 1,900 ni echi no. Moke kamu di ene bomo no. Nanaye, munya sing.
1: We are going back to that point again.
0: Yes, I was here kwa because ye besi ye hun. Enti no se, enye 1,000.
1: I'm telling you that. Me in faster figure ni mao, I've demonstrated to you, even the first phase figure said, near a West South African Border Management Authority, no, mm-hmm. go and check it. Go and check the South African Management Authority figure. No, number Beshe Ghana Ministry of Foreign Affairs figure. Now Minister Nankasadi Tugano. That country with TFO said, I said, Master Fuegeka, no, because when you look at the South African Management figure, one minister's figure, the two figures, they don't reconcile. Ensia. This, and no one the first time I bet me a case. I know no that they came in box. So yeah, I bet me a kind. You bet me who won't assemble. And no one no NCC. So then you can't me a umupa apu me no ena enu NCC sa enkrono. Those ones are another issue. But you see, the much more revealing one is the first phase. Look at the first phase number. Let's check with the South African border numbers. Mm-hmm. But until I make sure say. Me in Fafiga name to ja.
0: Okay.
1: Me bisa minister ne se minister ye pauto u figures no u ye den na unya 1,000 for documentation ne beto ho na ye nina ye nshibi ye koshe na ye 1,964 na ye bebo wabaso ni aka o calculation no o break ni da wama ye na ye hu ye bisa o se you told everybody at the press conference say. Engineers and planners about 16 million. One person now catches the engineers and planners took care of the tickets for the second phase. So you be say 16 million, no, and the year ticketing for the second phase, no, and nada. So that's no. Engineers and planners, no, one person, and it's here ticketing, no. Now, what the Mao ministry do? And a woman ministry need 16 million for ticketing. How was that support? How did they come? And that's a climate and a fire. My good sister, I don't think that these questions are far-fetched. Yeah, let the accounting process be transparent. Let the accounting process be clear. But the fact that Minister the number to that now yeah, fan said Minister and the Tuga, so it is fairly sacrosanct, you know. We the minority, we have concerns. Yeah, at this point, you better allege anything wrong. But we want the minister to respond to the question and show us Ominian and Nubuku ye tata ni simesi obentin amantin akushia menu ye feni se ama kuya omunyani ya kain ye hu owe anu sikanu su enu anu bia aji bia asan enkola anu kahuni ya kain 1,964 no anu enkola anu kahu ok ni ye hu sa bai ya se bia ya se mu bia
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1: you see nya ye hwese nyina ne se the accounting process to Ghanaians will be transparent. Enti na me catch us at this point we are not alleging anything. we have some questions. You visa question we with the RTI, no? Yeah, say I mean. Yeah, my minister na babontin information we have about Tuga. Information no dia Tuga no. And also no sisisu ye my anti minister my enya clarity. Should my entia wanse. Yeah, tea wanse ne no no no. We will all be happy that we have proper records for our processes. We will all discuss this like we are discussing. So let us not be thinking now of an end game because somebody feels that we are not going. No, we are not saying that. Ghana for the minister.
0: Okay.
1: Why are they? No, I'm not going to say, why are they? I said, why are they?
0: Na most of the people who are say, RTI request, I'm going to call you. And also 14 days. A grace period, no,
1: so RTI, no, a 14 working days.
0: Okay,
1: you said, now what you wait, the 14 working days will elapse. Elapse 14 working days now. The minority, like I said, will take a decision. Even though me na me kasano, and yet me na me taking decision entirely.
0: Mm-hmm.
1: Penny for her, I have my ranking, I have the committee, pose my parliament, you know, committee, you know, and a party means what take committee for foreign affairs. That committee means what the chairpersons and members. In na ye gusu di hunkomo, ye change 14 days now, what you know, then we will activate the next line of action. Send me a Michelle Obono. When we activate the next line of action, follow this step, after this step, go here, after this step, go there, and ensure that the response and answer information are open. So I'm assuring you, sir, yeah, no, dear. And I don't think this should be anything difficult for the minister, who we all know that, I mean, he's somebody who would even wish that if he's at the other side, he would want to know the details of the information now. So I don't think it should be difficult for him.
0: Mate, mamena se eni ebra wanya edie amayena. 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
3: Just so same juma die and I go so awutie no na ebrason mabeja for so aye crado enti ye de yenkobo no ebesese so na fe ye de awie enche bia na na ye ne no eh guest ni women and na asia. Yeah, Janet Nabla, yeah, PNP People's National Party, a leader. Jin Aba Janet, Martin.
4: I'm patrolling with you, sir.
3: Let's say.
4: I'm patrolling.
3: I don't have a hope. Oh. Party mobile code, yeah.
4: Oh, I was used to demo Bibi Aboko.
3: Bibi Aboko. Then I was a homebrassy, I'm a bizarre. I didn't have a cost. Okay, you know, Hajia Alimatu is a hack. NDC communication.
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3: Oh no, so Ewaha. Edia, Martin.
4: Yeah, yeah,
3: nah. That's the same.
4: Boko, nounce way.
3: Adum Ninti. Me hon ye. Party mo boko.
4: Boko, mi hu wache.
3: Oh, Michel who? So, oh, time is slamming.
4: Eh, I say who. And so, me do half hour, me do station.
3: Oh, yeah, that's it. Eh, ya tabra. Chom so mon found to hadibia. Na yon kwe yenim. Eddie, Aliya Tabita. Ayila Tabita
4: from Upper East, right? Oh, okay. I'm from Upper East also. I'm from Pusiga. Oh, okay.
3: And I will free.
4: So the name just
6: okay.
3: Ayila,
6: I can relate.
4: Yeah,
3: maybe I'm in the world. Maybe I'm in the Yes, I will grow. I will grow. We need to know just there.
6: Sorry.
3: Oh, no, so over Pusiga, over
6: maybe free Bolga Tanga.
3: Oh.

0: so sa wo dem ni amani na o na ma wo afoto sunku bi na ma wo suku ko ne so aye wo de wo pe we na o pe die electroland ma wo afoto a na mo mo ni amapa ne bo da fam enti e ma electroland back to 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
2: Just so same juma die and I'll go so I would see no na a brasso. My beja for so I a crado ain't ye the uncobo no a best so na fe ye dear we ain't ye be na ni and no a guest ni women and na asia ye Janet Nabla a ye PNP People's National Party a leader Jin Aba Janet Martin. Martin.
3: Yeah,
2: that's the same.
3: Boko nounsu.
2: Adum ninti. Me hon ye. Pati mu boko.
3: Boko, mi hu wache.
2: Oh, mi che hu. So, on ta mesrami.
3: And so, mi do half hour, mi do station.
2: Oh, yeah, that's it. Eya tabra. Chom so mon faon tu hadibia. Na yon kwe ye nimu. Eni ye, Aliyah Tabita.
3: Ayila.
2: Ayila Tabita.
3: From Upper East, right? Oh, okay. I'm from Upper East also. I'm from Pusiga.
4: Oh, okay.
2: Yeah. Great. And I will free.
3: So the name just.
4: Okay.
2: Ayila.
4: I can relate.
3: Yeah.
2: Maybe I'm in the. Maybe I'm in Shia Wono. Yes, I will grow. I will grow money into no just there.
4: Sorry.
2: Oh, no, so of the Pusiga will free.
4: Maybe free ball Gatanga.
2: Oh, okay. Mm. Okay.
3: They are the king cons of the region.
4: Of course. Yeah,
2: now,
4: if you're
2: almost. Yeah, no, I'll be a microphone. Now, who are you there?
4: Nyami Adum, me, who are you, pan? I want so what to say.
2: Adum, me, who are you?
4: Yeah, then, Nyami Asi.
2: Nah, yeah, you say, you're coming to see Toto. It's an say. Brenoko. Dear Diddy kind a ye and cobble dapno so. And no, you must see Ali a yella may shasty all. And now a drum commanding and some truthful shim concerning 1,164 figures a minister of foreign affairs a day a betuja. Na o share a one man a bona or much less a number no and so, sir. What I say, a new 1,164 no. Into minutes and if I break down, Ramichim, Nayuni Padro Moseda, and I saw Modiba Yankasa, because figure no enru and a second so mobile son or so no, or Mohia and Chichimu. Meaning, so what
4: me pacho, na me ban, na me team,
2: Doki,
4: Moncomodino, Manyahu, your friend is saying Kakra. Yang and I, any dear course, was South Africa because of xenophobic attacks and. But
2: yeah, very briefly, na yaba school sense any gidigidi.
4: Yeah, the fact that you see adi aye mobo no nchere se ye mfa ho ne mfa nisika ana mebo.
2: Adobe diska.
4: They be say maybe sa asem keke because we hwe ka

0: no said ye see corner. 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invest in bringing back our people now and yeah, now was saying na yenye interested in this matter because you to me in case because assembly na yem obonti no yem fanfa ho yem fa ni sika yenye ne sa 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ministry of education assembly ye be ka nyina ye sika and I'm sick as a muntina. All these things are happening. Sika ni wonti. And ye was a crane wo hono mono. Yen yadye. Yen ba yen bon said ye beya ubiya benya ne chafa. Ewo national cake ni.
1: Meda si into what ye said the way no briefly no. And your brief sa na yin to enko yenim. Janet.
2: Mamincha sisters and a tearful nina. For me. First time I hear me one way say MTN 4 my 20 million Minister for Foreign Affairs see onji even Nigeria Nigeria for on far omo taxpayers money ko far omo crown from bawo omo ma South Africa di omo buy and na South Africa mo omo bill say omo ntue na omo see there bi you've also caused a lot of damage to our people. 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ne se na MTN krampo omo free South Africa na they are causing harm to us na omo ma ye sika se we ya se wonji amfaso ban na obedi wonya faso 20 million omo di ama we see there bi we be call for taxpayers money. For anka we see when 20 million ye. Now maybe NDC for mu ye mo like mo tax mo juice na mo tria no na ma yi sa juice no di ba say oh ye mfa taxpayers money. Ye ye mpe South Africa because to us won be say ye say sa sika no 20 million ye pe na ye mpe. Anka we gisa 20 million no. Look at the what is happening in our various secondary schools. Nkola amuko school edwane some of them are eating once a day.
1: Ye beba so.
2: Who could share this in tea crampo or noom tea without bread? Wait a breakfast. It is not breakfast. Now, Obima with 20 million, I will see Wunji. They could have even used this to be able to do some fundraising to see whether other people are Omuye Juma or Ghana, whether they can be able to help us to do this. But what Kwak of 49 million, right? From the country, our coffers, Adi Ababe Buase, Woody Omu Diba, Woody Bansua, Sisia, Yeshisha breakdown. Of how much it collected, what and what went on, and Sikana Wudi Bayan is not adding up. Then Nina Nim say, of course, it will not add up because Asemba, most institutions use it as a yardstick to use it to like make a money. Inti Minka say, Ministry of Foreign Affairs, and no Namakan will because Senya Nipakano, Okuja Blakwa, Onudia, Oye, very, very transparent, or the Adiana Ba, what the Abansusu Adiana and Adi up. So Cecilia, the person on Monfa more explanation, Simbra, because the money is not your tax and your NDC dues. It is not coming from your party office. It is coming from Ghana. Eye misika, eye wusika, ubiasika. Inti enye NDC fuon kwa nombeti ma kan free su. Senye, esese nye mankosu.
1: Okay.
2: Esese Ghana nina nka diye mfata. Inti NDC fuon diye, you always have your say.
1: Meda,
2: but briefly. Ghanaians will also have their say when things are not going on well.
1: Meda se. Tabitha. Na, oshe. Said the I want a bono at C and Comona, yeah, Edia. Edia,
3: Metra only waits here for an opinion, and I'm sure, your president, His Excellency John Dramani Mahama, Nina Bedi Echiwe, the vice president.
1: Eh, yeah, ma, ne hoye.
3: Ne hoye pa, nyami adom ne hoye. Obo ejuma so kete kese pa. E na mumu ejuma pa inti na. Mi sister, ya no pa ywa e phrase. Aha, inti no, back to the issue I ye discussing. There is no statement in Ghana even make it to the global community say lives, yes, citizens matter. And ninyina ne proactive steps and a timely say ube take step na wa taking it timely. Apart from Ghana, United States and so na ama area sinyina who say sebi one citizens and who here one pan American fa who say the citizen bako our one million to be too plain empty now we can find the citizen abba but however this statement Ghana I make it to the global community no Ghana I make it to the global community no cannot be made in isolation ain't you know there's an issue of then accountability ne kwanya no no say ye man mu Ghana for a baby sa say adwuma na mo ye ye no enkonta dia ewo ho anything ne kwan anu no say your country Ghana for a baby sa na minister ne so last flight eba last week Thursday last week Thursday minority for munya botre mo relax questions na mo busa ne die sebi ehu answers ewo ho no eno na ye debe mam enye bibi foforo na me sister ese MTN 4 sika o 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
3: 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COVID mo account sika ba ya de mo de ye omun yi anu but ya de no problem ya say ya reset nti no na Ghana for na ba say e be songwon na minority and so more questions bia na legitimate about Ghana sika 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
2: Andrew me Wednesday, and I may call her no more.
1: Okay, center.
2: Oh my God, me call her. How to enter into the auditorium? Like, nay, easy. Dom,
1: at the Obao.
2: There be
1: Okoche.
2: Yes, because problem so, and a minimobia or complete year this year. Onu crampo, midi nuko, unia. Midi nuko unia because, onu oko government school. And oko government school no, almost see, say, woo, almost complete your own resource. Government free all the headmasters to a meeting. I catch you almost say, Omo ma, kwalan mon choose C schools. Enti omo ba ye, omo be kan ye, ena mimi ti ye, mi si me kwa government school ho. Enti mi kwa binya, akwa bisa omo. Omo si, for se wunye grade 20, ba to 36 ha. SSA won choose C schools. Enti omo choose, omo ni nan choose C, ena wun nim se government schools diye. They don't usually perform. So, omo ni na wu she na grade B A E this in any ho. Enti omo si omo ni na choose the C schools. So, sa policy na na maybe MPP for the buy yes say mix. Don't always use. They say iron sharpens iron. Now, would the nkola omo like their when you look at maybe their qualification is in some way.
1: Omo modi omo modi
2: at the end of the day, that school will be going. So they used to mix. Obibetimanya. Aggregate 36 akọ wegehe obetimanya aggregate maybe 32 now akọ presec inti sad ye no ndc for are eliminating no because they omuka say wait until your results come before you pick no it gave them opportunity to eliminate say we resource nebe tire be bia obekọ omusa afre omu for a meeting according to the head mistress o ka chere me say this is what they told them so the children should pick C schools so omu pick C schools so kwa even the C schools so kura omu choose here the same problem so and I mean we say inti me call hokọ hwe say maybe whether there are difficulties me call hokọ hwe dom no o ho no be hu say this computerized system no there are problems, and the problem is that the one now here, the head of computerized system, no, is say he fire no. He's supposed to be fired. Me nim ne di, un nim ne di akachire me. Government fire him. He's incompetent, not incompetent, super incompetent. Sa boys, no, mu dan chini ni na mu pamo mu no mu ko no mu ye incompetent, super in gross incompetent in this country. No. For 21 years, muti na kwano mo corrupt people. Eya corruption too. 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But because they are corrupt, because they want money. When him says, "Sisi omo tong sis places no omo tong." Obi nya achimota. 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No way, every hifa. 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Mo dina to mampong school for deaf. Eh, this is. What you will be wa hifa? Obi oko oye. Eh, this is miko honomo. Obi oye designer. Inti otusi designing. What dina ko to visual arts? No, catching me. This incompetence, gross super incompetence in this country. Yebeka na mo si your politics. Omo si omo ye omo fre omo sen experts no they are gross incompetent
1: the entity that me ba mo ha say no Janet nano ukude ya na me former coordinator CSSPACD in komosasu na wo chere say software no mo de ye omo ehunu challenges ni nyina e correct no over the years a yen fan say 23 24 omo de ye adwuma no aban ne bag no omo sesa software no enipa na e wo pretty oma se sawom eti me hunu se say your software wodi aye dwuma for some years ehunu challenges are wa correct wo san be sesana asa wo san shaase
2: e me ka kire o se this MPP NDC thing enye Ghana for wanti eno mo ba NDC for mo ka greedy people na wo bypass wo mo do mama emfa no hu se obi ko school oni de ne bank ko sa basic schools no ene enye mo nti na wo ba ye na bude ka no kure se Me person me better than the president, not because of me, because of Ghana for. Inti me bana me who say bibi kosu ya. Me kase me diobi me ankasa me dipa incompetent super incompetent people betu. na momo wo computer fo hwe di omo ye wo ko omo friend say computer placement system no wo ko not all kwa hwe a wo be hu the incompetence of NDC. Our lives are in danger in the hands of the NDC. Na mo ba ye obi aye na de this is not political position ma ba be you ma hadi unim de enti omo ye sa no because they want to benefit to because when a Duchum was there he eliminated corruption. When him say na edu chumu nkwa na was one of the pins wo kokko yet a changes a pair obi koya omo ye ma no ewegehi but anapa bedru no na attend to the school that they gave him because they bia anapa oba obe refresh until the last person goes. That's what he was doing.
1: Okay,
2: inti anka mo baaye na mo pegana for year, what will you do? Will you change those people? No, these are technocrats. You change technocrats and far incompetent political party people. Nkoto o, we kwa kwa shesenia NDC for MPP PNP for omo brewo natola. Obi ba be deep political things here wa we be pam ni pakuna free wufi. We dey kwa natola ne kwa she. 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They were standing in the sun. Na when you na mo diye politics. She di omo ye we resetting. Mu ba be reseti mu ankasa mu nipa de aguho na mu de NDC for na we mu omo ye di politics di yesa de we.
1: Okay,
2: it's so painful and annoying. I didn't even know that this is the problem. In fact, I will deal with it.
1: Me da say mamenko ayila ho na me wi na agi amemra ho da bi ayila de ekoso yi nya ba kunye mi nu system I got practicing for years na still na you go to face challenges we ya. That you're serious, dear.
0: Yeah, you're serious, my sister. Yeah, you're serious. But I could say, cry. Now, me cry, me dear. She me cramp when they say, this is not our first time. Wa, yeah, placement. What you say? And Ghana, no, I say, Bibia, niya, ye di agro. Ye di agro too much. Na but ye di agro cramp. Wa, ye anka say, anka lani ye di omo dachi be di agro. Ye mbi say, as ye hong sa ase muyo. Ye dachi. Any ye di agro say.
2: Corruption.
0: Yeah, that you. She before MPP buy na Emma uko she JHSA. Yes, 60% are boys, 40% are girls. But immediately they jump to SHS. Na yaka say 30 are girls, 70 are boys. She said the more you progress, the more the girls drop. But MPP buy ya ba besisa di eni muni na. The last time I may check here, 2024, and man, we were 50% of the people that went to write the SSSCE. Chereste, a juma ayede, akonhon, ama yetumi, ama level ground, ama obianya access. What you say? Education is supposed to be a right. Not to say it's a privilege. I say ye per se and crofo being kwa like being kwana e was o munye de omunko. Na endis if o munya sha ye pa na di omu ye no yen pe. Ya started to say omu per se o munye system bi se wube to mia ko boarding house and then you should be ready to pay. And no crapo minim se by next year the ombe start ya.
1: And then ye nyanti ye.
0: Yo. Media me bon crofo ko ko se it's not going to get better. It's not going to get better. Na enkwala himself from the beginning, no crampono, they didn't even have a clear way of putting the children through school. Mobile, must say over 54,000 students, close to 55,000 students. Omun to me go school because manya placement and momo. Adenya, must say omunya grade 9 in one of their core subjects. 3 days or is it 4 days later. Or mobile abu, or must say, okay, this time around, yeah, be more marker because we are going to consider their raw score. And the question I keep asking them, they say, is it that from the fair get-go, no munye clear in their minds, they say, grading system being any de bed na so edin kolano at school. Omu biso omu sa asemono. No omu sa biso omu sa asemono, they say, en kola 55,000 na nanke ebe deny omu access to secondary school. No. Nanka sa kolano, omu di omu abrabo, ebe yende dengi, omu de yende, omu biso omu sa asemono. after say minority ye bia ya no kasa ye na omo say okay any 54,000 ye beji omo na enka ye no wo he 1000 and other students and as we are speaking they are still left out of the basket ye nim where those over 1100 students are going to be put e bia me sister so wo answer to this question o ma ya so nte because education no say dey see kon ni ni sakura na feli krampo a there is something we call remedial classes. Time on the MPP was so. Ye institute ya de bi ane your friend say intervention classes. Na intervention classes no. The reason was to help weak students. Said ye be ya they will be able to do what? To scale up. Because sebi yen kan okre enyo bi a na free your friend say a privileged school. Obi kura wo ho a school wo ko ye wode ode ne to na tena form sa na ode ko choro exams. Obi wo ho textbook kura on who be da. Textbook on who be da. Computer kura no ye drawn wo te your friend say board so on who computer with the eyes da. Sa kola we e be kwa ko tena class your friend say BEC the same exams sa. Wo ba na wo dim o wo fie ho no onim iPad a wo nim your friends and tablet enim said e download e de ni na you see it's not fair enti se enkola e kwotro na e bia nya dia the best you can do is to do what to give them an opportunity that is what government is there for to give people opportunity what I say na di omu here cramp no me I'm even scared for the students. Because teachers now mobile kwa ko share wo mo classrooms no. Most of the teachers are angry.
1: Okay.
0: E bia ye adwuma close to 2 years omo je salary. Omo je salary crampo no. Se si a omo sika na nsudi. Because every 3 months bia government increase water bill ne light bill. Enti omo sika kra nsu omo di. Enti se if you demotivate the teacher like this and you expect to say we benya correct output and now who did one kasan who your friend say you are making a mockery out of your own self. What sounds so cold now we call the results that we are getting from secondary school right after year free power swa you will not be surprised many workers say see I see over 38% of the students who sat for wasi omun to me call university ade ntia omo say ebi entumi ampase commerce any English inti no these two subjects are very important any science 3 untumi ko university enti yet na ho ahwe
1: okay
0: am a standard of education afoli in our eyes
1: be da say
0: enti me masem ye ba akope minister he should sit up enye bibia na aban bi ye na wo ba you have to change enye bibia experience matters and that they should humble themselves and learn from best practice ebe boa wo because yen to me fire and kwala daache and fan to chaskele
1: me da say yila na agia
3: me hu baby am start ya sam nim free
0: because as am
3: there mami ji mi sister no ayila quickly before I'll move to my own issues or say yen tua teachers ka na or say yen tua teachers ka all of a sudden, a good say NPP for Makai how teachers should be treated. The last time I checked, in 2024, when they left power, teachers 5,300 are more financial clearance. 2025, and a Minister of Finance through cabinet a seeking for approval a two a omoka na kamu fa omoho that matcha kamu fa omoso mu nya adwuma no nka mo bedwene kwanya ombe fa so a ombe didi na na na wahu over generalization sa system ne nye sa ye collapse system no o find everything possible sa obe condemn system no emboa ye nyina as a country computerized placement system ye. What has been the progress of it? So far, recorded success rates over 90%. And how many students are we looking at? We are looking at over 300,000 students. Ain't you know now person won't calculate ne 10% in a crana. Now it means that a nipa bebri. Enti yemfa ne say success rate eh 99% kra na ye nipa 9.1% ene ka echira o person convert into numbers ah not just say e nipa bebre enti no enya ade a government e taking it for granted but problems na ba ye no dia na ban aya fa ho resolution center a o complain say nipa bebre wo ho eh system we be take time ena o de address problems no ah aban it doesn't take one day to address those problems. Na nipa omako resolution center to address the problem no. It's not like obia abandon nipa no. Ah, yen address the problem no. Abaye ye what it can do to address the problem. But the key thing I was here in IET as they say, nipa over 300,000 ah yes say muhumu grade. Na no dear at every point in time. Yes, setting up systems are. You allow the systems to work. No one who problems are ebeba and how you are going to resolve it. Nipo mutro BEC. Na me kwa kotro mi BEC. Nanka me wa kwenya se China or resource embra ne chusu school. Kan ye bear me de. Because me chusu mi school. After se me chusu mi school. Me resource ne ba and I'm na me kotro exam sikra na me nye overconfident. Se ah. Can my school spit me a year better like this? But school I make up here and so. TI amass. A nuntin and emete her make us a tre gun of way. It was not bad all the same. But nipane pe opportunity. I obey to me evaluate resource na obeyano. But system no not just yako who say sa novel. New approach na nya no kwa na be solve problem no because at the end of the day nipa o ma ho more resource from 6 to 10 obi a per category A schools nipa sign ena e choose a per category o mu choose category A schools over 300,000 ena so mbe ko category A schools kwan sign na da ho 76,000 per nti no there's nothing the government can do. And the system nan kasa na minister ne say computer nya computer nan kasa ne solve problem na change the policies no Ghana for kasa na menya sure say obi e personify computer ne say computer no ye nipa ye nyina ye hwe ne say challenges of the system no but challenges of the system o per topic we be busy on topic ni ntia kasa challenges of the system no enye. Ain't you know, nipa mu pe category A school, and you'll be on the bet me a quantity system now cut it off point. Inti sa o pe science, now pe category A school. Now when you aggregate tenner, nipa be brain aggregate 6, muni na mun to menko. Is see, yeah, as a country, say ye beko ye nima, we have to tell ourselves the truth. We have to tell ourselves the truth. And you ye ni nan ye bet me akwa category A schools. And na category B schools nenso so no. Omo musu choose so mbekwa category B schools no. Nenyo muny na so so ene benya. Ntino by all means the problem aye kano. And ya problem ni say a school kwaini ho. That's not the problem. And on the problem na nka ye ni na bet sana aha ano pay, se abai. Dia wasa wo yeno. Onye dia wasa wo ye no me aya me government but because me a Ghana ni aban ni ko ye a eboa me one day ye be di 100 years of power kra be ko opposition and the decision na we take ye na ye bad no ade na we ye na anfa anfa so bi ambro man no ko opposition na obekwa ko hia wo ho nti no the best we can do to ourselves as a country ni say no kra na e wo ho se no kra no ye ankasa no ye be ka no kra no atira ye ho enya possible so bi abekọ category A schools. Anna, you see, as a country, me growing up, no, I mean, I will not say what I'm not. My mother was selling porridge. But I went to one of the best schools in Ashanti region, Matters of Uganda. I was in the same class with Dr. Nani's children. I was in the same class with the two first children. I was in the same class with Kwame Des, but all the big guys in Kumasi, their children were attending Matters of Uganda. And I worked myself day and night. My mother would have to wake up at dawn, say, on apprentices, ne girls, ne koye koko, before she would tell me, say, kone koda. Because I know that I must work hard. There must be reward for hard working. You cannot say that Obia a enya 10 once, then all of a sudden Obia wanya 30. Fine, we admit that some of the schools are deprived. And if you want to place value on Obi aggregate 30 wanya in Atasomaso Primary High School, or the better Obi aggregate 10 ones our big school, the value is almost the same, mm-hmm. because Nipanu nya resources, but we're equally good. But we must begin to place priority. And what's here the price at hard work? So.
1: Okay.
3: And all these category A schools, nka abain nka say, okay, category A schools, ya upgrade, abain has a policy to upgrade a category B schools mm-hmm. to A and C schools to B, even if abain kase or yes schools in our category A schools at the end of the day, some schools will still emerge. And there will be focus for Obia be shifting attention across our school. No, irrespective of the resources that would be common, by natural hard work, the certain outcome be better.
1: Okay.
3: And you know, anopawe, what's not say now your main focus is to condemn new technology in Poedia by Mrs. Stanabla. Condemn me. To be very honest with you, mentee, but I mean.
1: Software nana.
3: To be very honest with you, okay. First time I met it is from her. But
1: which one?
3: No. Also software. No. Yes. Yes. Free, oh,
1: yes.
3: And then
1: because last Wednesday you're on burning issues. Many the coordinator now or woho. Because was at the time come yes almost sano. Almost try to convince say ye bibi o ma build it on a yen a correction sa or money be to me dear to us, but they still change.
3: No,
1: that is
3: no,
1: from
3: no,
1: the former
3: no,
1: coordinator.
3: No problem.
1: Okay.
3: I will not doubt an information coming from him.
1: Yeah.
3: But maybe we can have the opportunity to verify.
1: Okay.
3: I don't like the situation whereby Otse one sided that then you want to condemn, attack and collapse. You have elected a new government.
1: Prof. Nodoso.
3: What to Obama are buying for from? Oh, expectation. Oh, will be binti awa to Obama are buying for from? And in Obama, menya sure. Yenina yenim, but menya sure say system no e work perfectly. Our problem be any honor. Obama be kasa ma ba monsa samu ni emanko. And in your mother, maybe obetumi a come more to find out if we are buying her. Say and in yes, monsa sam. System no software no coordinator and they say they oh my yeah juma perfect and you know the entity namos a system no.
1: Okay.
3: Problems are you facing so even problems now or no say yeah you're working on the system no the same problem no it existed before 2024 one say placement no challenge their even computerized rate no, was 80% and yeah 90% is even better and there are some now
2: it is not true sure. Maminka has been through. One of the things I realize about NDC is they like coming up with figures like 20%, 30%. They don't do any mathematics on the ground. They just say it. Sometime now NDC 4 said they were going to solve the problem, the double tracks system. No, now our main main reason no say our bar they will pick some and leave some. Not like they are coming to build more schools to pick. No, na omo problem ne se on beba before bi mo na ma jai obi mo. Me ba na oko a school bi wo Eastern Region, one of the biggest school over there. Omo kono na omo ye 1,000. When him say the badge NDC buyer omo cutting it to 400. It's very very very. Who mo sa figures na omo de buyer no. Something na me bi sa Manase Azuri. That time no MPP were power. Now we hear so much investigation about them. I want you to go into an investigation and see the number of children they have. They have.
1: Freshness.
2: Don't take what the Ghana Education Service is giving you. I don't trust them. In that
1: then, Joko, how do you get the figures without the Ghana Education
2: Service? No, what I'm saying is that no. I want to investigate you and I'll come and take figures from you. Is that an investigation?
1: No,
2: do you understand?
3: State agency, state institution, you are not credible.
2: They are not credible. The schools will be more credible because me be investigation now. I will make sure that the various secondary schools, no matter what, you will get people from there. Classrooms, by classrooms or even get it from the schools. That one will be more credible, or take it from the dining hall and other places. It will be more credible than taking information from the Ghana Education Service. Because to me, I think that a lot of people have been disenfranchised and they cannot go.
3: Issue.
2: National security issue. I'm telling you. They are not credible. They don't tell the truth. They are not telling the truth. And we should never be take their figures seriously. And to Omuba say 80%. 2024. There was nobody. The people were just small. Please, if you go today, it is a battalion. Inti make us an MPP era no, ne 5%. These people is 95%. Wukwa hood battalions, you know. We be who say obit the figures in the bar. Don't accept it. It's because Ghana, we don't have independent investigators. Omo do Ghana. Omo be kwako ye investigation. Any figure NDC brings out and say that DS is 80, this one is 70, is a lie from the deepest part of hell.
1: Me
2: can say, we money ye 5%. Omo de
3: 95%.
1: Mrs. Star Satie,
2: aka
1: 5 million. Okan sembi wa ha wan ka ni ye kra. O say ye ya McLaren's. She NDC for ohun. Ye de ye nka o mo hwe onyame en wo be di ye asem ama ye.
3: En onyame we are talking with
1: Ghana for so ye the facts. Ye facts ne ba ye di na men kasa na wo kasa na ma ye di. Na wo twantropa. Wo say ye we didn't secure financial clearance before recruiting the 2024 cohort. Madam, don't sit here and lie when we have evidence on the ground. On the 26th of July 2024, ENA government at the first clearance by SA, you recruited 2,000 graduate teachers. On the 10th of October again, any day clearance sent by SA, you recruited, your friend is saying, another like you're increasing it to 3,500. I say yeah, they over your friend is saying Eddie account. I'm a
2: 1,500.
1: Eddie account 2,000. Neho, mommy, sir, dear, now mu ye immediately after you won power. I mu deny a lot of jai recruitments. No, hey, Your friend is saying dismissals. And Grofire recruiting 2024 Nini na omu bay omu be ye omu di.
3: Amendment of clearance.
1: Emma.
3: This is mine. As it stands, every year, over 30,000 people go on retirement in GS. You are not even able to make up for that lost number.
2: let alone to upgrade or scale up the number of teachers at in the classrooms. Okay. So what's Anna wo chantro? Mode ya denya me na ehwem. Enkle ya omo ko school. You wouldn't say e bi wo honom. Cause teachers cry ni ho mbe handle omo. Because you are not able to even fill up the empty spaces that are there. Mobile na ye ni any backlog. Me wa ye buy na mo 3 years teachers na ye recruit you omo. Ye ni e be fa those backlog ni na. Kona kwa ye research. Man tna han can some when you don't know anything.
1: Me da say.
2: Me amen ka sakura na me wo dey say we ni ba me
1: ayila me da say we efri. Me ma me ba ko ye retired nurse say what am. O say we don't vote government into power to change every policy. That's they it. Come to enhance and give us better life.
3: Until this is
1: a retired nurse and a listener and our dinner message about ya can kind of the
2: health center data na platform ni na no doctors were not even getting
3: records. I mean, I thought you had ended. Because I mean, we are here to talk about please.
2: Entrenched elitism.
3: Elitism.
2: That's what you people.
3: Elitism. Meba, please.
2: It's just about entrenched elitism.
3: Meba, chopa. We are here. To speak to facts. We are here to speak to facts. On City Online, Finance Ministry. All 6,300 GES staff recruited were without clearance and have not been paid. And this is it. We are talking about evidence.
2: Who said it?
3: I was here when you were talking. Please allow me. Allow me to land. Miss Sister Annabella sat here, and when I told her that, 90% success in computerized placement system.
2: Even your own 2025
3: reference is Joy. My Joy online here. You speak with facts. Missy, which people? They did fact check on the program. They did fact check on the program. 2 days ago, Joy News in the morning. The success rate is
1: 90%.
2: Do you like your mom? Do you like
3: the first clearance? Hey, Edumaya Dio, because who be Shiana?

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0: Oh, prof, one in Lord Kenya.
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0: Yes, celebrating those sounds and memories to a quest from Gosokra.
1: I adore my from Y2K Jam.
0: My ensure the dome.
1: La Palm Royal Beach Hotel.
0: A theater, 2nd October 2026.
1: Get fee,
0: single year 150.
1: And a double year 256.
0: Able to miss what on online.
1: Star 725 star.
0: 3404 hash.
1: Dress code. A memo.
0: Show baggy jeans.
1: Never oversight t-shirt.
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2: Gil, I will throw you out.
3: Throw me out? Because of this infant, I dare you to try. Prince, don't tell me that you've forgotten the kind of woman that you married, the one who divorced you. Please, ask your latest plaything to excuse
2: her. She is not going anywhere.
3: Okay, small girl, listen. This man is old enough to be your father, and I am old enough to be your mother. And when mommy and daddy get together in a room, a wise child leaves the room. Now, do you get the hints I've given you, or should I show you something? Small.
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3: So many crabano, what you mean, Miansa? 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Boso, a year go!
2: It's not just about the win, it's about the will to win.
3: So many crabano,
2: it's not just about the jello, it's about what's inside.
4: It's not just about the game.
2: It's what you put into it.
3: A force to matome. 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Or do you?
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1: Ama for kasa. 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
2: The pressure is on, the clock is ticking, and everything is riding on one dish. 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
0: enti oh
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0: enti
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1: oh how dey bebre
0: say
1: bit say maybe wato awie no ne bola no nya bebi a wo de begu
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1: ya dia no ma bebre ba ni de chi na say ya mo chi ya bebi a de bola na ya digu
0: Unim Apollo Theater, I see her baby.
1: Yeah, minimum.
0: What damn put your order?
1: Yeah,
0: I'm saying, Crophobi to cry at the airport.
1: Yeah, but oh my guy.
0: Oh my guy.
1: Yeah.
0: Oh,
1: I said,
0: when was last time I would be called a baby?
1: Oh, last week.
0: Last week, not
1: yeah, but this week, my call, my bini.
0: They say, Mutuku
1: here. Wutu Road.
0: Eh?
1: Wutu Road down.
0: And you are the Moko, Mutugu, or Sanamoko?
1: Yeah.
0: Okay, now wait till you have your location, you know.
1: Oh,
0: 80, no, kwa auto ana se uko jagu wa sakeke.
1: Oh, mojis. What do you call
0: mojis? Uko tuku wa mojis ka.
1: Yeah.
0: Oh, okay. Na said he was here saw microphone no. Auto juma na na uyo bia ajum tro e wo ni suka kra.
1: Sa no maru wo meni su.
0: Sa dance
1: suka.
0: We a guy the way a bag bochia. 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Would you know I say ana mo yesa. My line be an area said a woman friend, you know, my line be now. And say, when you're going, I don't know if we are life. Oh, and TBB near Kofakubetan, your name, so I a rapper. 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Ah, you forget things.
1: I said,
0: hey, I will ferry kakra. 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
0: 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See a casu be Toby and Quaba. Ade, Malata forma, a gum for Mofaria Diana. Baby, I command on my microphone on my casao. Ah, Obi or crowd, or Joe number or radio, no so won. Now fay, what shall be? Now would the Uber be an delivery, no idea, Quacomano. One even to Chuncomo, Ade Mofaria, and I'm a minqua, mammy. Oh wait, aha. And I said you was here to no boise. Ah. Ingna, let's say. Mami, I won't fe. Ah. Where do you want first or two man truth? Eh, urade, yakasa muni and kasaka kra. Bedo, dodo, ye. I guess I shall wear the ring a crank, or pick up, it can be beach around Sana Kamako. Nayan tre, then say ya who say, eh, tomatoes in New Hope. Minim study, I shall be ewo, a year penty, eh, twa, numu, a rubber numu. Yan tre prizes, nanya bia. Tomato said any fair ACTNO. A chrome Ghana DAB, and I say, we are imported.
2: A Ghana DAB.
0: Okay, young reborn, you said tomatoes. Neboy, de pa, my microphone, and co ano, aha. Bepa chow said your sizes, no, yeah, way a paint rubber, me wa. Anti paint rubber, then I say.
2: 120
0: ene. And then send me to a bomb 300 cities. Eba na send ene de. I say dollar rate aba form.
2: Ai, aba form.
0: Adentia, DNSC.
2: Say e kwoshu na eba form.
0: Because bet say a new bet me kra. It was just a net bet 300 cities o. Ene e bet 300 cities there winner. And say yeah net say me
2: yet. Na me che much e say.
0: Aha.
2: E kwoshu na eba form. Into Suru na air 300 no and Nedia 120.
0: And Nedia a year 120. And I win so ASA, dear good. Where 20 cities?
2: And a 30 dear ho.
0: Okay, 30 dear ho.
2: 50 dear ho.
0: And a 50 dear.
2: And a 80 dear ho.
0: And a 80 dear ho.
2: And a 5 city and a 10 cities.
0: And 120 if you three, mammy, why? She may be three, mammy. So the baby boom, so the baby moon in a BIA. Why? Tomatoes nefe. Why am I no bedding? Could be a meba metawadi. On this is an ameneno, a bonk of matona. Mammy, let us say, ye nana, what is having an abridged chow? Ye, mammy, a frown say. What do you want to make us? Ye mean a nanny, then the one nikapao, Ninkumanus or Tonus or Nefe. Now, way a sensei. Mommy, ye ninkoma said you'll be twadia. Ya, ye cano, aha. Uncasa radio suda. And Bacho, what do you feel best? Oh, Nana, so on Casa. Nana, Yaduana, Sensei. I wear 20 and I wear 10. What dear, Mammy 100? Why? What dear, Chichi 100, Mammy? I may do 100. Why? I got crass. There's a me deep draco. And then, why am I no better? Say, be a me do dra, Mammy Chichi, Mammy, Nana. Where do you mean, and up how? Me feeling it too. Now, who shall not pump with him power? Did you know how did you grana? And I'm not telling my bar, my boy. Now, Faye, and you're my bassa, bassa. Now, be who you're so moody, and then your man, Shayena, nanum, Yena, nanum, Shabra, pa, one more boy. So, who goes to Jenna Jomna or Tom Bibi? Oh, Kose, Kosenko, Tifi, Nanka, Nana, no more, and Shano. Then so, open the day. Mammy, call you, Yanoma, at Tunton, and Nami, I may come once every home. Auntie Baba, Jaman Kalamna. Yay! And I mean, dear F. A. Connodier. When him said, Sauba Malata, if you know my hair, Mumia new command and commanding a day. Samibana, Samu Ferretana, a hammy, Yako, if you want who do be brainy, Abbe Pia, who call the microphone, who call Biakasa. Now, Samu, where Samu are two gentlemen, as we are Timana Teddy, Samana Taddy, and Yadin. Aha, and there, a Ponchino, can see a pie, Womu, a ya. It will be Paponchi Fu. yet on the say. Musa point you fool one, what be a and that way fool one yet on the say.
3: Manata upon China Eddie by a tongue fool one say, Ubetima Dijua, Eddie two skills.
0: Ah, just a won't mean tongue fool one, sir.
3: Eddie two skills, Yendidra, and two by a susua. Nea chero nubon, you know what you
0: are. Enti, mo pound, pound, no. £1, you say?
3: £1.50.
0: £1.50. 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

Whoopi, a new in Abia Betty, when you actually move. 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I was Okanshi Dragon, and I said, Madina, main bar station. 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A 059-681-1155. 059-681-1155. 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I'm a enyoma, et me a kuye, et the amount. 106.3.

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I don't know Samara Company Limited. I tried any dean or see Debbie. Sir, brought your treno. I need the PSNO. And it's a big deal in a wapa. I don't see young Pekwa being faso. Said the Ankora and Emrantia. If we are see a Siako and Nimno. Not young Fasadiano Emran into him why. Quadan in Penny 14 Venture on Saint. Now a Bassano and Okofa Kel Chaco toothpaste. I name in Okase. Opa Crown Sabekabi. What I did 3-6 years echo. Every time you see the crew on sing, and in 4-8 the crew on sing, who the crew sing? And my air fresh breath, and one noom, air take wine, come on, and my sense of your fita, and you're my question, shall we see morning in Anno? A free hop, I feel so gums are who do I? If we just say a gum, no, who do I answer that any strong no? And man, that's healthy gum, Papa B. In patch of a straw, yeah, my minimum, yeah, Papa, no, yeah, man, my moti and car, MTMA. 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

Mommy, Mom, Mom, Mom, Mom, Mom, Mom, Mom, Mom, Mom, Mom, Mom, Mom, Mom, Mom, Mom, Mom, Mom, Mom, Mom, Mom, Mom, Mom, Mom, Mom, Mom, Mom, Mom, Mom, Mom, Mom, Mom, Mom, Mom, Mom, Mom, Mom, Mom, Mom, Mom, Mom, Mom, Mom, Mom, Mom, Mom, Mom, Mom, Mom, Mom, Mom, Mom, Mom, Mom, Mom, Mom, Mom, Mom, Mom, Mom, Mom, Mom, Mom, Mom, Mom, Mom, Mom, Mom, Mom, Mom, Mom, Mom, Mom, Mom, Mom, Mom, Mom, Mom, Mom, 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

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And Enam, Samara Wope, a year, one Sasso Nubia. Ningina, Womo Diaba. 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And in the spring, Yanuamo and Enam Anopay. And there will be some well for Mewa Garden. 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11th September, 12th September, 13th September, 2026. 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We yobia Riverman Production. 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

nay. 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Come on, come on, come on, come on, come on, come on, come on, come on, come on, come on, come on, come on, come on, come on, come on, come on, come on, come on, come on, come on, come on, come on, come on, come on, come on, come on, come on, come on, come on, come on, come on, come on, come on, come on, come on, come on, come on, come on, come on, come on, come on, come on, come on, come on, come on, come on, come on, come on, come on, come on, come on, come on, come on, come on, come on, come on, come on, come on, come on, come on, come on, come on, come on, come on, come on, come on, 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come on, come on, come on, come on, come on, come on, come on, come on, come on, come on, come on, come on, come on, come on, come on, come

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0: 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Yanni bebre no an a buyer, a ye bedroom team no more the omo de kind. 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Be beer, Percy, ye checky wo nipped when we are bayamo. 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We a chedia cassia opi me de amount any day. Yes, you want ye be beer, Mwasi, I am monochrome, no mammy.
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7: 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Yeah, take you back to the days. Waka ye fear for 2000. Now he play for Jinamu Barry, Sabela Ban, and you punny. If you fear because he Batman, Quade, Buba, or Prof One in Lord Kenya. I can go on and on and on. Yeah, celebrating those sounds and memories to a quest from Gosokura. I adore my from Y2K Jam. My ensure the door. La Palm Royal Beach Hotel. A theater, 2nd October 2026. 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And a double year 256. 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A memo. 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Munjamo crop top. Any high waist jeans. Papa B. Name of my recruit dancing shoes. Nessa. The best. Surprise CP. And to catch your bino no song can't you say. A Doma from Y2K Jam. 2nd October. 8 p.m. Doma from Y2K Jam. 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
8: Ujam, girl, the beer, me say, Mako, no. Hey, which our wife will be here?
9: Oh, where do you, sorry for the disappointment.
8: What are
9: you? Menya, and my wife.
8: What? Why? How?
9: Wakonya, Defis, or Hima, feminine mixer, no, and Defis, feminine cleanse. 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
8: Defis or Hima feminine mixture and a Defis family cleanse enye me ko new girl no ho no bi sis ni table ni so
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0: I don't want to see this your friend in this house again
9: okay my wife CP
0: what
9: oh pia pia
0: oh Fred Daffy's health and beauty for 020-251-4020 and a 050-723-9640 FDI Ashoche Sa Eje Dien Kratwe Mu Ajia Tumuse Eje
9: O Jam No No Nense Idia O Jiweni As Your Confidence Level So As A Kosropa E Wase Me Nijie If You Se Ma Fa Mr. Kill Aye Be Mankasa
0: Wa Fa Me Me Dro Mr. Kill Aye Be Me Mua Enya Fe Na Obe Ye Hu Debate
9: Tell Him Tell Him Hey Na I Don't Fan World Cup Sa That's all moi. Missy Mr. Kill, yeah, my friend. My memoir. Case closed.
12: Miss me for some year, Berman Casa. And none of Mr. Kill, Buanyato.
9: Mr. Kill, our pharmacies, Heba, and over the counter medicine shops. 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And 0204-139176. And Mamma, what do you fear doing what you're doing? And your friend, Mr. Kill.
0: FDA, AG, AJD, and Kratu Yatum.
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0: dog. 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Birika ka chelo mo a mo tie dwumadie no free na chance e no. Ka chelo say dwumadie no yam fan free studio ene ye o Malamata market na ye baya ye ne meka se Dr. Penia ono da eye Star Clinic ano ene wa na dwumadie ahodo bi e koso. 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Ye show ma pom den e dia mo mo. De bia ye kwae ne o mo papa Dr. Ne memo akwa ba. And I am young, Edian Yashe, Yeni Ojuma, Edian Yere, one was so to me by no better checking in Fibum, age limit room.
1: Okay, and then Uncle Sadia, and Kuala Pet and a young home Monday. Now, if free and my Marantia, a copim and penny for Yanano, Yahomo and then, sir, Oyo Ba, Oye Bra, what's that here, bra? Obey me, Abbey, yes, can it be free? Sir, oye penny so out me a bra, bet me I scan it be free. And not an chaya, sir, oye penny oba ana bema, obia akoma, ebi danimu, enti ubet me a chaka wakoma no sona hua de, and also so a free.
0: Solid.
1: O sugar, sir, was it no baby a da, sir, wo form, sir, yes, sorrow, nijina no, and also bet me a chaka, and also so a free. Ya wa ya reba could be a very common a hard drink ne kum nipa yipa and also nipa drink ko so your friend hepatitis B.
0: Oh
1: sai area hepatitis no a tie wo jumpa because kwan ye faso sign no a yenten tem sin empo HIV.
0: Okay.
1: I say HIV dear se obi ne wo obi ne obi ne wo da na se blade a ye di betwa wo obi ne ye sign de ko twa obi a no onya ba hepatitis dear e wet me aba se wo obi one man nine, and so only me and your encounter, no mate me any.
0: The doctor said, what will be an on our feeling or not? Oh, man, a case, and so much me, Biana.
1: Hepatitis and your baby and more one it drew. Sir, only your biki see empoa, obey me any. 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
0: About Dr. Medas, Papa, I don't want 06.3 FM so. And I was so good, so I was here and can't wait here. Yeah, my man, I'm saying I'm on time, pay credit to talk. Now, MTN, I started AABB's room, could be where MTN, Momo, our patch, Momo, Momo, no more, and Momo, then I'm on download, do a Momo app, no, and phone, no, phone, so say, and run MTN was so talk credit, bet 10 cities here, or Mao, I just said reward, or I check here, can say, oh, now, or they check Ghana for Mungus, no, I do my social media, now, Mum follow, Mamin call a year, Yemi, I'm so for one of it, sir. What you hearing, mommy? Mommy, as I say, wisdom, Ina. Aha, I had in this saddle. Wisdom for Momra, Bakuma, and I'm in Casa, boy. Hey, a gradient in Timoma, the Animico. A gradient, aha, papa, young Casa, I say, three who said Sasso, Samara, Yabaha, the Anadian, you bring out to Mahu, a Kel 360, Mahu Express Touch. Just a new man is a DOS one, a DOS one.
2: I was a suspect. 0270 0270 58 58 75 75 47
0: Dear 47 47 Me da se akopon enchira o enche ni afrim from mamu na mo mfa ma wisdom sort And that you wouldn't say sort one was also could be. If I charge your microphone over the Ugana, move a microphone on my sort for an aha, madam. Nancy, who said wisdom sort of back gun a grass watch, I said, and call for trouble with me, pass up no cassette crowds in Debbie. If I talk and once I'm training and trussle.
2: If I show wisdom sort, no.
0: And the microphone go on away.
2: If I show wisdom sort, no. And you're for frost hour, you will just so dada.
0: Mammy, you better ask papa. I don't want 106.3 FM. Yem fa you say you're too funny copy more endpoints with your party clinic. What's it fun to him say? Yes, can you need a man of more power? Prostate won't check it, that kidney won't check it. Move from an inch more, Dr. Boatin, end point to your party clinic. Now, Omo Dinges and Remunia and Famo stroke or two. I say, well, won't be Nana Joe, well, I come about Peri Peri, when Dr. Boatin and your command number is 0244-867068, end point to your party clinic, or say end to chronic disease. Sanso Anna Agbebe Typha, and then typhoid for the beer down Nipediaso, Nina, you bet to us here come at the amount. And they are company of herbal medicine, and they are Agbebe, Herbal Center, Monocofa Agbebe Tonic, and they buy it. And they menstrual disorder, pals, anemia, etuas, and one crea, and Akofa Agbebe, fever, and sodium by malaria, etuas, and one crea, and one Akofa typhoid fever, and they are the no matter your wardrobe. You are 2 days, Agbebe Typha, and they, Toby, Nemo, Nintimisio, we are actually acquired your sodium last of Sasso. And can repass ventures who can she struggling. Also on Sabe can be a number no 0246 595 256. Yeah, Brano AI, I'm here for a son of a Yako, Niakofa, a year from Tobre Cassia. Bo, if you're not dear Boga, it's your toy, dear bro. Duffy's Health and Beauty Radio product, and I make come for the Maui. We are bad now, who quite feature, not pins, and who will be a woman from whom pins, and I always put the medicine and ma. Emma Cra, Ebaso, Ketenkete, Ebanso, na any mutum, Afena, Ute Yao, a Hagene, Winya or Hema Feminine Mister Natimiawao, your Duffy's Feminine Cleanse, and no, that unpleasant vagina odor, and Kanawa in Fiono, the Turing Nasa Kama Edema, your Peso of Garaman with the Etrosukama, what dear any Duffy's Healthy Glow Shower Gel, and a Emblichuni Pediano gives you organic skin care, Mansankabi, na 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When you know, pimples, Ningyama, who will be a bonum to do tuning and cleaning in our Kama Edema, your Duffy's Hair Grove, Mohammed Person with Jimmy, Etimi Forum, Mr. Monkonam Kodibi Namamo, we are Chiaqua, Islegon, Sansu, Enna, Kumasi Pokas Furniture. We are tech dancing and number is 0596611277 now also once I at me aka a yeah Duffy's and you're my penny in Abby aha and a OPD a yeah mecatino metro nina baby bia moti and canamo piamuna muti adum 106.3 FM and I'll pay my mintu chair and for Emma Chief Inspector Joseph Sedo, Ewo Anya MTTD. Sedo, Anya MTTD. Chief Inspector Joseph Sedo, Anya MTTD. 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Max DJ. Any kind service in penny for ne say I Max.

0: 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Affiliate to higher any adrenal and so. Facebook and YouTube can we brass so send some hoodway and sassus where we are. Yadinina, Bramuna, we can come for any of me. 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Phantom from many.
1: Abina Pokua. 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
0: And somebody by the animal be, and he said, one of my share consuls said, dear Swadia Tuja. Say, said the Amrafo Fraba. 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Yet Daniani and your befriends, Sana, as Anka Fokabom goes also regina, said Dabi. Jishamo de Bancramoni Ancasa, Yentiasian and Tiasiachina.
1: Now, Yadubaqua and Sambia was so for Chef Sam, and the two Jana and Nino, at a chef for candy funny bitches and some opinion, Kayano, Tessa Abuin Mutia and a two musum so, and your dear Samaubeti.
0: Ani pipia manyokono guwa humbuwa suwa wanobobo wa mwa kwa batu wa suwa kwa yimpe ni mfebe dia manyokono ni mu. 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
0: 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It's the found Stanbic Bank, Ujadini, Ne Omumwa. Franco Trade Enterprise, a phone soon work at the end of the Omgo Gusua Jim, and your corner to say a Guho Chapo, Nianza Ube Place order, offer one more, you hear beer. Say a phone soon, Yanon Kuo, say the Omadinoma Bem papa, refrigerator and Oshia, washing machine, Nina, Yabema Biato, Sansa, a CCTV camera, any Omadian Kodom configure the mum. Any Pabon Fobia Betsam Potem or Wajumu, Ufona Kuta or Russia, Swana just a word dem ten so, and Tifahoba Franco no more. Thanks to your computer clinic. Why are Sabia Precope? 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A catcher called toothpaste, way, yet a cheer sent, a posse and penny, I am my yang. Now, did you see an opinion, Yumre? 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DBS, a hand, chance you had about dance so. 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
0: 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I say, I shall say, Sia Consuano. 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Now, any Peru, Auntie Ayanchi, say, Equino, Sesano, Shano, say, Sisua. 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
2: Midway Road Traffic Amendments Act 2025 Act 115. Yeah, yeah, can I say so we can't break it down and so we can't say it's quite so previously and rather than the mono. Yes, say oh between 30 minutes and 1 hour. So but check and if you can say yeah the chrome and I say quite important. Maximum 30 minutes so but you say quantum points are all maximum 1 hour. So it is a crime. But it's a man is saying, so car say it's a crime. So I'm going to move what I say, and now who's the car not saying? The car to 1 hour, so the chicken is going to start taking the car off. Before I can never be saying, for who come dumb. Toll services be one change. Toll services be a omono, yes, very vibrant for your point. So, and when she's a car, let's say, and I know what's left warm. Honestly, be a lady, and may a quack of one, no, a chicken, if you claim a mum. And when she, as soon as possible, no, immediately this time round, the car, let's say, and but more than I said, oh, cheerful, whether so would they want to join toll service provider, and that's a one castle better way, the African, if you claim. The point to me, I'm going to say, yeba ba ba bwa o yeba ba che kwan e ka no akwa ko si ye nkasa ye depo a ya establish ya che ko si ho na wo 7 days so ba ba che ka no after 7 days no ye de oxygen beto ye be mo kan din ko
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6: 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Sarcas now says it's a road to so. At the abime for so pass.
7: And a mecano, Nyansa Nimu, Ebia Bibinisi, and a Nipaninio. 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You know, 7 days is a very short time to go and use to sell somebody's car that they work hard to buy. 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
9: I don't know how they just think, say, if I'm out there any police, if I'm out there any prisons, if I'm out there any immigration, if I'm out there any fire service, if I'm out there any narcotics control commission, if I'm out there armed forces. Next certificate, I would imagine, would you say, I'm going to check it? I don't know how people can just imagine. Now, if you're brain, I mean, now, I'm going to call first 2 weeks, you can say, I'm going to say, brain, you know, Uber Caro box, now, they, why, so, Nina, why are we in there? You're going to show certificate, now, fraud, also, a PAMO. And as we speak, many have been dismissed from the training because they have doctored their resources. Why? I don't know. So, Ebasa, as I say, my CPU level of indiscipline. No, I say, young person be dimerason. A yard in sim. Because CPU, anger DS never teacher for ground, I would go for the other. So, I had a teacher for Anna while Ghana Education Service. Now, security for Obi, I say, but boy or my mobile. Walk or ground, I walk or ball or more.
1: What say ye? And the minister can was say, ah, say, Jesus, no, so move for chef with you. And I would fake you, quack, cradle, and ye, because so, send me a decay, ye, and you know, and can say, then ye knew, sir. Now, so perso be bamboo, do a mayimwa, was me the fake in echo. Now, some minister can ye, and now, a bad pretestary teacher association, and now, a hood will be a one mayimwa. Wamuka sama for a ye Kingsley, and you madu, was it debi? Was so fun, kasay ye, now, dear ye papa. Didn't say what's all the batter, a cuckoo, a cuckoo, a foot from one, I say, a juma, a foot from home, and then I say, Jumano, and then you do no more the call. Woman's yadier, and yadier wabbing, and no queer teacher knee, and I say, so be a sack, I can't so queer teacher any money yana. It's a sassman minister, Kayano, I tell him soon, so, what go money must say, a boo money mutia, yet here when you may do some nibby.
10: Enka ya depa so be the fake certificate. 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
1: And I would say, Ora Kingsley, and you madu do a chimono, and was signed the atoso, was the ansana baba be a teacher, you know, and yet you market to Naso Mayimono, a teacher for chess, a quenya 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kuma. It's a bad saying not to make what say. So, who kita fake put now what's what they call a GS Aquacha de Crumpa and Kadokadenka and said that any husa was say, Woman church for woman, you will catch us off for no one and you say, Woman power matel, na some more kayano, woman to me and you to wood da. When the dear etches say, an ordain.
10: Ye pese honorable minister tia se se teacher anzana de ko training college no o qualify aban e de we at hold mu a o qualify be to so bi mu no so no wa ko mu awie no ye hwehwe oniemam anzana de qualify no kwa ye hwehwe oniemam bi biem anzana so be qualify wa ko chira de no ye what you call in service training.

0: Congratulations on winning the contest. Very well done. Good to see you back to winning ways. Now you have 2,000 Ghana cedis from the Gold Super Bonanza. You also have the Pepsodent Highest Scorer Award, sponsored by Pepsodent, Every Smile Matters. At this stage of competition, which is the grand finale, this is worth 10,000 Ghana cedis. Congratulations. It is my pleasure and honor to declare you 2026 champions. 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
2: Congratulations, that is point number 9. 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Keep it up. Keep it up. Blue. We were educated to be good at all things. For example, a business teacher, a maths teacher, a literature teacher, we all born by good. So we're going to have to drop literature to add maths.
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6: it is not for fun, Anna. Your institution are they are into investigation. Ubi internet, Facebook, everywhere. Now they are doing it so boldly. Yes, Mbimu is coming, but Mbimu so a genuine. Who contact you? They are able to place you. We've heard of stories. Mbimu so they are almost coming, but now you need to know your cyber security. Our this country, a department, and now a whole agency are almost in charge of making sure say your internet, you know, we are secured. Aside, be approach you physically, no. Your cyber phone so dear hot. And the question should be say, why is it that your cyber security and our institution that is almost protecting on the internet, no? Omu deny to say, oh my da, ama criminals boldly into me yet publication on the internet say, oh yeah, placement contact me. In fact, sir, oh yeah, placement contact me, no. It is a crime on its own. Into yet then, and our institutions that is a preventive idea with. To the extent say criminals are now bold to advertise their criminal activities on the internet. Security wise, no systems are failing. Omo to someone enforce laws, Ghana Education Service, Ministry of Education. Indeed, I think say Haruna Idrisu should be so worried because it looks like this year seems to be very worse.
0: No, can you know? And imagine someone as a bibia e bugu into a wofu. 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
7: 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But me ain't there on there. School Nakasano, category C, na new and nominees, they be all white space war. Nancy will be a concentration after that. B, na, A, na, B, A, na, B, no. 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Wa
0: Not just a quadan school now, one panel. And Nipano will see an unibisan, no, just a honour Nipano Croco school. It was to me convincing no crock chronomanity as he
7: was catching the auntie. I want to make too much school is in a but before I and I been there, Nadanfa, the young Kunma, you won't call school, no, if you are walk or a abna in the secondary school tea, or why no so panel. 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
8: Just to touch on a couple of them. One is the special conference for the youth, if you will. You know, previously it was youth organizers and their deputies and TESCON and MPs and the 40 who voted. In this election, all delegates under 40 years will vote. And that has significantly increased the number of delegates going to vote for the youth organizer. Currently, the number sits over 2,000. It's a significant proportion of the members of the conference. The women organizers, also every female delegate to vote, as opposed to the previous arrangements where you had just the women organizers and their deputies. And so all these things were things we needed to come to council and make to be able to get their buy-in and approval. And so that has been done. I think all of those things have been accepted. And the fact that we will also be doing proxy voting.
3: Frederick Opare Ansa wano na mprempren abadwaku a wate se aba ni pipia manyoku no ebeto no wanhweso wano ne dwamtrani ne ne na otie no
0: 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A young my young Cassasu important bottom my atitia, your fear fear near you, Mamuno, I was here to me being Benipa, yet any pedim como, yet you must say, no more effum, Nasia, and whom will be to me 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Sandy Mawino, a Korean
9: bonny. 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Never be brave, a bar, bontin, a bekin, say, ain't he? 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May yes, and me come home. 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
10: ye ye figures ni mwumu Andrew, was it? Nipa, it's 136. Nipa, 90. Now, yeah, Omu, Ewa Ghana. 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No. But you suspect it, say, a bear thousands. But just that, you who? It's your problem. Because my criminal affairs, no, for be brave reporting. It's your hearsay, for a bear confidence, on bear reporting. So they a bit me who do do a, or more sad problems. So they'll be a bomb, a bit my bomb with you.
0: And now what is said Doctor Kwajo Mafo Obin what dear to Muntu be out of her EP on English Premier League, you know. Ahu. Once a board mamma bobo noa, yani was screens like a seer, we one year diabeto swa, we brun in some way, you know, no diatoso, so be our honum, nabi BF, for bibin nam wajimu, ya e pipiano, as you cocoon, cocoon, cocoon, near the number twice, yes, a fray. 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
13: wo se US foreign policy na ankasa na wo security measures mu wo se wo hwe wo plan strategy na wo mu idea pa ne se the best way to defend is to attack. And in Montembiano, or more adopt to me a friend of proactive measures are
14: America bakwasamia ene adane enkaye dumu special assignment desk awo adum newsroom ene kekabomu sewa pempe ene kenkanye
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0: Alexa Mankwa also share live free Italy. 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
15: Clean the environment, make sure that Akachi becomes one of the cleanest municipalities in the whole country, if not the first. But our target is to be at the first position. The participation, you can realize that there's a massive turnout. All the sanitation day will be organized since last year. Today's one, 10th September, is the most well-patronized National Sanitation Day we ever had in Akachi South. Let me give a great credit to our regional environmental health officer, Madam Kumaduro. She came here last Monday to do radio program sensitization, meet moto bike riders, meet drivers unions, meet the chiefs, and that has actually led to the massive turnout. She even went to some shops to talk to them as to what to do. You know, Operation Clean Your Frontage. That's the main target, so that every day when you come to work, you make sure that you clear all the rubbish, all the sand in front of your shop. That was what she did last Monday. She was on radio, talking to the people, sensitizing them to come out. That has actually led to massive turnout.
0: Daniel Dagba. 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
3: Ayo. 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
3: 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Thanks to you, computer, and the Kriano, Sumina Samankas, who hono butu, and to Bomadina, Bomodine, now far home born. Kel Chaco toothpaste, and you would choose your 50-50 and fi DBS, or say, Dan over Boswa, one and Sanua. 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
16: Bra driver, miti miya sendi mu mwegu no manu so ana.
17: Oh, sister, debi yo, scan mi GHQR code no. Ana sifafa mi merchant ID nisu.
16: Oh, okay.
17: Oh, customer, oh yeah, dear, but that's in so we rate me 5-star.
16: Oh, what's the fata? Oh, mommy, good service. 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Many a G movements, hopper
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0: 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Thanks to you computer clinic. Wa mo kwia no. E free so hunko asa manka se quantum pon so pe. Se wo hia thanks to you computer clinic a friend wa homa iso. 0545252880.
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7: 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Yeah.

Benis of first say, hold on fast, don't let the devil lie to you. So, would jibe on summer or better dow? It's a maybe a near my it's me a ding, a brabono, a moot me a ding, na fi one cassa, who be sound who say, na a banny saying, and a my brabo, I ye see. It's a maybe I know a bemo boo, and so, an area may catch all say. Di besi wa brabo mu biano, hold on fast to God. 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
1: Yo, yet was one work I send New Crystal Hospital for. They be a bomber bus for some madam. Mama Sharma, an important phone in any apomodin. And a Sharma Municipal Assembly and a Sharma Health Directorate account to my boy. No, and then one more day, one month, same in Akoda New Crystal Hospital. 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

0: 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Thanks to you, computer clinic say a honor a accurate scanning effective treatment.
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0: 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E was say ye timi borua ho.
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0: 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and honum
1: yet was okay shenan so say Bright Senior High School Bright Senior High School was so dear the senior four or the four near better and I will for a water draw a replacement center honor and ye any bliss or pa and he said oh by any suku now when this wedding who is the upper dachy papa be at their mano no suku no why wouldn't you mention for so dear and if we need Bright Senior High School Bright Senior High School nay young grandcross school now one more bomb more dear men nay a buy a job more to mamma mama beca free senior high school no be. Now, one who share a year national science and mass quiz, yeah. One more dim boy, one more boom, just one big genemuno, a year ni so papa. Yes, say, a mantem or say decan for, or my boy Juma Palma so any. And the car shannon so say, set a year facilities of what do I want more better, baby a woman jaddy, baby a woman did ye, woman danny was a what do a any so, what do I better, and then I know dear be a beco, yeah. Woman did a form, a theatre. A one muso a hadrine wahu ye bedru hone so se wope wasum jepa dia and yoko Bright Senior High School fise womu ya de papa pa. 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building dreams shaping the future.
0: Sir Ope Edu Papa Inyaninro Mako Mako Enkono Ashimuma Eniena Eye Farmer Transfer Edra Efi Value Vite UK Awa Dia Ba Omae Ganemu Na Enri Eye Pa Sa Woyo Ba Ebuwa Wo Ema Unhuye Fe Ankasa Woye Ben Mansua 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
1: 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Emma would jay chile, a ye Rebecca more. Morte, Atu Kwamina Dazi, Christiana Kwachi Boatin, Anna Florence Morte. You knew about Florence, yeah, or makeup. 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

0: change your story. I said God will change your story. Your test is going to change to testimony. God is refining you, preparing you, adoring you, cutting off the excess.
1: Thank you, Jesus. We bless you, our Savior and the soon coming King.

0: Father, we glorify your name, and we thank you for sending your Son, Jesus. We know, Lord, that you care about all our problems and all our hurts and every disease. And Jesus, we know that as we release ourselves in faith, trusting only in you, that the power of the Holy Spirit will be released, healing and wiping away all doubt, disappointment, and fear. Father, let the power of your Spirit move upon every man, every woman, and every child, from every tribe and in every nation, as we await the coming of Jesus Christ, our Lord and Savior. Let your living water flow.
1: God will change your story.
2: I said God will change your story. Your test is going to change to testimony. God is refining you, preparing you, adoring you, cutting off the excess.
1: God will change your story.
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Everybody, you are awesome to do things. Menim Sodon Sakamia, Matamswedi de Wu. Menim Sarah, the Wood on Sakamia.

I'm a Tommy. 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I'm a Mammy. I'm a Mammy. I'm a Mammy. I'm a Mammy. I'm a Mammy. I'm a Mammy. I'm a Mammy. I'm a Mammy. I'm a Mammy. I'm a Mammy. I'm a Mammy. I'm a Mammy. I'm a Mammy. I'm a Mammy. I'm a Mammy. I'm a Mammy. I'm a Mammy. I'm a Mammy. I'm a Mammy. I'm a Mammy. I'm a Mammy. I'm a Mammy. I'm a Mammy. I'm a Mammy. I'm a Mammy. I'm a Mammy. I'm a Mammy. I'm a Mammy. I'm a Mammy. I'm a Mammy. I'm a Mammy. I'm a Mammy. I'm a Mammy. I'm a Mammy. I'm a Mammy. I'm a Mammy. I'm a Mammy. I'm a Mammy. I'm a Mammy.

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We're seeing a baby, Yamano. 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

0: 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God is refining you, preparing you, adoring you, cutting off the excess.
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3: 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And when mommy and daddy get together in a room, a wise child leaves the room. Now, do you get the hints I've given you, or should I show you something small?
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3: Oh, sister, debut. Scan me GHQR code. 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So.
2: Oh, okay.
4: Damn customer. Oh, yeah, dear. But that's in so. So, we're rating me 5-star.
2: Oh, what's the fatter? Oh, mommy, good service. Now, I feel my real when it's here. Many a G movements hop around.

0: wo right nyina wo peye no fa mo mo je first no en hyehye kakra wo ho
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And now Friday. But I don't know what it is. I am it said the name Monday, you know. Usually, in council, Friday is in the end, but. And then Friday, we are said the Monday, you know. I don't know how I'm feeling when we move.

Wait, hey, the Echo Bank Music Sweep on Ophir Kwanso. 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Oh, yeah. Oh, yeah. Oh, yeah. So it goes out to you for making moves, chasing dreams, handling business like champions. For those of you grinding at work, those out there on the road, and for those standing high, and maybe, all I know, you're just catching a breather. This is yours. The Echo Bank Music Sweep on 106.3 Adom FM. Ninyi nemu na Echo Bank say en kan chow say. 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

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FDA, I said, ready in Kratumu Shimu. Uriye no jitumu no say, eh, yeah. 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Oh, how beer anyway, huh? 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

crazy move. As a baby, I'm trying to report this weekend. Now, a banner at the moody. 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

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Ubenyam pomding. Tiso be a wedding 28. As me can was 60 something. Oh, BFFF, come on, come on, come on, come on. Tisa a brand tibiana, a buy you be in her prime age. What I say? A drone sunward, you know. Tikrophone, debia, eh, why you know they change you? You always like, yeah. I face a malaria titty wa a Lumitrust, a reliable anti-malaria, a bit to malaria nasin tempana de amount. When you now to know to me the abin ya bioglobin syrup, yeah, a capsules come home. It provided iron, vitamin B12, nafe folic acid, a bois sign a reduce anemia, a morphadi and your friend baby vi drops in the syrup come home. All the essential vitamins and minerals say woman tier bomb of frana pa. Say malaria na etete wa. So them di kan no e no eye Lumitrust. Nemum say pains bi so oni padua ni mu a. E no de obehia eye Neurodol ice gel ana say ne hot gel. Neurodol. E be two pains na fi wide ni mu sisi a. Ba e bi ana de na ensonson na etete wo. Wedra unya na ye Trazo 400. Where your broad spectrum family the wema. Some type will be a kunina. In rain now available or pharmacies are doing more may have an baby. Do don't know the Pharma Trust Limited. 0561-088-663. Afe 0561-088-666. Yeah, boy, not do be on your biano on sa etimiaka.

We are saying Kasana well. You know, be everything we go understand as humans. Because a hard training. Sometimes you to me who be now trainers, hey, but like how? A day. And as I say, a banner see ye. Me pacho utiemia joining me on YouTube. Na yen share and videos of our time. Room ewo YouTube no so. And mommy. Na yen fa videos of our time. And to also. Beso obeshe video kitswe bi emami. Oh. 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Me kasa me code different page. 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Alla walai. A tebu pinzo. Oh wa. Why we do am. We do am. Right, so say na me kano. Join me ever YouTube no so. Na ube du soa. Na yashesa video. A short video. But a hard dream. Detia a hard dream and say. We are now one and right now, your name Bishop Boniga say, can't seem be ye dinko monana or can't seem be said. There are some people are and found any nebonia. Why, ye because you're not a beer a pump be a wolf, yo ya a pump papa a be cry a ya pumps a self you idiot, oba bi ohun bi abetimi awo opeso wo 20 kura obetimi awo ti se ron no sa oba na o ko didi 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But you see, on the other hand, sometimes aya ade bi amtimi dwun din say how say obi eye akonche ochimkom ebom paye esufre urade say omano ba. Now, Obe try everything possible under the sun. 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You see, there's this difference between what fa ni saying. Na ebia onye ready. Ewo mu se man in a can asem se every paint be painted. Oh, not just every paint be painted. See, every sin is sin. But se oba ne be ma akoda. Na onye so sure of. See, onye wa dwen se opɛ se owo. 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And no, a different subject. Yeah, no, you beat me. I can't want some daffy room. But in a situation where, wouldn't him say, only bear my quakoda, a ye likely so beat me on him, and I'm penny and pan in me and yampa, one him. First month, well, moons, second, third, fourth,
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video unya na maka wi no so just watch the video join me on YouTube Adom 106.3 FM ne room wo YouTube no so obeba na me to ma hwe some green and black white bi combination bi as a material no kura 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
Oh, efe. 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Video no edem. Just watch this video. Say, why would you do such a thing after carrying pregnancy for 9 solid months? Now, what call labor? What call wafa and wafa oba? And yes, I call no problem. Yes, I will problem. She video yi. 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to do this to the child why amafo gugu prayer camps bompaye amafo etwa hospital kwan day in and day out, a who specialist. People are spending huge sums of amount. Day in and day out. Crying. 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So bet me nya baku bempo. And they are turning stress. Nan will be in pie also there. A radical eban watch me be impona we free mwe because we may win puna me bana wuna me man will be dear. Now dear she Ubi Bisam says the baby alive, yes.
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Why mama me mood cry some way last year you video ni free so yan fancy ya na yan to aso nko yan uti adom 106.3 fm no na ya ba pound sima 9 4 minutes after 4 and eh ye in cyber security tip aye de nante ya ifi virtual security Africa ho or say everyday best practices now ye room ne hwe de or catch him or say keep Wi-Fi protected with a strong password and modern encryption. And sa WPA2 or WPA3 or the safe. Train employees to recognize common scams. And they can be a man for fast ultimate scam. And I say what you want for ultimate training. I'm normally aware of those things. Limit administrative privileges to only those who need them. Baby, you are out there, Kono. Now, Omo, I want access to passwords. Been money at their DNA credentials. Been money. Just say, Obia. Once you work there, there, Baba, Obia, sir, Debbie. A basa say, BBC. Omo, I say, hold you accountable. But you need to get some few people. Now, one more, sir, administrative privileges, no. Said bear only bit me a handle BB and TBC Grand Woman say this and this person and on me in charge into BBNia on be answerable to the SC. I say monitor bank and business accounts for unusual activity. A woman such accounts no, except mutimi and monitor now she say activity be a taking place and your usual sana na any money na more easy flag na mashe. Kwanya mbiti miya faswa. Aso ano kwanya sana a baby bi kesye abehadrin. Afe, diye trato, ose, develop a simple incident response plan so everyone knows what to do if a device is lost or an account is compromised. Eto da bi biti miya si bon se jumafo biya hunu diye wanye. Na eka sa ye na ma se na no je by the time we expect be bomu no na ade no agensemu enu nti esese utimi develop a simple incident response plan now making it known to them enti se bibi kosi pe obi anim what to do at that point especially when they realize say my account and now one of my accounts nibi has been compromised that they will know what to do at that very moment. Say the bear escalating koye adekesi bia. Sa cyber security tip we it is brought to you by Virtual Security Africa. You don't wanna say. Tien kabo in a channel so Tuesday no MTN Mumu hour e bye. Thursday no swear by Nyame Adumwa this Sunday watching it. MTN Mumu hour SIL baby between 6 p.m. and 7 p.m. So Tuesday, Diano, near from 12 midday to 1 p.m. Thursday, Diano, near from 12 midday to 1 p.m. But this Sunday, the 13th of September, a bayer from 6 p.m. to 7 p.m. Just buy airtime worth at least 10 cedis. A war
Momo app no so use Momo app no fato. Now I enjoy instant airtime rewards during the Momo hour. Shannon soon say a Sunday, consider we are the 13th of September 2026, and the time is between 6 and 7 p.m. Momo hour is brought to you in partnership with the Gaming Commission of Ghana, Ghana's official gaming regulator, committed to promoting safe, fair, and responsible gaming. Terms and conditions kakao. The best is I know what Shannon's on a day. Ama, yeah. Now, Roverman Productions, as I did another one about. We a 2026 quarter three play. What to the honey trap. And also the chihuahua we who film when ye, because we say, and in the edda one. Hey, guessy. Why aren't you? As I said, oh, Shannon, who said the BCA Quaffa, and Nunti, and that day, I make us say, yeah, you know, you show our national theater, watching our 12, you show a face Sunday 13th, you show our national theater. So, from today, 11th, to tomorrow, 12th, and then Sunday, the 13th of September 2026, Nina Betiki place our national theater. 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Roverman Productions, also be the difference. Mr. Kill. Mr. Kill. Yes, from Kunlun Ghana Limited. Bema, saw ye Bema. Ye kasa pe na sebe. I say atopa ho asem kwa na ba amanfo timu. Ba Bema, saw timi ye Bema ewo be bia, nye se empamu pe. What I say? Enu ti na wuhia Mr. Kill. 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In ready word to more cream, bebre. Banning nan at a proper nobibu, a sea, a sea. Ba Mr. Q, any day. Obem wobu pa kama. But or say as she show. I'm when ya wadinya, as I say, bema etiminya, a de ye be bia pepe. So now, young fan of points by point. Mr. Q, a bois, a strengthen, a waste. And I fe unis, u koto gre enu sisi, e ma wadenya bum, said ye beya o ko oba as a man, ubenya vim. E boostu wo immune system, e nejaize o body no, to overcome stress and fatigue, ubua de pia wa bre, de pia no honi honi apna pos na pos na honi hujuhuju, de bi, Mr. Q be you officer situation wimu. E supported daily physical activities. Na a drum pom side one a promotu a ye quick and firm erection. Na assign a boa a manage premature ejaculation. Ye design a drum to enhance men's sexual health and overall well-being. A boa a increase sexual energy a improve libido. Libido.
How do you leave me there? What's our boys? Yeah? Mr. Kill, Ubenya Biato, our pharmacy shop, BM, but open door padia. Udi my champion junction. Ewo East Legon. Aha. Udu East Legona. A champion junction. A church of Pentecost for fair fibus, a honour, a lane, so what? A huan or when I swear no. Any opera, quadrin do soup, nefabra. Nefabon binds a woody problem as a man. A brown sir, come, Mr. Kill. But a conformancy show be an ekubisa. Pharmacist for Nagasa cry no more. A woman no more, you be no more. Then there goes. Omo move as well, also. What I say. Now, if you are heading to Airport Shell and now down some Shell, and now you can skip the long queues. 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Terms and conditions, kakra, Nti ayana washeron so e de amayem. Yesterday I was telling you about say owo pepa no say o pese obua na oba dachi eye kama e de ema no. Ayana me kasa me bom papa ba so say mini minuan mu nyina from crèche sa kopem say university obi enu o ko school a yesa kin school fees da. So na later na me papa e chere me skills bi say ene na sa de no enhye dan ye adwuma. So at as say first no na oye fixed depositor na first one ho it in be bia no the obey ne say once you are on vacation with your wire fixed deposit na mo it no term no be do no na wo yi na akwa kwetu office na to bia sa di school fees to and there na any problem kwa ye bia school and na obeko wo ko na okra school fees sa no di na oh ti na me na am say say prime of fire you know. And call your school fees now, because I am back when they bet that count to me, mommy. Come by the time I'm 18, you come any problem, cry. Come here, guy, but then they want fun count. So, by any say, you know, a sense with me, yes, I admire, man. Nay, no, you're the count. What I say? Now, EcoBank Junior Saver Account, Abba, Eddie Amount. I told that Eddie. And they share stress, school fees are to ya. They say books be on the baby, baby, near the idea. Oh, now feel back to school uniform, but to shoe near there, now Columbia, nene, just say, and won't send me brie. It yet a toda, or Pepana and Carpus will be account be more banana, or they can crack to man. By who else, oh, I could do am next month. Oh, I could do am next month. Oh, the Sana next year, ba. Now one year, my Obano. What I say. But as a so to me, a man, now a wobble from a dachin. And nunti, and now EcoBank. 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

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Sponsors no air Joy Industries, Afe Awimbura Spicy Kebab, and a Pokes Kili. Mokasa is powered by Pukuya 101. Kufika to say, Jerry, please, can I borrow your African wear? Obe borrows are the idea. My mission can cry. It's a coffee, a room, see, my na, yet they. I didn't even think a copper house was still. All right, what they could find in a fadia can't trust.

0: Sewawa. 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Says Scott,
1: Ghana's afternoon voice.
0: Says Scott,
1: the imitable Jerry Justice.
0: Akwaba Bema.
1: You never have any.
0: What is saying?
1: You ready for me, Mobo? Now, on sway.
0: I don't need to me, where you are.
1: Yeah, the trade yam pon yanko pon besa ya domnas. And the one call you fan club na kakra.
0: Say and say Fridays na ya ni be bia me timi kono African na you do so na ma ye no ya no so.
1: Oh okay. Yeah. Okay. Yeah. We so nya ba na. Yeah. Dot e na say.
0: We kura. Ay ay ay. I mane pam ye. I mane pam.
1: Dot e.
0: Eh ye mfa so kura na ye mane hye den. Ne papa afi mu.
1: Oh.
0: Eh so the CEO of E.E Fashion.
1: Oh.
0: Mr. Emmanuel Shen.
1: Tina me tin engage.
0: Ne papa film ya ya ya pa ne
1: oh, oh. And your car be few. Car be few. Ono ne ba peni ana.
0: This is mbochiri.
1: The tole bi kura won ya ba peni kura na won eja.
0: Yeah. Yeah. Dima ya ma shani. Eh. Nya ba ti ma te be bending. Nya ba sa.
1: Bradery.
0: Yeah.
1: Where the water room? Ube wi asia che.
0: Me.
1: Aye. Okay. Say when you're winning cinema, we are seeing it. We experience. Maybe 50 times a woman basis abri. Me who are back or what damn that. Maybe say who will be done.
0: Yeah.
1: Oh okay.
0: Maybe I'm what damn the beer. So I'm saying I'm coming.
1: Oh, maybe me. Oh, Ukraine. Me and him.
0: Tell me.
1: Oh,
0: maybe we're going to what damn. Now we're going to
1: call. Oh, Ukraine. Me and
0: him. Back or what damn.
1: Maybe who will be done.
0: The reason why they say that, I'm in true. Hey, Tiawa. Obi what damn one. I drink yano. Oni ni huni. Enti onipa no oyɛ kɔkɔ sɛ den kra na na washi waetum
1: oh okay
0: enti a mo kan sa
1: oh mo nese enti na mi hu enti
0: but that's not to say
1: because emo apa
0: ah obo danfo wanante a ne hu nua bo futuo na nua hye ne sa onsrankun bia
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1: but that's thanks for the dedication na ne just say tuntum fo ye betime kɔkɔ kra ne ja okay ah me that's Bradery o sɛ Obi wa hwa o ma ne atre a. So on fendi dia.
0: Spoon as
1: spoon,
0: okay.
1: Spoon, yes. O se san se bia eduane na wato no. O se first ne ye ko sisi ana eni bia ba na o mu use rubber red.
0: Plastic spoons.
1: Spoons no.
0: First I said disposable spoons.
1: Thank you. O se first ne you su da eyi di.
0: That there is stainless steel there.
1: Yes. Eti e to le bia okwa wa woro ho de but eno na be use. But obu a okwa na ye de mana. O sign the rubber she hu no de didi.
0: Eh sa.
1: Oh yeah.
0: Eh.
1: No de didi.
0: Ani e woro sa ne fon sa di break na ko ba di.
1: Na ya na menti ase. Eti na me bi say like o de she hu no disa na eduane no te ne da na.
0: Na de eduane ne de ne wa tri num.
1: Ah oh okay.
0: We nye condom
1: oh. Oh. Comenza.
0: Ya voy a mos monte de

0: I don't know what to do.
1: I'm not going anywhere. They say na HIV. Yes, they say
0: boo.
1: Nyame wa bote no credit ya ya ka
0: no kwa kan e den but that's how it
1: is. I am kan credit ka ka o mun kan credit mun ye free was as you when you credit
0: better me pa cho catch home said you shouldn't forget to eat.
1: Mm-hmm.
0: You need the strength to continue with the suffering. Oh dear.
1: You're not praying for an end to the suffering.
0: No. You need the strength to continue.
1: Okay. All right.
0: Is that it?
1: I got it.
0: Oh, Zizi, I was a young kind of crane. You're a young kind of crane.
1: Matthias. All right.
0: Bradley, me pacho, se wo koko to se oil.
1: Mm-hmm.
0: Men fane se anointing oil.
1: Yeah.
0: E si bema demwa. E non chua so yem pae bofu.
1: Se e si wo keke sa.
0: E si wo keke sa. E non chua so yem pae bofu.
1: No kre. Hey, we go.
0: Okay. Yeah. Oh, some men say no Friday yesterday. And then I say, who person will change him? Say, but on say, you see, as some no namaka actually one. To who go to anoint you and then no chase beer or you empire buffalo and I say beer Debbie. Oil has so many functions. Oil has so many functions.
1: Yeah. Sana kwa yamu machiri wuni. That today, Matikasa.
0: Troka.
1: Troka. Men kubi.
0: Sasa asema na sana tini ana sala beka.
1: Yeah.
0: Nzamaza. Unim se oba otai ene be makasa otafre nano.
1: Mhm.
0: Ne pe edene. Open eden so ti ase.
1: Ni mu. Ache den ni wi.
0: No sense ndie ni wa. Na mi asema na mabeka na onim hu bibi.
1: Okay. And do as be agree.
0: Yeah. Me pache wo. Say when a thief comes to your house,
1: mm-hmm.
0: No catch you say open the door. Don't. Mani mweni no rain is part of the job. No, I can't agree, man. No. You see, don't meet him halfway, Mr. It's part of the job. Okay. I can't agree, man. I can't agree, man. Mr. Wa, I can't agree, man. Kelly Willie.
1: Yeah, I joined this.
0: Kelly Willie.
1: Mm-hmm.
0: A man for better.
1: What's it?
0: You say, join this. Kelly Willie. And a man for can. Kelly Willie, I'm join this. You see, and I'm going to be
1: better.
0: Daddy, Unyeska.
1: Yeah.
0: We don't say that Kelly Willie, you're a difference. Yeah, what you're out to me, you're going to be better. I'm telling you.
1: Oh, okay. Upon board in Indiana.
0: Yeah, Mr. Sir. Ulmani is here. Brother Ulmani is here. Jayu.
1: Now,
0: Okojina, P1 TV, one as watching a buffer.
1: Yeah.
0: What do you see? What was the best?
1: I tell you.
0: What's the deal? Who said, and say, a man be a chomuti to say, yeah. What's the deal?
1: Yeah.
0: Sir, a man.
1: But we are near TV.
0: Yes,
1: we're telling you.
0: Yeah,
1: channel me.
0: Debbie,
1: yes. So be them TV go and I'm no chance.
0: Yeah. But me no me dey them TV.
1: Yeah. And you girl come so.
0: Yeah. Say say near master sir. Now
1: can I na niti as a case me about was
0: there. But say a man
1: o mchichu.
0: O mchichu so am dey aboy to.
1: Yeah.
0: According to researcher Aban, and na no pay na ba 8. O mchira say man when ya dey say.
1: O bo 6 man.
0: Me na mkeche. Say e win in how o. Tidia wain pe ena wain ye. Oh, kwa abisa wain?
1: Me koto wa kubiwa UMB bank area ye. Onoswa yana odia wain.
0: Oh, enye. 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Sa, hawa omu.
1: No disturbance.
0: According to research, I pay. Yes, I can.
1: Yeah.
0: and comment on the camera meeting. No, be there.
1: I'm here.
0: I'm here. Ah, now who shares our question? Be there.
1: But me de Odeye ayoko.
0: Oh, brother. Man command.
1: Oh, jasa. Yebu ya ni chawa yeti.
0: Okay.
1: Yeah.
0: By when chila? When chila? Ah, na ayi. Ayi ya. Who's the or the message? Who's the wabuniti?
1: Uzi. Na no ba we chani di.
0: Ah, okay. Then ye. Me ni mse. Me ni na dance ya, but me ni timisa.
1: Ah.
0: Ma me face ya na me chini pi.
1: Yeah.
0: Nza benza. Bepacho.
1: Yeah.
0: Emani biwa hwa ayegi.
1: Mm.
0: Omo dia 3D fufu.
1: Let me say awu boni kra me say ono so kra ndi. The last time I saw him.
0: I saw
1: ono so wo twa sa.
0: So when be kan okra chere yen ya. When ya de o.
1: I will testify.
0: When ya de.
1: Testify.
0: And disturb e wo mo.
1: I will testify.
0: Oh. When ya de papa.
1: Uzi say oda wase pa why.
0: Oh, there be Uzi asam na make ni ti o. Why didn't he? And then the to me, wouldn't he?
1: I would testify.
0: I would testify.
1: Yeah.
0: A man on my chum would to say, when you are the papa. Have you had that experience? Oh, back with ye. Many a summon of Sanya Tennisana may come. When you are the papa, according to research, nothing disturbs them. Nothing disturbs them. Two best idea. Obi wa edru baby ya no waji. Edru baby ya no waji. Oh. 100 meters. Wanya. Ya. Brother, we money be wa ho aye ye. Why?
1: Why ama? Shila so o yi. O ku trani de no.
0: Oh sa. At the stable na na.
1: Also, na only say our great benefit.
0: Oh, do you want to say a lot of what you be so way? When this away,
1: go with the Mr. Mensa. Can your person or canoe? Me cast an idea.
0: No, Mr. Mensa, share with us. Share with us.
1: Or say, Anna and Hofeliti and Yahweh.
0: And the assembly body actually.
1: Oh, Debbie, I said, yeah, near China. I said, also, when Hoha, and I went so I am a but and only a woman
0: when you know, assembly
1: to their benefit,
0: yeah.
1: Uh-huh. But there are some of us, I am so no when you want long hair. No. Yes, you are the idea, you know. Yeah, na yes, you know.
0: Mono horse riding, you know.
1: TV, you know.
0: So, Mesa, when you
1: long hair, long hair, you
0: see. Mesa, when
1: you papa.
0: We are saying, but when did you pay papa?
1: Anna, I dare back on so I end you can say, or bad team you does not on Sunday name. Eh, fine. And they said, yes, be and Pumas and Qua. Mamma, Missy, oh, Nipa. Mamma, maybe the native you're doing. It's me, be brave. And you say, meet me, dear Graphine. But I say, yeah, Miss Anna, no,
0: when I say, when we're going to me, Venier.
1: Oh, one day, and they say, it's a dear, I say, me, dear, those are far, I see.
0: And from us, what far, general. And I went to that. Say a tough one, Sania, and then Namadrin, and then Namadrin, and who are the
1: Kufia for
0: Utra,
1: Yapo,
0: intimate me, Benzi, and then Friday,
1: Kufia for Yapo,
0: and yet, why if I'm media, you didn't say,
1: hey, boy,
0: African Patch of Mammy, we record the mammy. Happy birthday, and comma, the marketing manager at the Ma Franco Trading Enterprise, Mr. Jacob Deche, Mr. Jake, and the Ayo birthday. Happy birthday to you. Yanko Ponsha non yokesie. Na wakuma swadi be rade. 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Happy birthday, sir. Happy birthday, Yanko Ponsha non yokesie.
1: Yeah. Okay, and all day and on a far way day. And Sani Ebeko Kajabino. 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
0: Baso.
1: 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Yeah.
0: Enti Rita,
1: Jane Anzana Obercono, a ye, Mebam Bamba, Dahlia.
0: Oh, Miss Dahlia.
1: Yes,
0: Mechia.
1: Dahlia, this is the Dini Bev DNA.
0: Oh, okay.
1: Yeah, Enti Dahlia Opunise, young wishing his sister. Gifty Kwabi, a happy, glorious birthday,
0: Mama.
1: You say, or your senior midwife.
0: Oh, okay.
1: A war at Chimachiase District Hospital.
0: Oh, okay.
1: And Gifty Kwabi, happy, happy birthday to you, Wifi Usista, Dahlia Opuni in the United States of America. Or say, Odopa, na Australia, Minchia, at the Mount on the occasion of your birthday. And the Opuni,
0: any. Ukwati region na ye frekuru bi KJB. Na je sawo de wo kan.
1: Na wo JB.
0: French ni nyaka cho se Jevel Capel. Na je sawo te te te set day.
1: Still I won be
0: chun. When chun so a.
1: En de obejo won jina won be bo pa pa pa pa pa.
0: Mr. Mensa Makara.
1: All right, ya da se Kofi Scott na dey around the world in 5 minutes every year. Na ye first was dan ma. 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Now, Compu Ghana back to school. Enso so e koso den den den na etuemua. Edi kopim the 20th of September. And sana sa back to school promo yi aba ewiye and unti de wi hia akadia wo do na betimi aboa no akos school no ye din na bro o shopping laptops, tablets, smartphones, printers, routers, you know, headphones, power banks, small refrigerators and they can come na exciting discount at that so up to 40% itibomodi a say fees abi akopim the 20th of September no wo do ni be che Compu Ghana branch BMU. Na onso onsa etimi aka wodie bibia ni afreyen ewo 0302 752020 and I send a WhatsApp message for 0243 143 143. 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Syntex tank eho hia papa. Ese se fie PM company PM. Imagine say wo ba multimedia ba ba business na oyemu account kakra. 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Syntex tank is wo sa ani ade ade aso. 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E very important. Enti a fear BM, a dreamer BM, and so be a share Syntex tank. 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Now, your agents be brave across the country, a bit me out to the dear free on chain. And yes, our friend was 0244-335-168. Net all this is here. 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So shop it online. www.latest. 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And also, I don't know. Yenfa we ntwim kakra na fe ye ba ye de dia kana to aso ma me ma rasta me hu so de yi bia to mu ha on ma me yi enu fri opreko na but nyame ya adom a ansan e be we nyame ya adom a fa we so yenfa ma ayi easy way nyame ya adom a ochina eye Saturday ochina Saturday the 12th of September 2026 eye the birthday of Mr. Seth Kweku Amponsa. Dodona efreno Easy Way. Ono ne pani kwanche for edema Easy Way Music Production. Opani ne contribution to Ghana music there. Enyasem ketu awa bo juma de ama Ghana papa. E ban music production. Easy Way Music Production. Wa bo juma papa. Ne nyame ya dumo chena oda. Iti yesre nyame nshira. Ene na dom. Ene na sumgye. And then cost one in ye day at the amount. Mr. Seth Kweku Amponsa. Easy Way Music Production. Happy birthday in advance to you, sir. May God bless you. And no, I feel you share the rasta and so at the buy on that. Found too quick. Okay, so also please kindly wish Kate of Butre Ladies World Nails. Hey. Debut. Okay, kindly wish Kate of Butre Ladies World Nails a happy blessed birthday on air. Anka enye air anniversary na enye. Her favorite program is Ofie Kwan So by Jerry Justice. Okay, you yeah, never see February. And then they this is a glorious birthday wish going out to you. Shalonda Erica Kwashi from your dad Don Richie. Your mother, Sandra, and your siblings, Maureen, Bryna, and Dyrus. We wish you God's guidance, love, strength, and prosperity as you turn 16 years today. May God bless you richly. Shalunda. And we also say a happy birthday to the multiple hits producer, Suarez. Ah, boy, Suarez Ebim. May God Almighty bless your new age and cause you to excel in your endeavors. More hits, new money, scandal from new money and prosperity in abundance from your sister, Linden. Lindon. Okay, you. And I feel so from African you being so. And lastly, I say happy birthday to Toflingo Mousy. Yes, oh yeah, drone pilot, blogger, iPhone dealer, and CEO of Toflingo Media. May God Almighty bless you richly and bless your new age, and everything you set your hands on shall always excel. Enjoy your day. From Papa Bills and African. Okay. Hey, hey, hey. And friends, you always are mouthful, goosey be babania, dear, dear. Hey, hey. Your mom, penny phone, Cassandian Queen. Nah, you're ready, you're also. Also, I didn't think. Then you know the same thing.
2: 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Keep listening to Irrigated Sports. It's real sports. 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
3: 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A perfect program, perfect engagement, and perfect unrespected. Irrigated Sports. Hey, papa. So listen to I get a stop. You grow old and you die old. Thank you.
1: 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Nafi. So for us to us.
4: 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So you listen, Prophet Kumchacha. I'm listening and I'm here. God bless you.
1: Bless you too. Langabel.
5: Ladies and gentlemen, my name is Joseph Langabel, King of the Jews, the chief general for the national team. I irrigated soap at Doom FM, number one, the old Ghana. If you jealousy go quench, observers are worry, believers are enjoy. I irrigated sports, no sympathy for the cripple. After the criminal war, take it to the dances over war.
1: Thank you. Sisi.
6: Order for me, Dindi, Sisi Chum. Na debia miti irrigated sports. There's no day minty irrigated because mitia manage na me stress ah.
1: nice one mayo
7: kwaku
1: akwaba
7: yeah nia
1: na what to say
7: eradi adom mponu ye
1: all right e de nyame ase pastor
8: Roger
1: akwaba
8: yeah nia
1: na what so want to say
8: eradi adom
1: all right
8: yeah boko
1: e de nyame ase se mu nyame ye oh adom ninti me so me ye pa
8: Yeah,
1: so green news of Fatal. Come on, Eunice something. Eunice yeah. Omari, or see Jerry, good evening. I love your African way.
8: Yeah,
1: have a pleasant day. Medas, you too, have a pleasant weekend.
8: Yeah, your palm, your why are they make us a t shirt crowd?
1: Okay, e.e fashion, no palm, yeah, wow. Yeah.
8: Ede ala tafu nyom de be ko eh.
7: January to July. Every of a power was make up Kita on Sabosman Kirku accident a year Okada and in your Pragia Oma Enya Nipa and a woman year 1703.
1: Yes, Omu no. The people who are involved in
7: Nipa Kumono a year 829. Ano kwa okada na ninua pragiano abobo yano
1: ebekumbia kan
7: kwaku
1: se ya kan wi de
7: which almost came up.
9: Yes, I may have been born, but said the
7: air trot run as if for
9: an anon him says, is it
8: a son number no DNS in crank?
9: Open ye
8: and a police.
9: Open ye, would him say, this time, no, eh? So you drive and you now drive over you cream. Now, one more near Nahua. O can a bit me am when yasem.
8: Yeah.
9: Obey me, my dear Bob, yeah, I'm on Nipper, no, I can say, and Sna and your photo. Would him say, and ra. Me coffee me for a new town a year a coffee nima a hono. Who sent his and hoka crowd, yako baby as a washing big a crown. Who say honso, almost a pack a pine on a pine work it wa
8: trap.
9: And sometimes, almost a chimotuno, minima dia ya ne na mo my jimu. Wow, Timu say a quen work it wa. Just a almost the almost and fifino befriend me. As I said, by all means, no foul. Meanwhile, carcass here if you mean any mobile. And I mess so meko. Now, do speed now, no dear, feel or do no. Who say space no? And ye, ye. So I have to stop. Me jina say enough, Ojina menim. Sa copy him say car, we call you here before.
8: I think they
9: are also me qua.
8: Only what would you do?
9: Say me cosmo a movie. What would you do?
7: Kwaku.
9: Just a mean to mass you.
7: No, oh, share.
9: They ride as if sebi. I say, I'm on for my dream. Yes,
7: you
9: will
7: be as soon as you're overtaking me. You must be a
8: baby. I brought sign with you.
9: Because na can't say on my side, say you. And to make us a militia one. Obey then, so I had to stop. And Ojaman himself, copy him say, traffic move, we are my phone call. I mean, why?
8: A serious, how are you applying this one? They ride with pride, be a young say.
7: Yes, he legalizing for you. And you legalize it. And I'm fine. I saw my starting implementing it this year.
9: You only legalize it because
7: he's in. I said, I'm going to say, 48.68%
9: and you see share, no, for me
8: akra, akra,
9: for me
8: in your crack and pride
9: I think say as I said police for ewo oman mu no omo sha say boyin because we ewo mu say mo ye de mo ya mo check drivers wo kwan so ne ade but moto for no as I said police for e sha say ne omo kasa e mo nya mo honte ase say fine. You are on two wheels. Mm-hmm. It is a ban critical na traffic na ba. But yeah. Emre bi eni wa say between lanes ni moto dia. Eni ba bia. But omo they feel so entitled. Say omo dia. Omo can it is right. Say even when you are driving.
8: Who chakwa mukrey?
9: Who driver na o na mo right of way. Na porto ka kra o driver bi eni wa neni tuya se porto ne ka
8: beshi.
9: O swami porto na ba ka kra na obeba kwa mu. Me so kwa brani tibi ni sa boka and say why are you coming there?
8: Starts with him driving.
9: Why? As if said that in fifth you know is marked for motos. Debbie. Any mre biem se kwan ni fifin between a moto dia.
8: Yes, serious.
9: Oh, enti you suno. What's the word? Cautiously.
8: Yeah.
9: But I mean, why?
8: I normal say utimi dru be a police for jina ho, especially for instance.
9: Oh, when you there,
8: traffic light saw ya
9: no. And me be say police ni ba no so tie me
8: ahead.
9: There was a police woman. E wo Michelle Camp kwanso on free baby yellow signboard. Me do a police woman ni jina ho. She saw it. Okada no.
7: Eh anti sisi.
9: Eh okada no ride on it atwi. And now, a mile two.
7: At two.
8: Wow.
9: We shouldn't be. Wow. And almost now, so be a helmet. And to whom I'm not see. Hey. On oh, yeah. One more cockroach, Jan or crack.
7: Ain't you?
9: I'm a cock. And I'm to Susanna Puan. I'm
8: serious.
9: Oh. Police, when you say, ya gani, and then they are doing things. And for more, because I'm going to be anti Yomoshi. And I'm the name one.
8: And never, and never, and never, and never, and never, and never, Okada ride day. Omo mi enu nyina
9: o.
8: Oh, police nini kra moto. Okra moto a. Em se Okada guy no.
7: We omo dey head on collision ana.
8: No, em na police nini chase.
7: Ah.
8: Okada guy no. Me nim se bi Okada guy ni use tactics bi ana bi bia.
7: Omo mi enu nyina afọ.
8: Omo na track tipa track bi. I don't know se no
9: attack ya. The rate at which are. E die wo kro mu ana o. Moto fo no.
8: Police nini trimo bi ese. Or not the one kanji. another guy no e won en san kakra kakra say steezy bi no o won kakra kakra bi
7: say o no o jemu
8: mm o jemu anu no
7: so sa
9: be se
8: anu pe ya
9: bebia enu a hwan po na na menene nam obi a say na menene ha na mene ayi boat mu na e kofi you do the traffic light before Jubilee House no traffic light ni here adwuma all right and so police need now it may me approach traffic no it was red akaka ma do na ada green it say me dem say green me call me say police you yell light me na dem no say abain say ma who say o say there be come say munyina and I'm okay why na me gina here and I'm like say you know baby you have traffic lights near adwuma yet you see police for one and they are no gusu
7: say
9: oh and we go na baby traffic lights na say so honey police need you anyo but they have me say drivers don't be check omo e bi answer me die empo kra na me right of way no aso green we say wow control is we should stop it here if he side don't nae stop here even though it was green and now my other side for call yeah because we control traffic no fine. What about motor for? We be do police for change and traffic light I say. Now so red. Now motor for come because ah no police for need your show massive say. I mean why? Why? Meanwhile, said driver yes see ya you be to motor dia chase say see akwa akwa driver na born car say wa far red light. Now motor omo timi twa red light ma and now some omo the bonk of e prepare go for bu go for nine dia. Yet you stand there and you look at them wa no mo twam red cause ah why? It pains me so much when I see those things on the roads near them. Like,
7: since we first quarter,
9: as if some brand new money.
8: Serious.
7: First quarter, we figure on the amay. So, who calculating said dia? He and Ben, you know. Not just any.
9: Yeah, come to you.
7: Omo kumi for 2,000 plus.
8: Omo je driver for ye.
7: Hey, serious. Hey, serious. Why was he in penitentiary? He tuti ni ye na. Yes, I said, yeah, it will be to me. Etcha.
8: Well, good now, Branty. A Branty, I'm the week we were trendy. Pa,
7: oh, yeah, wiki, a banra. Yeah, which one? Branty, yeah,
8: I'm kidnapping.
9: But may I say,
7: police are calling
9: me a rescue platform, so like in a glance, and I'm saying, yeah,
7: my rescue.
9: But may I say, I'm going to move down.
8: But a bansena, okay, we're saying investigation. We say, I'm waiting my rescue now.
7: Oh, no, easy, so I'm waiting my rescue. No, actually, crophono because.
8: But say, I'm munching crophono.
7: Ah, na they call rescue. No, by all means, what got to because. Microphone casa, oh, oh, my casa, and plain. Ah, you bet my track here, come over your more. I'm a boy, cry. What do you mean, microphone? Nippano, any meaning,
9: microphone. Not a boy, not the Okana.
7: I say, beginning, not quite, I say, yeah, Omo, I kidnapped now, Omo demanded ransom be, but yes, I'm a seven or so, the other side, no, so tear. I say, who say, is here, Hono? Omo frode amam for pa we ya be use
9: area ben
7: asim breku area ho
8: asim for su
7: yes na omo se da break obi o narration e ba ya no akwakoye emun cheda na ho de ba de ye reporter na kan se wono so atete obi se bizan ko fo mo kan se akwoye omo achi no no omo bu no papa yes we di frode
9: obi se omo mo jana na mi
7: jana yes omo se is it 50,000,
9: 500,000?
7: Is it 35,000?
9: No, but see, Obi
8: Doka cry and I say, okay, you know, one be in the yard.
9: No, but see, my and also regardless,
7: I'm not sure. I'm saying, say, Obano, Ninia no more sending crow food. And almost a quachia quano. So, one man, Fessicana, ma, Umbabunacuno. You are also bobodin. Nipa, I'm saying, Nipa, corn and cheese can obony the room. So, also, one Fessicana, Bobo with the anime, be suffered after that was a area hono. Saddin, of course, I said, I'm beside here.
9: Headquarters.
7: I said, minim homo history. I say headquarters in the hall.
8: Wow.
7: The whole gun headquarters, no. Yeah, bef produce is here. O si omo yi obi mo isa money sir.
9: Bawe anka mutimi chini. Sena mama mo de na famra kwan so. rather than the moyen.
7: You know, see that when I say Kwana police,
9: it's me about the CIA. My end say, you almost want to ask can be, but I'm not in now. That means, sorry, now me tea and Eddie before your bachelor crop for no. I'm just
7: canal
9: and radio. I'm sitting on the bush for us and this is 19,000 already, and almost 30,000 is I'm account. And I am buying a normal guinea pabros.
7: And I know my I'm so many babies who think about this can lose.
9: Hey, yes, I'm grabbing so much. Would I am fans sell this can pull yes, ah, now. Acquire more fast, we you couldn't get all the money. And as I say, the money, you know, Bonnie, Cassia Pan, and why we a baby chump. I mean, how I come on the new farm, I'm quite so ahead. Or go away, then
7: say you'll be sick ahead.
9: Oh, there'll be sending a fight, and I make catch us even Obi cry or about crono, I actually know crono for crono. And Rana say, and farm branch owns him now. When deal with him, so who can
7: I'm not so that boys know you.
9: It's because it's wrong. Mimi, that you are
7: Quaku Rasta. Now, so fancy and your man. Yes, I don't
9: know. Obey, say, madam, if ye now what to me, a shitty war.
7: I've seen
9: at yes, him and they may bow to her. What I say. Send me your dear, you say, can I be true? And
7: there, I'm not a brave police.
9: Fine, and no dear. Utimi kura ka say self defense oni pa ne buy kura no no kura weapon ana o di bibi be bo timu aku e na so yes e di defend o e no
7: wo ho
9: ba we die die e ya de a watoto mrada ya so dia be so mo de oba bi na
7: e front e wo ki no so why you see can happen
9: aha o say pro ba ne dia ko twere nanu ntim kam ye san na ba na mo chi na o say na e be sin
8: na
9: mo de na koma police
7: em so mu hu nani mo na mo say ko be ma bi akọ ho kra
8: because Nana Miridino, you know, every Ghana police for page. And I say, at a point, I say, the victim is currently receiving medical attention while efforts are ongoing to arrest the suspect. Yes.
7: And so I'm born out of 20 baby, you know, Mr. Che. I said, I'm going to do it. I'm going to do baby. Hey! What is that, Basadi? And when you
8: are
7: you? Sister, you're landing for me and catch you. I'm going to do it. We be true, be now. What pony motor will be a better tenant? Gombe Jai's idea. Ah,
8: banana, oh, eh, no brain, and what drip your fin, my dream bow combination.
7: Down, UK.
9: No, I'm going on door lines. I'm going to turn.
7: Well, Gunnar Bishop of Binims was any day.
9: Nah, we don't mean you was a woman.
7: Obey, see how are you with Jordan Samba? Fin, I want so many conditions. He brings Jordan Samba. Now,
8: celebrate you crave you. Oh, sorry.
7: Hey, what you and you are fed. You are sacred. And I said, Obama, baby, you are. Oh, I'm
9: any
8: microphone.
9: Woman, I saw a baby.
7: Hey, one. It's broken out to the bazaar.
9: I'm a man. I know you're not going
8: any microphone. I'm
9: who's it? I say, we make us say, I'm on Tom was, eh? Sadie, no. In the heat of an issue and a given situation, you know, sometimes it is better
7: we take a decision.
9: You step back.
7: Yeah.
9: Relax and watch. A mountain the best decision to make. Dan say,
8: so true.
9: I'm on nano. Obey gidi say.
8: So true. Even on WhatsApp. You know, be doing common now before. Immediately, you have a show.
9: Yeah.
8: Later,
9: yeah.
8: Obey gidi ni na.
9: Oh, because I just said we are near ban. No, no.
8: Because say,
9: because say, what's on tiro? So best how bad they are on that.
7: Oh.
8: And welcome.
7: On your microphone, Regina Bonte. No, me patch.
8: I apologize publicly.
7: Oh, move ya. You're not Facebook.
9: I said the Ojaba. Every so person say bye.
7: What's who I catch any mano? Say any mano, mama, me go catch and Quran. Oh, umbo, mama, carry anchele.
9: Ah, look at this.
7: Charlie. Nanga, oh no, you're not saying my woman. Woman, get away. Oh, broken out the bus. I want here. I was a mobile chimney watcher. Oh, Nana, oh, fast. I'm quite a winning cry.
8: And I think, say, property, so yes, say, oh, man, if she, no. I think they work, yes, sir.
7: Some woman is on perfume. No, name, son, one. I'm such a general who is a debut. I'm
8: Raho.
7: Yeah, I'm kind of Raho. Because, Nas, also for crowd, yes, oh, no, you're in Puena, same scene as our enemy, Yanka, Codedu. What do you say, dear Uti? I brought you a president.
8: You should open him here. Serious public figure. Me name ha ni ne ma ne re fi ne.
9: Do you omo yet starti ade no abonche so sa no kra de.
7: Ne ade na kikiri kikiri na ko so dem mo ache. 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Ne.
9: What? Ne metro man se.
7: Oh, I tap up a jay. Oh, what's what? Your honor, a man of Bashasia, oh, what I call them up. The honor, number, oh, Mathea, and then I'm so crowded. Demo says, Anna, someone just said, I want to know about who's one watching. And just say, oh, my condemn, dear,
9: don't tell me.
7: Better drama,
9: no, but me say, see, regardless of how long you've had issues with your partner. Sa social media na so pa na
7: o do we worry about social media
9: wo cameras you so na wa kana o to mane no
8: Charlie
9: no that ain't there Debbie.
8: Yes, sir.
9: And I was a shah say a crown. The woman was not doing so.
7: Mm-hmm.
9: Papa nana na, or tugum sao. On one
8: net to Auntie Florence, or no, on why dia chew. Da fititamwana, a papa etu. A cool yemu conquer for dying than a moin.
9: And never will bring on one. Anka nipa ho kwansa obeti mi akase bi u but sometimes
8: because time one issues you call Canada Japan eh e call sa honorable Ken e show isu isi satan me oba bia enka bu mama so satan mo bia
9: o kana no tun sa ni issues si ba ye
8: papa e ri
9: tama no omo yi e passport free pa bo amuni ade
8: nine satan
9: ni na o woman yan ka re
8: banka de
9: ye din bo 5 sir.
8: Internet majority e bo 5 man san and I think this is see as we crowd start bo shows.
7: Hey,
8: say obo pa back to back.
9: You know.
7: Because say, first no na I'm say na shows no obo crack crack no man boto. You say the freedom abi. No na I'm say obo for one pen. Freedom na obo kwa kwaji no pudu ashow mo san. Keja. Ka bi bi.
9: Bo sumu abrewa baby okoh hwe de ho de.
7: Hey.
8: I'm going to go to the house. Na Inaki Williams ni reason for retirement.
9: Debut. Was it on more national team being when I was retired from
7: football?
8: No, international.
7: That means national team.
8: I don't know international.
9: Okay. Miss Anna won't come there because now me who say retire near the idea, you know. Okay, mm-hmm. All right.
7: Ti obekoso abo.
8: Because let me read na you know ne letter no. With Black Stars na ose on your mowi.
7: This is it.
9: Come on, we on be we no. Ebi be ka, ebi ba be ka.
7: No run across by na your system no am one. Na wa menya coach papa bia so e Black Stars I just say obekyan position e bia ka oni we partnership no be ya juma. Said e other players no.
8: Yeah.
7: O hwe other nationals omo among countries, Koboma, I'm going to be excelling.
9: Yeah,
7: go by one group and share. One group, one share, go be a beam. Baku peco, men or castle, go naba.
9: Go naba.
7: Now, when I'm on the pass, I'm home passing my womb. Hey, the bow, what to be dashing here? Chef is a punish a hole.
9: That's him.
7: A high end tram,
9: baby.
7: What dash I was in an old Sanchi, I couldn't move crowd.
9: Oh my goodness.
7: Black Stars na your group obedient to my anu fra buje be be bi no. Ya no ma se me ya. Yeah, but nyame adu me bi nkrofo na mo ebo boss anu. Omo e free team num kakra kra. Nti be kakra no mo nim biem. Ti e ba sa dia omo e be free abroche be be bi anu. Omo system no. E be team ne ya de na fa na fa be do sine nya coach papa. Ye problem nyina ya coach no. Ye mfa
9: sa mo se man easy say one one enter ho.
7: Bro ni no. Yeah, defensive yani bebo. Ghana Black Stars first in Kia Bobo see now sha. Mariano Barreto no time no and he qualify for World Cup for the first time. Ah boy Ghana boy piana it just a what Hokrat TV achi and anti pack so cra utimi sorry boy and send pra pra because F ye boko. Nene idea. Oh ye timi boy I shall once ye timi sha bear 3 crowns and I as a yeah we chip. What is much you? Any year started the Abacassi, your science, and so much you don't get it. 10 minutes, 15 minutes, a partner to call Bampons, you won't be him. I feel any
9: number. Wouldn't they have dreams?
7: Yes, sir.
9: Say, Petri, Petri, Petrina, Bobaco, a toy at him seek him. Say Ghana or better.
7: I said, Yeah, is it Nakis one year? We are. And a crown swan, one pen baby internet. Football, dear, send ye a ja club. I know no me whom a story be meaning, sir. I no credit. I say I didn't get Yaka crabby, not just our social nationality, not just over Bama. WHO the report we aba ni mi se wa hwe bia aba nipa mpanim mabunum kan se adult omo omo ani afi mpanimfo a omo yo madwen se omo beku omo omo hangi omo no 30.8% of Ghanaians omo ye mpanimfo na omo ehwe se kombe jomon kwa firu omo nsem ehun
9: ehun de ehun se ni na na ewo factors are contribute to say there no and I said the other day na ye can say bi wa say BBC a ade be ye what dem wey ye na be timi akọ same situation
7: yes especially
9: bi abi say handle no e so say the obey e so say the sa na akwakọ ye eno a it is say onipa no ayo obi a bibi eto na and you see families be brain na no ye feli en crofo wonim say growing up wonin mu na no
7: yeah
9: ye wo enema bi a trace bi one more it me hu e wo ho ehun say sa oni pass mercy we there say not here won say those days no yesu so adibu ana ye hu ye ho ana ye it me ka say oh kwame there ana ye bi a kwasi there on the ontimi ohuro into sa kura yet me single now bibi ay so on the mama fan can because e bi agro keka mu di am ay se mu ruo mu no on ko betimi afio mo be kwere no akoshe dem akwere no ba bi di obetimi a she obe more than an hour
7: ontimi
9: so such people no who am from that time now as I say mu how am be and no it is a when you put a crab open, you know, as long as I knew good swimming. It is a BBC, not family and to me, and you're a chia and your pa, and one or no. Now, Okuno. Oh, as soon as you shall send him the Unipa is sent on to BBC, our crown, ten piano, your new Unipa crown, say, hey, and eh, Yanchena, support system, meet me a day, and cost one, but you're two Nigerian James, and I feel when we are not BBS now, Unipano.
7: No more can't we do, Bonnie? What can we do? Be a somersy woman beer, wow. Mem se be man eja nkwara na gunu so
9: I saw that video
7: eh ah oba no
9: person say na woman e kasa na
7: kasa se o person
9: o o se obekun onye so obekun hu
7: obekun nkwara
9: o se okun nkwara
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7: no
9: ye okay
7: e no
9: no oba no e bre a hassle to take care of them, Colan, and now Wapim
7: Charlie.
9: Do you obey the crown when you be in a baby
7: bra
9: or the Colani bets now? Now, why are they also or sent me young quadro for?
7: Oh,
9: and so no, me nim and we be ours or send him my papa and Tiasi. You know, only me be a piano. And he got bear man and you be and any dinosaur and neighbor Bobra. And after giving birth to Colamias, and now Bearman is living a life freely and on an Colani Gunusu. And just an etia, and you know, so no more poison Colano. So one way dey dey timo. Na Kolani knew what they are. And no one in the tia boom. No no so
7: oh,
9: Charlie. Meanwhile, this same situation, you know, na me kan o. Obi e dey crown Kolani be 4 and 5 more than all the 3. But so onipa kun so co similar situation, but ono is not thinking of say obe kun Kolano no why feel. But odwin all the time. Kwai be na me fa so e bia metimi anya obi na wate ba ko eni na kotena e bia you see it's the difference is no. Ye ntimi ehum sa na ema we nyana na We have a lot to do. And as I say, social welfare near the idea of one and
8: yeah, serious. And Sally D. A. and your Noah Babacon.
9: Yes, I'm one of the Ashram to
7: social media. So, Kakuna, young country, Meman, Union Meman. And Yaminim, ye mu be a while. Acquire a day, a man be fast on Yana, a more young. A more young, but corner a treat eating corn or buff of rotten home. Na kusuya pafo that's what omo die na o dey around
9: say can bless someone na dey say already we dey need tin gore ni pafo ni ni
7: fine bebo bro do white one bank one pa
9: tinu su pika
7: what the hell na ni we fit say
8: mama
7: ni ma obe
8: serious as am okay
7: e go make am ni ma egu ba bia che say Oba ne hina poto no ho ama de nkora ne be di kura edin. 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
9: Anya
7: kra. 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Ya ye nwini ma ne nkwara no so hu bi.
9: And you see fine. And no so another point. By one say if we are say no. Ye nyina no ye ntimi and reason equally.
7: Yeah.
9: An opportunity could be given to obia as a citizen of a particular country, but each person bia wo kwan a or then the opportunity be fast so obi be mercy dey ko obi be it's just like the talent issue in the Bible so what I say enti e hono na e ba mu a as a serious country no won hyehye ya won so hyehye for such people no so no any day elsewhere ye won krofo bebre a obekɔ mu no onye na adwen so obo bra bi mene na kwa me near Nam, in Nam Street in this war, Hanover or Germany, we go to a place. Omu go on Momu Street, so are homeless for Omu go crying in chair. It was went out our womb, but Omu go a ho. A binum de blanket, I church or Omnaon Kakrani, I didn't almost share some jacket near there. Now beer pass or does any bobby or no homeless or bobby? No, Obi, Renam or Trinam or bobby near the umbrella for the name of the Gugu Momania Omu Guinea. And the information I had, they say, and you're not going to be able to get a beer. When you're going to be able to get a beer, you're going to be able to get a beer. Or see a bit more cry, or more teach, or more masters. Or more co school. And with degrees near there. Yet, the life will not say the oppressor or you need. And such people, no, so no. And you see, ye judge almost aqua from time to time. No, there's almost yet the mom, no, almost yet day, a yet mom. And yes, who's a day? And you pan in nine to me a day. And more brana say, my co school, my gaining knowledge. Knowledge, namiano, as some de bobra, may bobra new drew says, he say, now a single room, now may come anywhere, send me pest or bar worry. It is a may call a day bigger, same my worry as a semi shame, my responsibilities. Ebi ni mu hɔn mu a ɔmo ntimi nyɛ ne saa
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9: 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So what can we do? Because that child ye nim what he or she could become in the future for the society na as a community na e wo mu no. It no it is up to say a ban be yan hyehye say sa phone ni na so no. E betimi a come mwa. But I am one way.

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1: eh bibi bai
2: eh ye yes, new plan. I mean, Gen Z is crying. We bring out new plan. Ano munim juma omudi. Na baby omo office nisi no. Ewo sa achi mota.
0: Yeah. Baby a Malcolm bi bugu ye ono. Yeah.
2: Me growing up, you know, one of minim say new plan. Yeah. Ya achi mota new plan. New plan station. New plan. I still go to see her.
0: Yeah.
2: Na me take you photo ye. Say. My first question here, are you buying Edia? And now say, private owned. Say, you're buying, and your first time, I mean, who are buying building beer?
0: Yeah, I'm buying that.
2: Yes. And nipa yimu ejuma, nipa komu. Eko office.
0: Ah, they are omu call the beer.
2: Cars na pack you up.
1: Say, STC phone, I take you out. STC.
2: You see?
1: STC phone.
2: Ah, building no. And I knew that why were
0: you? New plano T. Mami chum debit.
1: Oh.
0: New plano. It wasn't
2: so there are two screens, so cry and pesa mature. I was running in our why any idea still.
0: New plano. It wasn't like to say STC name.
2: State owned
0: omnibus why ni be no.
1: So mano assemble.
0: We dear no more a building coaches no. So what I say into those days, no. Omo day. To say if a DAF and now Mercedes Benz Nibina, you see the way in the panel.
1: Oh, my dear, frame was a way in the
0: chassis. Was a why not pay? Netties, no, I see, and I know they know and then they will come and build coach news on an I bass and cassa. Oh, what you man,
1: no, no, no, no,
0: running like to say transport service. They were building. The buses no na say government na obegye I no the contract me one no more building of them but
2: it's not completely a government estate owned
0: and no to me who say na estate dia na say na private dia that one a hundred
1: na estate na the company no a good da work must require me cause
2: because
1: you know so adwuma department na okumasi
2: okay
1: but STC for station be what at times say na say kokumasi
2: offer so ma park here because they say omo ho no police are ewo ya na nwumo si barrier ewo ho on say ewo na kakra
1: yeah so be idea about the
2: e kan on fantu they say omo ho no na be ye baby a oye ye please for no
0: edoko say space you ho me kra ma e bidah ma me kan cho me na me ko I needed to buy something wo Malcolm na twas wo e wono na me hwa me kwa ko twa you know don wa ho na bani ade
2: ho no
0: na me duwa na me branch for ho na me ko park ho na me see e na me nante ko Malcolm ho na me ko to ade na me to na me say nante back it me buy me 2 year no na me ase ho na say na me take it

0: yes, yes, yes, yes, yes, yes, yes, yes, yes, yes, yes, yes, yes, yes, yes, yes, yes, yes, yes, yes, yes, yes, yes, yes, yes, yes, yes, yes, yes, yes, yes, yes, I ko parke parke won mo sa e ti se police chi obi a
1: because na no send
2: e
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0: e de be fa ho
1: stop pio bi a lens ni nyina mo wine no de
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0: and our first one I yeah ube sasa sasa no
2: company when you why
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0: da bi say omo ade ba omo de fa eh abefo kwante o am pa say metro service for no e wo mu ano mo aye ina omo de atum na da internet so na mo di
1: say daily
0: say enye say first na ka wo hwe GTV news bia na ka weather forecast to aso no da bi
2: social media so nyoma update de bia
0: eh na me kan say social media so
1: eh ano mo de atum say mostly bia wapo subscribe to me update you phone be update
2: no omo machine say detective bia time bia wo say omo update
0: so omo update omo ya ano mo de aba internet so ntino
1: eh
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2: African video of you all.
0: 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If this is done about women,
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0: 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Ewa Tech Junction. Freyen 020-749-1414 afi 059-6611-277 and watching as they do at the mass center tank water story tank heavy power and also airboa now what me akwakwa and sue abrina abrina empire enyu no enye hwe said the tie dano sa ena etie size up color up nina on sa ebit me aka your agent be bra bit me at all the free when and chain and yes our freeing 0244-335-168 obetimi so shop online www.centergh.com center tank was a strong and tough as they do on echo ama kel charcoal toothpaste where your toothpaste there the charcoal be there and there there would you see an apply if it have a fair fair come a come a no one so I am William or senor gum now strong and healthy now science what boy I prevented cavity ready from 6 years at the cry with me at the tree or saint our bra or how be a any home now do do money there now our friend 0246-864-798 na fee 050-145-4462 now ni Samara Company Limited Eddie and Komo we aye kel charcoal toothpaste or say happy smile and also so eno no na afi iwi na ye ko yen 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Bibia be fine. Bibia be fine. Go on so say and can't trust a super XP no. Emode. It's of premium quality and it gives you the correct choice when buying regular fuel. It is fortified with a special additive. Yeah, ma car no engine longevity. My engine perform it to the max. While bro use minimal fuel, it takes you further and with the Ubo Remo or Girl Fuel Station be our quarrel so pe Girl Super XP is an send the offilia. Ube filia Girl was a good energy. And no any day ye de e to apo na fi ya twaso ako yen enim. Uso outi 106.3 FM, Ghana's number one radio station. This one here says, good evening, Brad Jerry. Please, 11th birthday wish and command Nathan Kofi Elikem Ejabin of Creative Ambassadors Montessori School Trade Fair from the parents, Mr. Norris Kofi Soku Ejabin of NADMO and Chief Inspector Monica Welbeck of Holy Gardens Police Station Circle and sisters. The message is long life in good health. And Odiwe Inso Etu Echi. Abusu Yen Kya Omrana Fiye Ba Yen Fadi Akan Tuwa Suyanko Bebi Ya.
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0: And this is to remind you, say, Adum FM Y2K Jam 2026, say, Basso Dendendin, Yami Adumwa, on the 2nd of October 2026, Ewa La Palm Dome, Ewa La Palm Royal Beach Hotel, at 8 p.m. sharp, Najm Medina Shasye. Make sure you get your ticket, 150 Ghana cedis single, 250 cedis double. Dial a short code winner toll there, *725*3404#. Now I told there, Nebran AM party up. Yes, the band enjoy music in the Y2K era. The dead depart. 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Valex Lease Equip Limited, Copia Leasing, Renting and Maintenance Services, Door Master, the best indoors, Lawson DeRay Ginger Bitters, Ginger Umu, Futelli, All Natural Juice, Sintestine, Aye Strong, Aye Tough. Right, so about 2 weeks ago, Women and ADR. 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
0: Sure.
1: 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Ah, be a to me a walk in, say be a me wasem be menu be wasem me per se, me mamon moka as someone at the mammy, and a year one near a war court. So walk a court, nurse, and yet a woody asama. Judge, no, it to me, shall some work at your soul. May pass some modico, a dear, no more cautious, some move to me, yes, you are one. Some move to me, yes, ya, modia, bana, my diatrum, number de mensa, me stamp, as so, now by yambra.
0: Okay,
1: 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Into no, and be a fa judges in some, na what diaba. 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Say a very busy former decree, no what they call Nasa Walker, Bossu Bua was unfebua. Say, Nanya won any pana on an echano and Nanya,
0: then one
1: name or Mangano and Nanya. It's answer what the country court to say, Uncle was among Mount. I'm a wajia tumu and no no why and shay. It is when this is shay, no son, I guess a web court, Quasia.
0: Wow,
1: it's enough for the court, a bayer, and another bark when I want to say. Say ye to me tena se na ye ye nhyehye no na se wodo nsa hyase me so me de me nsa hyase na court gitum na ebe ye mra supreme court okran to me ntwa sa nhyehye no that is the beauty of ADR
0: wow
1: with the normal court system no to me kwa appeal. So judge ne ka cho so weye defo weye dibim
0: yeah was we dey
1: ensinimiti mu wo to me de call but ADR no Near your bedjee atom, no,
0: I was waiting there, Mummy and Nunia,
1: no, no, no, my young monster
0: say, this is the way I echo.
1: Yes, it's even charge no better, you know, so crab a few mono, so who be womb, a beer won't try port, yet an inch try port, try
0: one
1: throne here, judge in Niku Quancras or any paint. No, only I was all the bread, yet on the back,
0: no, sir, correct, and
1: Nipa Ben, no, a wohon, I shall say, I do way,
0: yes, yes,
1: yeah, dear, yet the Kang, yes, form, yes, signing a friend. Consent form.
0: Mm-hmm.
1: So consent form answer na mediator be abeye ne session no e was all signing.
0: Yeah.
1: Parties no sign.
0: That is a waje e ho hwehwe ni nyina atom
1: asa. Waje ho hwehwe ni nyina atom. 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
0: no be
1: it ye wasem. Obiati was a baby, a baby baby cranny boo and a lawyer.
0: Yeah.
1: A man be to charge you. Oh nisika. Inti Eddie and Neddy a woman here fun y nara. A sikaka crabby a ya relatively cheap. And ye free. ADR and ye
0: free.
1: Yes. ADR and ye free. But a ye cheap way cheaper than
0: the normal court.
1: Say be a normal court. Maybe after be a lawyer sending person a beka. But asemo bana se wasa upe lawyer.
0: Yeah.
1: When to ya between 15,000 30,000 anytime be a ube back or beba court be a no was out here transportation at the man. So as ika way, na se wu ni be an answer be do ka e be a 5,000. Now so would the record court was a lawyer. 5,000 as a lawyer, you 15,000 and passing there was so. Ah, as one was said, yet, but we'll be by ADR. Your best friend, Parcono, ABR, or can't sing come my young yan shay, noon tian and kakanga, also one penny, and until she can't dig in fear being a din fear be, son, but who ba, ABR, your dear bosom, maybe, son, your bayan shay, no, no, what tria, would do on Sasha, so on sudden Sasha, say, when tria, you're the best for court, mo, because say a private de crana, you to make a file or court, Emma, a go through process, nemo, Emma. 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
0: Okay.
2: If you say one will be casa or online, who names will be jina nechi?
0: Etiana.
2: Inti ye emphasize on confidentiality. Inti ye be man ni penalty as say ye mpo bia wa demo. On one so ni video. Na the other party so aso ni video. Na ye no wanga any online mediation. Ama se wa ye won consenta will be sent to us.
0: Okay.
2: On WhatsApp.
0: Mm-hmm.
2: Ni namran ye di so pepe. Now we say Adiano, a save time. I will be called court. I be a John and I don't know. In the same people had 30 minutes in here can you? Inti and a confidentiality no. And we here papa.
0: Yeah.
2: Obinto
0: asem.
2: Na mediator no so on fan court baby ya mo be no. Ne aye nkomodi. Nkrofu pinti as I say Adiano I say nkomodi. So no be any antawanta when inti or per se a yan tokwao baby. Muba ye be din komo, yan kun tokwao, and answer obise minka sebu meko debi yet nasen ye din komo ne de near ma atutu ye. 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I uncle fire way and tell me a day who quatena obifia. Let you why are thankful. There be sa sam na ba yet nasa na yeka. Now me talk I say a can for baby say se can wow any a chichire wo kwa mwa and get
1: you
2: on
1: to
2: that. ain't ya fanny says a landlord and a tenant and a moti, no moti asum jumwa, a conflict be a ma. Ain't he say any a humorable tawatawa, a seeing who see ye nipper. Yet to me, Obrini Becker say conflict is inevitable.
0: Mm-hmm.
2: Yet, a yenny and waity day, Tawantawa and Beba. Never, yen yabota, yen tenacy, nayenka. Nebu, how to mean car. We nippon up for one table ground, no shrewd name cackler. Intina ADR or horn. So, free women and ADR. Se when ya are saying be now per se a bembebuawa. And you only papa when you're in a cassa, a fair new benunina near Babetinum, near no macassa. Send a mini and a cano. ADR no processing any free. If you say you buy a course,
0: you
2: buy administrative work. Ain't if you know what they but and also. Who can say the uncles who are free, Debbie? Maybe I need friends and from my pen
0: and what you say. And a crowd pair condition grab it to your bills, eh?
2: Any America can ya?
0: Okay. All right, you. And any a brain into no, Momo, why, dear? Moment my age, I'll quine on. Be a baby, I will practice over the way to me. I share with us nothing. Number B, I'm going to be enough. Yeah, fans, sorry, so.
2: Your number is 027-809-8704.
0: 027-809-8704. Okay. And I say, be as a yes, friend number you now.
1: Friend number now.
0: Okay. Okay.
1: Because here were members all over. All,
0: okay.
1: Yes. And you know, your director, baby, I want to.
0: Oh, okay, that's nice. That's nice. And then, Patrol, I repeat the number.
2: Number
0: is
2: 027-809-8704.
0: Okay, all right. Yeah, better than my pa, ne, a juma pa, moye, a de bois, or mine. Na a brand new brand will be on, say, whom being here, say, Mobandi Dinko will be on, so a baby up, no, because a idea, a whom here, be bois, or mouth for the party. Yeah, you better show me cross. I'm waiting on. I'm on your mouth, so buy a pair. Right.
2: Yeah, that was sick. Yeah, that was sick. I'm afraid.
0: You.
2: Okay, but I'm so busy. I'm kind of
0: yeah.
2: But me a sponsor here.
0: Sure.
2: Your friend number now.
0: Ah, no, the work.
1: So I said, "Be no more free." What you mean? We say, "Obia, you could not pay no money, baby." You know, yeah. What you mean? We say, "Oh, he am
0: what?" Tika sponsorship, kakra, okra.
1: Yeah, so you have the best boy ni pano.
0: Sure.
1: After baby, I'm an actor now, so I support in the kakra.
0: All right, you. I don't want to see. I was your friend here. Now your friend, you may know, see, I can't see a bono and tramo. So, we did the Jerry Justice. Said the DBI, I make a no. We show me, I know what you know, what's the actual. No, it's a serious nipper and session. Thanks so much for your time with us. Do have a great evening and a great weekend as well. We

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And somebody by the idea of being a Ghana man, Penny John Dramani Mahama, make us say, and you want them at Tifido at Toya Mantum Numho. Now, Nina, what they to a money musa quantum poker, siapa. I just say, yeah, Wahanini, Tumu, a quantum pono, Edio Manfonia, no Beshe. 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The here and say what did you hear? No, now for what far a capsules on the ice at Topayano. Unum we are chain, Simediasa, no one on Mister on the ice in Suono. Now for you, you sue a bono, and you will be Yadiano a cockra. 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
1: This road is one of the most important roads. When we're doing the selection of the big push projects, we prioritize roads that link regional capitals, and this is one of the roads that links the Upper East regional capital with the Upper West region, and so it's a very important road. Indeed, it's been in very poor condition since our father's time. My father and Imori Gala were friends, and as a young child I used to come along this road to go to Tumu to visit his friend. And people believe that this road will never, ever, ever, ever be done. I believe that today we can see that in just some months, that is before the end of 2027, we'll have a very comfortable ride between the two regional capitals. And the contractor is a well-known contractor. It's one of the oldest contracting companies in this country. We don't call it Ghanem, we call him Wadie. And so Wadie, we know the quality of work that he's done.
0: Mpotemu wafisa ya bo mantam no toho na kwa mpapapa ya fena kwa mpano bimpie mu. 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Sede beya. Kube diyo mpote.
1: We're happy that he's doing this road. As he finishes, there are many other roads that we have scoped in the Upper West, and so we'll allocate several other roads to them. I just want to assure people, everybody thinks that we can do all their roads at once. We cannot do that. There's a limit to the budget that we have. And so this is Big Push Phase 1. We're scoping Big Push Phase 2, and there'll be a Big Push Phase 3. And so as we go, we'll move from the trunk roads to the other feeder roads that link up with the trunk roads. But it's good to do the trunk road so that at least everybody can come from his constituency, join the main road and have a good ride. After the trunk road is done, then we can now do the feeder roads into the communities and the towns. So good work. We'll be here next year to come and commission the road. And I'm sure that the quality of the road will be good.
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3: 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It is a kuna aye national service for nanka sanka se atoa bayi omunpeni for no the court na ase e show letter bre national service authority say you are calling meetings from district to sa akoka national akọ national council meeting akọ ye resolution say ye born to an ye say ye national service for no boss say omuto abama ya ye de ye ba ye be ye capacity building na mo a prepare omo for the job market krata omo de breye no no enti ye pese ye capacity building for all the national service personnel enti nipa base 56,000 ene sa program e cover omo enti omo de resolution letter no breye omo be ye 4 month capacity building program na mo omo. In fact, we even demanded to the extent of demanding video evidence of that meeting, no, because now sebi in some you said that you won't do so. Go yeah, pens with the boss, Madame Ruth, the last said, I say, and Colessica pass obedient and sabbat dear pencil.
0: Yo.
3: And yeah, Jimmy minutes at the resolution letters of Marson sign all the 16 regional executives. Including the national executive.
0: Not just opani wodi ya mema on kasa bebre na on ha ho no. Na sa at sikati tia e course wono na nyam ho se de wodi ka kire mu na wo sa kire mu.
3: Enti authority to take anything from their hands.
0: Mo enti se se

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2: 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A dear Munqualezuku, your Munyani, ye, Natas or Mabe, Moa, Yen Suka, Yaka cry, I want Yetimiaton. Yeah, and you so, yeah, you used to say 1 city, 2 city, 5 city, and in I, and Yawaso. Now school, one who bet me a cotton way, cry 30 city or hope. Maybe I want to. 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
4: 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I feel no my BA and a big quadje. It's yet to be undecided, says he are slow by a baby. Cause a boy, I shall see 18 for no more major presbyters. And a bit so acquired, and you see 18 on my scrape is auto. So when you know, mamma, Theogidius on Babato.
5: Oh, a cop because of my beer school. Oh, almost the same thing because your beer square said your motor near Manasan or motor is a bien.
6: Media Midania Miasia co. Ebi Mato, Hansana, possess me by Onusu or Fanisas or Bayan Kakaka, Cransan, Beban, San and Banibeco. There be an increase your sanity as sanity.
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10: 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While we live with disabilities, you're part of us. And the end program, we've been launching a few weeks ago. And we're catching almost say, you've been training one. Now, while we're qualifying, you've been picked victory, Kakrabia Mount. Now they're starting with Juma. Now we're about time, which means we're starting with Juma now. Obeying in a way, we're an answer about Obeying. I'm calling a school. And in confirm on what hanging on. Normally, we call bank, I'm back at Sabia, or be our disability when you're qualified. But when CBG, you're as any part. I mean, I am Ghana for and a bank on a Ghana for bank. Because of that, I dream say, Obia or a Ghanaian Bia or qualify, Obeco training, or a disability, or only disability, or buy a bank. Now we need a Becassa, you know, better nasi, now you have a product, a year product if it will need.
3: Na azuntaba dini kasa ebe wieno se safu tu aisa oke mwichi chemu numu ya wae se wadibe sinzi ayensi huwama wanumu yi weni nina ye wamu asha seka krebi eno washa siyadi aso wanumu abuwa wanuma nasi 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
10: interest net daso eh 5% per annum, the lowest on the market. Your fund is say obi owo disability no owo ade ba kwa ebia ye nyina ye ni disability na ye wo inti rate ne wo form and ye dey try wo mo bi bia obe start bia o make sure say obe build wo mo to the stage a ejuma ni jina na wa ye den wa ma omo mo inti ya find way as a blueprint a pilot solution dey dey ama o yi mu kuta mu yi and my terms na ye dey ama mo no mu meet terms because a farm was so any ni ye ye and ye betumi a rolling out for Obia or my him. It is a moment in the year Accra. The next stop near Kokomas, near Koke Coast, near Kotamali, near Kowa, near Koboga. Uji scanner call you with Juma, Jisikano near with Jumani ye. Uyeni year. And yes, CBG and Kwan, a Bema loan. Any other bank, Bema loan, because the moment I would meet deliver, we are credible.
3: And yeah, TA, a penny abedi actually. Adema, CBG Bank, Nifa, a one cry, ha. 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
11: ene ye ni desa e de mame because this particular project is one of our visions sir ene abemo amame ye empower and call for ene ye transforming lives so with the disability and as a PWDs no most of the time no kofu e look down on most of the time but me particularly I have worked with them before so minim dia e wo omo now, we share in the program. We start with baby. We train you on financial literacy. Then, we are to make a music. Successfully, no loans, no air, call, munching. I ever support you on business. I show money now. We are monsano, juma, or more. Yeah, we engage you on more. We must say, Sika, some air problem. Now, we share interest rate 5% the whole year. We calculate here. A year very, very minimal. Bank, be a year, sad year. We are 24 hour economy. ACCACCCC markets now around. They should consider area for PWD so that a day a year yeah for work amongst annual jumai. A bit to me a boa om nasi almost allocate one or two shops we mana. A very motivational factor be a diama ubi.
3: And yet ye a ye mame docas na koklu afote ana afote ha koklu afote. 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Aha ya domo 106.3 FM. 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
3: Away, a Ghana phobi, a genchre, and our tea, and a higher dom 106.3 FM Shira, 104.5. I feel to her, and yet you know, and so near, yet to an amount near to fine, your quasantiment and cropo, Massimuna Fehon, so dear Abuano, Yakuaqua, Jina, Joseph Lord Pepra, just Lord Pepra was it, as 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yopo, Wotia or Poland, and Chiankoma Big Joe, a Japan radio, a half Kenyan say, Japan for your chamo, Hons, you seem well, Bima, just say, a man for a team when you're too many cafan, you're quite sentimental cropon, and now, Bimreku, one in your Jimpahan, your Oma Bob one, and for my now, Haksa Mischa, and Haksak capsules, no. 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Thanks to you computer clinic ya sabia. 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Thanks to you computer clinic. 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Na jese wenu mnina ade hokama. Comfort we aye with the goon sum and the disinioma with the goon sum we are seeing one of you and the goom. Now the whole room will come a shen and ye a more sham as a beer for you be at Tonka. Bryce Senior High School, one number no, a 0242 07 1185. Fabano call, Uncle Trinity Dean, Namese, Uber Bonsem, when he bet Jesus were the pan at the pan Franco Train Enterprise, say. Nyamea Doma, October was when they told me in Washasia, what Tinia Momotoni now, so how much you went to Yanai, don't share by June 9. I just said the moon and the Ayanis, and Tiomoton be Abacono, near Tibuanesi from Citra, Yantumica, Yanko Sentimentum Group Pok Massimo, Yanko Koji Diabuano. Abbey Mleku, Kobe. And to two, yeah, but more say, but to Munia to Mica, a quaquajidi, Omo, Abuano, Honsu, Nafi, Yede, Atuazona, my men for David Techmanson say, one day, me name Sabri, baby, or say, template that whole good morning, Sabri. Well, it be America, which member, baby, or I am one of plenty. And I, Isaac Inshira, was so share life, Romania. Happy birthday, come out on 1 year, Uri, a bigger appear, Ewa Quetia, was in a mean shan be brave. Stephen Chumasi Ankra, my man has a bar. M5. Stephen Chumasi Ankra, also say, Mam Penny, the Akan, the Wabra, the Kamadi, why? Justina Padmo, or say, Quan Quani, Asha Homba, Asha. Patrick Amwakon, or say, Coco Airport, a pick room, a horn, a mission, if you common sense, or say, Mamaju, Adam, Mudian Yeti, Mudem Number Own. 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Was see Idlin was she free? Was say Mampenny the watch for Bubu Monument as you. Aban Kobi was say possible. 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When so a free, Ohenesak, or some Majo, Mimsebi Adam, Cynthia Mia, or say an idea, Cassiabono dear, Abrabomu Como, aye, ye ho, ye the Abrabomu Coma, ye one droop, and ye and Ocre and one Wakano. 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

0: dem customer. 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
1: 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Na so ye free thanks to you computer clinic ba ye. 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
0: 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Ne nyina aye thanks to you computer. Ke se kura de. Fidia sort wo bebre abeka ho. 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
3: 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Please, ask your latest plaything to excuse
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1: Gil, I will throw you out.
2: 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Because of this infant, I dare you to try. 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Please, ask your latest plaything to excuse
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0: Honey Trap shows on the 4th, 5th, 6th, 11th, 12th, and 13th September 2026 at the National Theatre. 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
4: School for bio. Ne Lecheland Ghana say womo kusu jine wo ho. E school for, e teacher for, anawo for. 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E wo ye air conditioners, TVs, refrigerators, gas cookers, chest freezers, microwaves, mobile air conditioners, vacuum cleaners, blenders, kettles, mobile phones. 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
1: The pressure is on, the clock is ticking, and everything is riding on one dish. 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
4: Our sitting on my diamo, be bear and quay, none young coupon a dia. Wusu said at the Pebby Bacoso our Wenimana. His praise choral, the When Bad is Better, Ebro, Musical Theater, Ekakuma, Na Edamanibunu, GDA, Boiseto, Ene, Elita Swa Edi, Senyan Coupon, Ayako Mua, Entresse Odiho, Etada, Ashensudia, Yashia Nimu, Wayampai Bumunu. 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
1: Gil, I will throw you out.
2: 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I dare you to try. Prince, don't tell me that you've forgotten the kind of woman that you married, the one who divorced you. Please ask your latest plaything to excuse
1: her. She is not going anywhere.
2: Okay, small girl, listen. 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Now, do you get the hints I've given you, or should I show you something small?
0: Honey Trap shows on the 4th, 5th, 6th, 11th, 12th, and 13th September 2026 at the National Theatre. 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
1: We are mistakes, so mommy.
0: 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Yo, ladies and gentlemen.
1: Yes.
0: Thanks for choosing a Doom 106.3. Your friend don't need chicken tiki that dia and I'm daddy so. Hey, this music is from Famie,
1: right.
0: Produced by Liquid Beat, featuring MDK. Hey, name Kai Musa. I'm live on TikTok at Don Ichi Official. And I said Don Ichi, biggest Ichi. When you check me out, our biggest Ichi rooms in your life. So if you join, it's simple. Let me know what song you'd like to listen to today. And I want to be an any birthday and run as such an any birthday and patch or throw any pan a message or bro for more. And that's a few more making come out. Let's take it from the TOP once again. Familia Medical. Let's go.

big shout outs going out to Pinky Cosmetics. Era Roots, what's up? Me patcho mo amo share me live on TikTok. At Don Ichi, and that's the biggest Ichiro. Dear me pesa mo ye mama, very simple. You either follow, if you are in the capacity to send a gift, why not? And that's it. Share or tap on your screens. Let people know that you are watching and you've joined Ghana's number one, the number one warm-up party show. If you had a muswo, big shout outs going out to Papa Bill's triple the action. Energy going out to the IMAX DJ. Donish is in the building. Na mo amu wofie ne mo amu pops ne mo amu tete mo ka mo ni ade no mo na mo ye show no. 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AKV, Apia Ye. Blessings going out to you, bro.

Ladies and gentlemen, music at the background is coming from none other but the biggest Nathaniel Lasmidi. Like I told you, he's my current artist of the year, Lasmid. The biggest Nathaniel. Wow, show me live on TikTok. Just tap on your screens. I know you're in touch here. You either follow or you give a gift if you are capable. The IMAX DJ, let go.

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0: Aye.
1: Nobody mind you.
0: NFG.
1: Nobody mind you. I got you.
0: Song of the moment. Listen up.
1: Aye. You know what's up, yeah. Me, I get the sweetest, you man. Me, I get the sweetest.
0: Yo, ladies and gentlemen, I've told you that last bid, the charger, he has decided that this year he go harder. Send your new money, man, for your high. They be crossing the guys on some taba. Suka Billy. He has a brand new song out, and the title of this one is Liquor Store. Suka Billy. Once again, Air Max DJ, if you're ready, from the TOP. Let's go. Last minute. Liquor Store. Pay attention to the lyrics. Young Quay.
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0: Now, 1, 2, 3.

0: paying attention to the lyrics of this one from last week, the Charger Boy.
1: Hey, and Seminole, girl, you know, be being like Sono, and also Bakani, your biggest or Sono, and I'm ready to risk it. Suka.

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0: Hey, big shout outs going out to the last man. I've told you this gentleman is my artist of the year. From Signature to Biggest, Nathaniel to Liquor Store to lots of back to back hits. And it's evident on the streaming platform. And you fear and you back you. Oko stream platforms, Niswa, from Global Style with Darkest Style with Davido. D Global, that's the name. Yeah, and even I say, yeah, friend, I Koko Davido. But listen up. The reality is that the numbers will last you. Last made numbers are all exhibited on the streaming platforms. It's crazy. It's out of this world. Most of our A-list artists at their peak, they couldn't record these numbers. And I feel it's high time. I'm making a case for this gentleman as my artist of the year. Not because I am a product from Adom FM and co, but then the numbers, they tell you what it is. Shout outs going out to you, Last Meet. Now, ladies and gentlemen, unimobia and a birthday or china a birthday, and I said no, I ain't a birthday. Number me the baby to be a only WhatsApp. Number near WhatsApp in Kwa 0554 707 886. Mwamo tight show no the unim send a bayano 0554 707 886.
1: Oh, send me no one.
0: We are no.
1: Talk
0: to me.
1: Oh, Charlie
2: Santos.
0: Why are they?
2: Punoaz.
0: Yeah, ain't you? Yeah, okay. Hey, big shout outs going out to Mosquito. Number near 0554 707 886. Would it be a birthday? WhatsApp only. WhatsApp in Kwan 0554 707 886. Now, all the Nippon message I will person send them, and all the be banana the Nippon number. Can you bump out? Consider the time because you have a friend Nippon live on Adom 106.3. Now, men ko can't change Nippon. See, you have a friend on Adom so and send out the number. Now, be my it's birthday wish Friday. The BWF is on. BWF 0554 707 886. The month of September is your time. It's your turn. Who are you celebrating? Yeah, money pana money and sana, but make sure set time cock across until make sure say nipana by this time I'll be available for the call. Nanko yes, I could say one corner bini I could distort any ama. We are celebrating the people. I am in the month of September. September, Mudienyo, happy birthday going out to you amazing people. My dad and my big brother, they all celebrate their birthday in the month of September. 24th September, hey, my mommy, my papa, and my big brother birthday. 17th of April, hey, me and my mommy birthday. It's a busy army few minutes, and it's here. My mother gave birth to me on her birthday, and I'm papa, so who my big brother on the birthday. SM police, I said, don't count chop jollof. Yo. See, I don't mean could do jollof with you. Hey. Diagro. So you locked down to Adom 106.3. Let me know what song you like to listen to. The IMAX DJ is here. Ladies and gentlemen, until the next in Lego.

0: Hey, go check this one out on all the streaming platforms. AFG Music, then attack with this one. Title of the song is JSS.
1: Are you aware?

0: for your head.
1: Oh, Pinky Pinky Cosmetics, Maji Era Roots. One of the realest people I've ever encountered in my whole life. Era Roots was visible when I was down, extremely down at my lowest. My mommy is so an original. Root entry. Many Era is so close by Kofan Sembebri by, but I appreciate you so much. You have no idea how much I love you. You are the realest person I encountered during that dark times. You were there. So you are not just a sister, you are not just a friend. I love you from the bottom of my heart. See, I appreciate you, my G. Pinky Cosmetics. Yeah, we thank God for elevation. We make it public. Thank you, better. So big shout outs going out to you, because I'm funky, Becca.
0: Are you aware? Are you aware?
1: Hello, good evening.
2: Hello.
1: Steven.
2: Yes.
1: Pacho Steven Afum na menene ka sei. Steven, happy birthday.
2: My birthday chum na now.
1: Oh yeah, da ben etwem dada. What mama yim crash me?
2: Eh?
1: Yeah, da ben etwem dada sei.
2: Etwem birthday chum.
1: Oh sir. Steven, unim Josephine Anku. Asemo. Energy. Oh, I see etwem dada. Yepe enra. Otina anasene. So it will fall within the good feeling time. We by now we'll be a manager in the birthday, we'll be like, oh. By now, no birthday, no, who says I'm on no. Hey, Parker, welcome to the party. Don Selly, welcome to the party, my broski. Oh, join here, yeah, tapping, type. So we'll be type, so power type. Suka Bilo. Dymax DJ, what else do you have for me? Let's play another jam, let go. The number to send a message to you is 0554-707-886. 0554-707-886. WhatsApp in Kwan. 0554-707-886.

0: Okay, promise. 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
1: Donichi. 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
0: how are you
1: no di nipa ni di aba no di na ma ba no ye no go straight to the point nipa no di say or ti ha say and na ni birthday ana ye nra ni na ma ni na wa kan ni na bom
0: sad o ti say me ti he won mi say sad na me kan he.
1: But they are still repeating. Am I human? I did because the message, you know, about Ahasi. Now my transfer Abahasi.
0: Ebasa
1: I say Enya Bakwa. Ebe Ukrabe Ebe Yudi. Oh, Ukrabe ni pani doso. Message ban Ebe Bisu Fred. Don't call the number. And Fred. Message you can in sometimes moment you money ding my
0: ding.
1: And it's our message banner say ya friend
0: banner. It's because of how
1: it's because of how
0: said I know. They promise die
1: soon.
0: I'm DJ Lego.

Okay, so if you're watching on TikTok now, Pesol send out birthday dedication. We bet me a TA number and our opinion, mommy. I'll be glad. Cause I'm going to focus. Number is 0554-707-886. Thank you so much. 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Yeah. Now, Bampo, is it block 3? Yeah, block 3, room 7. Bampo has a very few information. And I'm is it room 8 and room 7. There be not same room 8. And I'm Bampo, me work. But that's my brother from Bamakam. Kim Maureen, I see you in Japan. Thanks so much. Number is 0554-707-886. I brought any swag with me, so oh come on, you be my brother. I remember every day one of mine. Bam pussy, a boy on chain down our goalkeeper.

Ladies and gentlemen, big shout out going out to Mr. Peter Kwesi Gboza. That's my brother, family, and I don't want to friend. That's my broski right there. He has a brand new tune out, and the title of this one is Gen Z. Only Gen Z delay, and when you're but I'm a mad dumb man, this one who said something nice. Peter has this one out. If you're ready, let go with my boom light one.

0: Ladies and gentlemen, me si bronya nyomu di eba, me ti bronya nyomu, me ti bronya nyomu pam pam. 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They Peter them with the Gem Z tune. Let go. Energy, energy.
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0: Talk to me, let's go, say. Ladies and gentlemen, brand new Peter Akwesigboza Famiye. 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

0: Gen Z from Mr. Famie. 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It's a Brunya song. And prophecy in the Brunya song. Dimax DJ, where are you taking me to next? 1, 2, 3. Let's go. Hello? Hello?
1: Yeah.
0: Hi, good evening.
1: Hello.
0: Hi, good evening. Can you hear me, please?
1: Yeah, I can hear you.
0: Oh, where my friend late, Kakra. Me pacho birthday, nantina mama be friend. Me pacho, Nana Safu Abuating, Niana.
1: Nana, why?
0: Nana Safu Abuating.
1: Pachai.
0: Oh, happy birthday going out to you. Let me say, yeah, they're not late, Kakra, but where they so musa my head.
1: Pacho, make me a kasa de, Kakra. Me don't count.
0: Okay, I am saying, say, pacho, yeah, Kakra.
1: Yeah.
0: Okay, so I'm speaking to Nana Safu Abuating, right?
1: Yes.
0: And you are the deputy superintendent, Ghana Immigration Service, Accra International Airport.
1: Yeah.
0: Okay, so I have a birthday dedication to you, Anipane say, young wish you long life and good health as well as prosperity. Nidia na ba late because of where we are calling from. Adia Santi, the main jail time be brave.
1: Oh, okay.
0: The patrona celebration na abeye ya na ya ya wa chede ma on e bit me dia basto.
1: Wa me kwa ejuma ma po me na mko en su kofie.
0: Onti na che se ya ya dia ne mro chena won.
1: Okay.
0: Se mo mo cry no so mro chena.
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0: Because me wa 5k bi wa han kan pesa me de to number ne so ma. Last number 63.
1: Yo.
0: 5k the uncommon is on cannibal cost rock a crowd.
1: Oh,
0: okay. So, what point would you man out of here? Mamin Jao, me patro meno can say, oh, yeah, live.
1: Okay,
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1: Oh, okay.
0: Na kwanya ofa su bi pia hai, eno de umu sa na.
1: Oh. I don't know, but I know lots of people. Nsi bia obi ne di abase mon wisi me.
0: Na me patch own say wish na dey a different say ya kind message the way they are for live we are seeing you right here into a lot of people no why they be prioritize us.
1: I don't know, I have lots, I don't know honestly.
0: You look like an amazing woman from the picture I'm seeing. Oh. Here, no, hey, kuse maybe I will drive into Maminjao, but this one is from Francisca.
1: Hello.
0: Me patcho, ABI na all driving to Maminjao. This one is from Francisca.
1: Oh, Francisca.
0: Oh, you don't realize who she is, well.
1: Patcho Francisca Bear.
0: Me mom ne ose mi busa o, me de. Oh, so here juma.
1: Francisca baby.
0: Wow, Francisca be do ho ya because they were all the message na tata ya and finally call na about you no. Any bro for a walkie car boom, maybe an alcohol kakra.
1: Oh, sir, there be honey because of France Bianca, meaning a full name now.
0: Okay, I say, or no, meaning so on our Ghana airport and as on the airport, but I say, I am Francisca.
1: No airport,
0: but I also say, I am Francisca, and she left the message at that.
1: Oh, okay,
0: oh, where they are, maybe a pal because was sending on unqua send the message, you know, but like about 6 times. Because other ones and all the dear na beka ho. But in summary, you know, you are live on Adum 106.3. Why now per se be out than us for how your day went today and now call your birthday?
1: Madam Minanfuina say for making my day special for me.
0: Okay.
1: And a Ghana Immigration Service for so airport, me command for you na me do massive. And I'm more dumb for you na me do massive.
0: Hey, Okasa,
1: my friend, me.
0: Okasa, ne muda hopa. Wow. Baby, I to say, and I say, I dumb into which I'm a tearful. Hey, don't even say what can say. I am Mr. Minsenduska, Minsenduska. Like voice, no more dead. Wow. Nana Safua Boateng, or your deputy superintendent, or Ghana Airport Immigration Service. And Yamisha, thanks so much for your time. We appreciate you making time to talk to us.
1: Okay.
0: Now, your mom ready? Wahao, and son, I'll be corner. Okay, I'll see a friend. Okay, princesses, does it ring a bell?
1: Okay.
0: Francesca, you busan said then, I'll say princesses.
1: Hello?
0: Francesca, the Abeka will say princesses. No, I mean princess. Princess.
1: Princess.
0: Yeah.

0: Francisca Princess Asabel, Migration Office, Regional Office.
1: Okay.
0: Madam.
1: Yes.
0: Happy birthday.
1: Thank you.
0: I wanted to surprise you.
1: Thank you. I want to mention that, sorry, but you know, say she has already reached me, so like
2: you weren't expecting, say so it will be her.
1: Honestly,
2: Francisca,
1: yes, thank you.
2: I'll see what that say.
0: She's always welcome.
2: Hey, what's up, bro? For Baba, yeah, bro, from corner, me near Moody Agro. Eh, me pa chao. Hey, bro, for my how no airport ni tin amu bro for no mo fan ye hwe na na.
1: Pa chao se.
2: Airport ni tin asamu de bro for nko an.
1: Oh, da bi se bo fre me ne on chief kwa na me ne wa ka o.
2: Hey, by we ye ni masamu de bro for beta ta me.
1: Eh, na ka fra.
2: Ladies and gentlemen, me bro for ba ko no no. So, I wish you a happy birthday and
1: thank you.
2: I'm hoping say promotion be a dawa kuma so and answer whatever your wishes are and would come to pass. Ansana be kon aha yan amamre ne say si nsaka nko ade a o your buy was out my aw ba ko aw
1: oh
2: is redundant hey man ka ti amese ni music yin ama o yamin sure enjoy your evening. Bye bye.
1: All right, bye
2: bye. Hey, I don't need your canny muda house and I'm a yachis go. Yeah, when my trim before maybe bomb me piano, you had this. Hold on. She also is still early. 89 Nasa for a boating. Oh, yeah, Ghana Immigration Service, Accra International Airport, Francisca Asabel, Anna. And a day wish we buy as I am wishing on. Like I'm saying, time cock a crowd. It's a be a higher for any panning to me for messages in the dead one and about. But get to know, say, unim send ni panny active by this time, because he any age him 247. Ni panny active in Kwandia, why not? Send a message, Nebra. We'll call the person live on Adom 106.3 and wish the individual a happy birthday. Yes, celebrate it all. But Tiasi Yani, everybody who said they matter to us. And then later. Now, next weekend, and I said, next Friday, and then starting weekend, no. A party birthday is a hood work because of. So, episode will be Jinemaya Kasapre called London Dry Gin. See, London Dry Gin, our tradition, our gin. Meming hype at the amin song hey. Say only boys be pia kwako tenasia mun no men say ye recognized what yen the ababi gugu system ni mu bia hani pa hudu pi wo kroma. Kasa preko asum ye for over 30 years. And I still no muda hwa sum ye. Ye changi bottle no labeling ne kakra. Ba content ne da hotin yete. Golden sleeve, people won't say, hey, golden sleeve, just a big boy. Sleeve the cross you golden. Oh, Casafreco. Casafreco. London Dry Gin. Our tradition, our gin. You can't say, bam, I'll be to my nom de one sa isu buaka said na you. Na you, and ya man food you. Na you na make a one say. Because we know our heritage, we still uphold our culture with pride. True royal of Ghana. Drink, beat your chest with courage, and speak with authority. So, a bear man out, Casa Totofa, who be as a woman, ya woke be no. This is Casa Preco London Dry Gin. Oh, you're pimp for a bad dog, but don't get closer. Hello? Hello, good evening.
3: Hello.
2: Hi, Priscilla.
3: Yeah.
2: Priscilla, happy birthday going out to you.
3: Thank you.
2: Hey, Priscilla, voice ID. I'm sure I'm sending you Missy Kenyon Amao.
3: Hey.
2: Hey, what's the answer? I'm on my phone and I'm sending a thousand Ghana. Priscilla, how are you celebrating the birthday?
3: Hello?
2: Me patch your birthday and who did you say?
3: I just went out.
2: Oh. 80, is it too late to join you because Yanka Epesi are joining here do peel? Promise waha Abigail and so on.
3: I am.

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1: Me patro e Kelvin and Akwe Ku Prince Nekasa.
0: Kelvin.
1: Yes, please.
0: Kelvin from...
1: Oh, so our question when I am fair, you know. Okay, mami nyan a short amount. Unim Israel.
0: Why?
1: Unim Israel.
0: Yeah.
1: Me patro Israel you wanna ewa down for one.
0: Okay.
1: No, I'm asking, that is he a friend of yours? Is Israel a friend of yours?
0: Israel.
1: Yes. Me patcho te menka.
0: I'm a son.
1: Am I Priscilla da kwana menene ka sei?
0: I'm a Priscilla.
1: Daleks Finance.
0: No, Bayport.
1: I didn't get that. What say?
0: Bayport.
1: Detox. Bayport or finance or Bayport finance, right?
0: Yeah.
1: Oh, okay. I confused him. Anyways, Adiasa, I won't take too much of your time. I was calling to wish you a happy birthday. Meaning, say wishes near Chadia do Duanaba, but I called to add mine as an old friend, dear Charlie. That's the little I can do. And San Adiachi. Now, my confirm is a number we are now the mobile money and anchor. My catch was a cause why you soon and Yamibi show. don't worry, but they can cover it so. Momo ni ba the name ne be mo hu ni pako.
0: Okay.
1: Anyways, I say wish her long life, greater heights, and the best of all endeavors. I love her so much. I know she doesn't love me too, but God bless her still. And this is from Israel. And she still now also on who Israel call and the hameno. Hello.
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1: Priscilla.
0: Yes.
1: Still, I'm so who is your crow, bro. For my kind, you know, still who is your crow.
2: Jim FM.
1: Until they make jaws out for now, but I wish you all the best. Why? Right, I mean, sure.
0: All right, amen.
1: Hold on. And son, I'll be calling. Israel, so I can show, say.
2: Oh,
1: Israel Simon Kanjel, so we're live on Adom 106.3. And got the proposal on fire, so but I'm fat. Hello.
0: Hello.
1: Oh, do you seriously don't recognize Israel?
0: Well, I'm not saying I don't know any Israel, but then.
1: This particular one, I won't know.
0: Mm-hmm.
1: Oh, Charlie. my own for message they been come home na yehu nipa call because eh and I ha me say me pa cho say Israel Ledo.
0: Oh, okay.
1: When honey
0: pa him
1: last time,
0: yeah.
1: Now then I will 6 years ni own taker.
0: My day.
1: I say we appeal 6 years ni own penny money.
0: What day?
1: We appeal ask him for 6 years now.
0: Okay.
1: And or dear fire so sanka yen kebi man and I found him fa
0: and me to make sure and yeah third party and combo.
1: Oh me your third party oh me dear me friends everybody wish you happy birthday man we have a
0: problem.
1: Okay.
0: And they were wishing me that should be great.
1: Tobo. Hey Priscilla Dakwa. Israel so sanka on hojo power but I say would you may head in kakra.
0: Oh, the
1: breakmail Japan. So
0: fine.
1: Anyways, I won't take too much of your time. Na birthday na no. Just say yeah, watch the AM pebby bean tina and fa hum on ye shibium. Oh boy, mammy mumu number na mission semis send ya or best send
0: me.
1: And no number nanny. Mission semis send you, I'll be sending my dear mammy back.
0: I will send them all back.
1: Priscilla, my back, I'm hey. I'm sending 1,000 beans. I said,
0: "Bekwa." Okay. Oh, and never buy you.
1: Okay, Priscilla. So enjoy the rest of your evening.
0: Bye. Thank you. Bye.
1: Nami Israel. What? Like I said, Israel Ledo. And so the Nedia Baba say, "Play Rastaman by Skelly Dizzy."

80 backdoor messages say kwaso no say boys ni bi no de yeye mouthpiece ah cha say o money get in your fine but no ma shada dey fire so oh you be for sure mo out you be gina yi cause social messages ni bi e ba na test my baby for me ne ho ni ama na chale no no dey na say juma na ya age and say test your baby for you say Dacha Hina wants to listen to Exodus by Omar Stelling. Our boy Motion just joined the live. Welcome to the party. Big shout outs going out to Mr. Drew. Yo, Drew, Charlie Mami, the latest, and I'm in Fenginim. Dimax DJ, what are you sharing for me next? 1, 2, 3, let's go.

Pepper Trump TN mobile money, so make control, say. Oh, baby, you're big man. So you're Pragria driver. So you're taxi driver. So you're ride hailing up driver. Baby, I wanna be out. It's time to act like a big man, like a real big boy. Yeah, but my Momo merchant account. Anti passenger before Kayanya finance and Niho and Sisa were her long thing. Yeah, here I saw a best can and when your merchant ID, yeah, but my QR code. GH QR code. A brofone style, you know. Yeah, my QR code. I was scanning, yeah, and I'm not the merchant ID. Said Dawn, I never say Dawn. No, say Mia. Now this scanner to my mommy. Now, the emani yet de emani so any crackers and say, whilst our transactions ne cost on a manti be a MTN sign chowska, MTN mawa chedia who do a kesi bibri kwa. Now, the obeyes is here and say, listen up.

0: Hello.
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0: Hi, good evening.
1: Evening.
0: Me pacho Natasha na mine neka say.
1: Pacho.
0: Hey Natasha, good evening.
1: Evening.
0: How are you celebrating your birthday on Sunday?
1: You
0: cream
1: Mara.
0: Oh, say no cream Natasha. Oh, plan B and Nihuana.
1: Oh, time will be like. No, nothing am I slow. See, only time for the baby, I would done them as stuff.
0: Oh, then I'm meeting me. I am an am I a fast amount.
1: Now, maybe.
0: Oh, my person come in who say, be a open my mo and answer open my man and come in the kakra to swam.
1: Master.
0: Unya moimo a obetimi di di birthday no.
1: Oh, anyo.
0: Moimo be saying our person di do birthday. Na me check it see am fan to some how.
1: Eh. We dey surprise.
0: Oh, there be bobo am pe birthday e be ba na say wo ba fa omo bra ni, fa omo bra be just.
1: Oh, dey you. I send me say, me catch am say oh, download that fries to mommy. Or catch am say like delivery man would say one or betchino any loaded fries no price now you the same it's a bombing.
0: Oh, Sana Mama Sandra Kai.
1: Sana Mama Kai.
0: Oh Ma Sandra. And then your Mama Sandra say in a casa.
1: Pacho me mammy, my mini cast.
0: That's how mammy there, Ma Sandra and I'm a boy.
1: Me mammy Sandra Abuna Safua.
0: Or say.
1: Or say.
0: Aha. Cause oh mammy madam for pa no no. Oh, Charlie. It's loaded fries when our person did the birthday.
1: I mean, yes, I'm chilled coke being swear. Ah, not my bed, you know.
0: Wow.
1: I think.
0: Now, only Nippon and Nekasadi.
1: Eh, sorry, Pacho, did you patch your
0: wine? Oh, I know you're a nice person. Oh, now, what's up, loaded fries? To say, once now, fries.
1: Fries. No, I got fries.
0: Because it's loaded flies, and I'm saying,
1: oh,
0: well,
1: baby, I mean, fries.
0: Fries. Now, nah, all the broth on the air and the skills, Kakra. Hey, Natasha.
1: Like, who's saying if we break this in here, what's the accent? What's the accent?
0: Hyundai accent, Anna.
1: Yeah, it's a slang.
0: Hey, Munyabutro. Okay, there's your friend from Accra High Senior School. Senior High School.
1: Who is mine?
0: I'm saying your friend from Accra High Senior High School.
1: Oh, like, there are numerous. Like, I've called her, I've talked to her, Juanita, Jeanette. A lot.
0: Debbie, me person me just say me. I'm your friend from Accra High.
1: You are my friend from
0: Accra High.
1: And actually, I don't make male friends, so it's kind of weird.
0: And you're weird, the ampa. And you're now to mampu bi bamboy no.
1: I don't. I'm investigating yet.
0: That's a one, kasa. Anyway, Sunday.
1: Debbie, jama madam for bakubi na kambi details actual na she so catch.
0: Na oh, we emphasis here.
1: But I feel I'm in my coffee. I can't make you my entrance.
0: But where are you coming from?
1: Where am I?
0: Where are you coming from? Like, who come here?
1: My colleague's shop.
0: Oh, okay. What do you do for your tree? I'm on my mama. Why? And I'm on your dream. Catch you. Catch you. Bra Prince Frey. Why?
1: Catch you.
0: Now, and son, I'll be on Sunday. Then I'll be saying, I'm here, mom.
1: Sunday.
0: Open or defy East A.
2: Jim F.
0: Ade.
1: Oh, I actually need some radio.
0: The body. I'm a radio, Nana.
1: Okay. And I think I'm going to use the radio also.
2: Jim F.
1: I don't know what I find.
0: Oh, deaf. Oh, deaf.
1: I didn't
0: Why are they?
1: first thing I want to catch him saying about radio is not chasing me. I'm not watching his cackle.
0: There be many young churches who new radio, so I feel I'm a little better. So, but I'm person in Busa say, oh, boyfriend, and I'm a little so because, oh, my meeting, and who answer, Obama?
1: I'm
0: a person in Busa, but message, oh, my minute, send the years, maybe I know what you're saying.
1: You betcha me.
0: Not just, ah. Natasha, this message came from your mother. You're live on Adom 106.3.
1: Oh, no, mommy. My mommy, dear, I'm a pillar, I'm a supporter. Like, my next life, I say a woman show no one has a new suit. Like, I had to pan.
0: Oh, that's beautiful.
1: It's not easy for her being a single mom. And I'm a small dream. Mommy, why have you?
0: Ah, what's your name?
1: I'm a coupon strand.
0: What's your name?
1: Hey, I'm a small dream.
0: Uni pop skinny wo baby ana.
1: But I say.
0: Uni pop skinny.
1: That's your baby.
0: Okay, my main fan chow pop skinny. Yeah, beko Y2K jam into the one pop skinny American Hwasem. But this message came from your mother. I say, please, my daughter Natasha, former student of Accra High School, stays at Mom Pro B-Bam Boy. Sunday is her birthday. My name is Sandra. I'll say her mom. I love her so much.
1: Oh.
0: Say that again. What's the name?
1: No,
0: they all can make one meter, but it's not too clear. Tijina, you and I can't, they all can have you. Oh, come on, I had dance on our line. Need to chess his saddle.
1: Oh, sorry.
0: What changed? Who you to earphone and airport be an ABB?
1: No.
0: Jina, you, mamma, that's a line. The moon, you're clear.
1: That's our staff video.
0: Hanti wa unim de na ekoso.
1: Dey.
0: Okay, Sunday obenya mfie sey.
1: Nya 17.
0: Okay, e de radio ase. E na se unye unye nu ho, nti kakan kakra o.
1: Eh, me na.
0: What's the
1: name?
0: O de kakan o mama tie, kan mi tie wo. O mama mi kun. O be kwa kotu ni wo fie. Line it to Chessie, but now can say you're concluding that meeting me Jaoma or Kofi are there sound already. Hello?
1: Hello.
0: One that's now your man here, Clenny, if you're not going to be a cousin and maybe. What's up, Mambu Kumo? Mambu,
1: which
0: one? I'm them patrols, so why won't you be a wawa caso a single mother, and you know, men yen yama, a bequaco han, what you say?
1: It's actually.
0: What take a can I say we'll be practicing?
1: That's what we're saying.
0: What take a can I you would practice to make her proud?
1: Oh, me, I always make her proud.
0: Patricia, who you know, she and Obia say her life. What you say? Else, straight. Hey, Gen Z. Baby, we have a fight. And son, I'll be corner. What down, mommy, I say, we may boy.
1: I try.
0: Then ada wako maso abe peso abe kansa na wako.
1: Sisi ane ne da makmano say like my brother Bobby biya be kona thoughts me what I say. Like you biya be smooth. Ada mama peso like me. 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Me flow. Nasa bad influence. Nanti free makumi.
0: Bad influence o wakumi.
1: Eh me.
0: Ebi ni den.
1: Okay.
0: But I like the fact that you know how to breathe with your tongue as well, and show who you because while I realize say you were bad influence the ampacho. Now next time you be throw radio studio and now you are telling us about your achievements. I'll be glad to
1: don't
0: see
1: worry,
0: you.
1: Don't worry, I'll be 18 expecting
0: now.
1: It.
0: 18 now you sound throw be on naturally.
1: I'm 18, but I'm better partying, Manuel.
0: Yo, mate. Loaded flies, and so you have a pen once and I check.
1: Then flies, we say fries, then flies.
0: Okay.
1: Then so flies.
0: Just before you go, now, I know.
1: But no, baby, I'm a crash with flights to NHC. I will be a fly to my nostril.
0: 17, so we'll be 17, South September, say Sunday. And I will come crash once. Plane crash, and I say car crash.
1: Bye.
0: Tobo. And son, I'll be corner. I was out in my own back. Oh, Oh, there be my aunt back. I only the head sign out, Keke. Oh, yeah, yeah, me, I'm a total of that fries. I'm also see her.
1: Me, I'm born for me, who knew one, I'm in kind of stuff.
0: There be saying, no, person can't be a chiches, be a okay.
1: I got you, Mr. Person. Oh.
0: Natasha, enjoy the rest of your evening. Okay, bye bye. Hey! Family of Gen Z in your media.

G. Where's the happy birthday to the brain behind Shawarma King, Boba King, CJ Group of Companies, Juada Consult, and the person of Mr. Derek Champon, popularly known as Chief Jerry, from your wife and daughter. Chief Jerry, happy birthday going out to you. May God richly bless you. Dear Dawa Kumasubi and Yankupon Yamau. Say in Shranae Kesema with Miamana Sunko for some more Juma or Waseno. More blessings going out to you. And Kawas, more blessings. Namin Shaw Senior, Chief, blessings going out to you, CEO. Energy, 1, 2, 3, turn it up. I'm Max DJ, take me away, let go.

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1: Oh, 9th no.
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0: na one year party.
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1: Me nya 2k bia.
0: 20 million.
1: Sunday.
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1: Oh.
0: Allow cash out. Allow cash out na me send kakra mouse sia. 2K no o pay for nipa ba ko ho na ye nchiche mu ma o.
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0: Eh ene party na ye kese.
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0: And ye measure say me ni Henry ene na ana Sarah e bitimi aka sa aska na bo ma ko so say ye teacher na wo why ade wa boa yen.
1: Mati, mati.
0: Na anenye Madam Janet afi kokowa na menene kase.
1: Onwa
0: General Fashion.
1: Onwa papa bi.
0: Ah, me feel so again no vibe no. General Fashion na menene kase.
1: Hey.
0: Na ba ne say na miminim General Fashion na General onim ni pa onene kase.
1: Eh. Unime.
0: Oh, General na wo so unime.
1: Hmm, o voice so bi a menene mo no.
0: Me pair wa one penny and what me was told me voice would trim by one penny.
1: Oh, David. Yes, sir.
0: Voice ne de was told by penny ne de one penny. Nyame oh, me boss some pie.
1: Eh.
0: Oh, yeah.
1: Matty.
0: Ma, me ba, me nkoso wa akabe how many days I'm pie bone for you.
1: And then I'm pie bone.
0: Eh, yeah. Na me just meet me the country be aka
1: ho. Oh. I'm pie body. Pain be out me bone pie.
0: Patcho na waka aswa wa.
1: Aye.
0: Okay, no problem.
1: Kaswa ha me ba ha nche ye mu.
0: Oh, okay. Oh, kweku ni o.
1: Be 5 months ni na mi wo Bema Camp na nche ya na
0: mu. Ah, Bema Camp.
1: Eh.
0: Enti na okai voice no camp hefa na na wo.
1: Mi wo basketball court wo no mu.
0: Workshop dia na, workshop dia na se.
1: Aye, workshop.
0: Workshop court na I say Oben 1 MT Ben 89 Eben Charlie
1: court na na me wo
0: Eben Recky Junction
1: minimum ho nyina be dia surprise battalion be dia
0: unim Juba Villas
1: be dia minimum ho nyina
0: Sentia. Sentia. Where why would you want? Because men so be my company woman.
1: Any minimum.
0: So
1: I say some years ago we be try ni video a basketball court.
0: Any a chepa.
1: Aye, me shop no crab.
0: Ah, o shop ni be mu.
1: Aye.
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0: Hey.
1: Eh?
0: I appeal to small basketball court.
1: Any Porsche, you say crow or US.
0: Porsche T.
1: Okay, Porsche.
0: Porsche T, Anna. Tintin.
1: Tintin.
0: Hey, any castle, Bibian, come on the corner.
1: Oh.
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0: What do you say?
1: I'm the same idea, I mean.
0: They were about Porsche, they only miss him.
1: If say, that day, no, Porsche, about me shop once, I'm going to catch them, say.
0: Yeah, I'm catching you, just. Just because me, I'm best surprised. I said, "Oh, Mukrao, you are support. Oh, they are live. Oh, you are live. Why don't FM? Why would they cancel?"
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0: Hey, now seven come baby, how do you go years ago? Push your baby more, push your USA, and Cassam, now we are Papa. You
1: come small boy, be not.
0: Oh, call talented kids, Nana.
1: I will call to newsbee.
0: Obano,
1: be in a nine bowl again.
0: Oh,
1: and naughty.
0: Yeah, Obano, no.
1: Bambi, me brand and neighbor.
0: Oh, mini mopa. Oh, beautiful. Mm-hmm. And say, around one and all sky, we are on the squad.
1: I one and all.
0: Oh, wow. And then, me, Bema Campina, I mean, so yeah, we'll meet it to me. And then, some obese me, Frau radio, so I'm surprise you. And say, I Jimmy, send me our mama history. Yeah.
1: Oh,
0: that's beautiful. That's beautiful.
1: Henry, Nina, I remember.
0: Oh, beautiful. Debbie. Oh, I say happy birthday to an amazing mom, a dedicated teacher, and an inspiring mentor. Oh. You wear three crowns so gracefully.
1: Mm-hmm.
0: You mother with love, you teach with wisdom, and you mentor mm-hmm. with patience. May your new year be beautiful and impactful as the lives you touch every day. A belated birthday mm-hmm. to Madame Janet Afi Kokowa of mm-hmm. Janelle Fashion, listening live from Kaswa. And this is from Annette Henry, Na, and her sister Sarah. I'm going to see her message you.
1: Mm-hmm.
0: And to happy birthday. You're still live on Adom 106.3. So then I'll walk at you in May or my dream or honey, or be or celebrate you on your birthday.
1: Mm-hmm.
0: Me patro, then I'll walk at you, be or celebrate you on your birthday.
1: Oh, I'm sure.
0: Wow, that's beautiful. That sounds good to know. Adeba Akonso, I am then say, if you are from Bema Company, it makes me feel good. Me say barracks, be a ramen yaji, cause you know, born and bred in the barracks. If you say me big shout video, hokra, okay, big shout outs to appear to spinning the bears, our video in the back in the days. And to Yamin Shaw, why? Now, answer now, I'll be corner, I was say, oh my, ow, baku, ow. Hey, I know the end there was to see, and I'm a fool.
1: Hey,
0: ah.
1: Ah.
0: Hey, who the aim with you? As a senior lady. Hey, then the time I was so now the way a guy woman pow. Senior lady, I say, oh, what the hoagina on us? So I only did who said, oh, yeah, bam, I saw the hoagina on us. Watch this.
1: Oh,
0: papa, that means sure. Why? Happy birthday going out to you.
1: Thank you.
0: All right, yeah, bye bye. Hey, let's do some back-to-back music. Now, my main famun Rahana Yembran Bewe on the Y2K side of things, Ghana. This has never happened anywhere in our history. Ghana, ni yabe do some pimpin sui. Ebin si wube biada. Nen yami pa 2nd October, Friday. Tickets ne yasa. That's the only problem I have. Tickets no. The one kofwe tu egusu ya announce se. 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En kofwe mini ya papa ne yosye mini mu pa. What sada no cracking in your man? Ah, my car, if you would be a funada caco crack, yeah, maybe some coma. Yes, about que, mammy, just maybe an amaco pass, mamma. Ladies and gentlemen, my answer, I know. Let me quickly talk about this one. Roverman Productions, unun saw some of your mom, why a big deal, or moon fee leader. In partnership with National Theatre and Joy FM, Roverman Productions presents an Ebo White original play. Ebo White. Bibio Ebi Aye White. Korojin. And the title of this one, Aye Honey Trap. Honey Trap. Prince. Aye Prince. Aye Prince. Dear Bema Behi Abia Obi. O Sika O Tumi. And Masu Di Buneso. Uri mi se odobe ti mi ama adwen awafo nyina wenya ho nsa kyerae na odono in this particular story no prince na ne ex wife Gail onu peni ho se na de eba ne de asem kese bi ya ba enya me pa on the 4th 5th 6th and 11th 12th and 13th September 2026 at National Theatre Rabbit you no kure woman. Better say emre wa hua nasa you too later. Kabi. Rates here 300 Ghana CDs per show for individual persons. Uncle Lebo White, I never come pay on the stories. No one said, oh, my Felicity, you woke up acting. No, won't even predict what would happen next. And to some man for the EV. With me, because I always started, yeah, they beckon could see no one out predicting your massa. 300 Ghana CDs per 300 Ghana CDs per show for individual persons, and a 500 Ghana CDs per show for couples, and a 225 for holders of the Roverman loyalty card. 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And a Roverman's usual outlets like Joy FM Front Deck, Shell Stops at Airport, Tema Community 11, and a Dansuman, a Finsu Bachuna, Tuta, Ubinye B. Sibibi Tri Wadrian, our personal inquiry says 050-554-6010. And that's what me a WhatsApp is 050-554-6030. 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The big shout outs and come at the legend. Uncle Lebo White. It's exactly 1 minute on top of the hour 11, and it's Y2K jam time. Y2K jam, no, the air can you know, say, and yame pa Y2K jam. It be my ye be a besin by air the any gum. Kaish, I bet you, papa, 2nd October 2026, La Palm Dome inside La Palm Royal Beach Hotel. 8 p.m. Single year 150 and a double year 250. Timi ma top double se guho. Sadano. What? Drip ne wa se ye denkan 2000 wallabies baggy den times niyamano. Fabi jinem na link up with old friends. Ah, back in the days when you amoko krake wo. See that? Yeah, we are bringing that memory back. And it's here to stay. And I only say, yeah, you should be a made in addition, you're crazy, like, you've been see, they've been murder. And my Kasahari soldiers will represent. What are you talking about? We are bringing back the good times. Because what's here, Adom FM, National Adom TV, your brands be affiliated to be a share, Niti, for updates and information. 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And a Lawson Duray Ginger Beaters. Ginger, a womb. Dymax DJ, if you're ready for some back-to-back Y2K jams, and ladies and gentlemen listening to me at home, let me know what songs you like to listen to from Aya Batman, VIP, Akitichi, or Comfort Quade, Bookback, or Braff Warlord King. Yo, listen to the names that they mention. From 2000 Eba, 4X4, Squad. Yo, let go.
3: Yeah! VIP!

Mrs. Sadana, yes, Gen Z's no munda na Gen Z's ni so so mabi jinim. Take this particular song from the TOP. Muka Gen Z na boys ne say ya mu amun tembo munyi beto nyomono ni banging beats no.

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Rapana, Y2K jump, Harry DT. Hey, big shout outs going out to one who are fed back, coupe. My jiggy from ever since. I want for my Jeezy from ever since. It's all about the Y2K jam. Hey, I want for my couple blessings going out to you. It's been so long. And happy to see you bouncing and kicking. Oh, ne don't venture, Nankasel. 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It costs nothing to like what you are watching. You are watching because oh, hanaya odente. 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Nem konkro for her. If you can share, why not share it with you others? No more join the party now. It's a Friday night. Mr. Salvation was each we miss the rapper. I'm a rapper, but I'm with Major Nakuma. Rapper, me the better time with Kuma. Stick and stay with me. I have a lot of things. Hey, the fact is, tactics. Me a rapper, me a boy, you come Francis. Me intro of you, like I didn't plan this. I say biggest itchy, flow no they make a feel dizzy. Hey, it's so easy. Me intro of you. Auto me say rap on a party. Eti ame pache otuma achina tiye kaza high level menchira odi eti aye se don iche don chain mo devil wa wo ne me wo problem no come make we settle aye ye nko anya honam ye ni abin waso ya ekoso flow no ekoso ekoso. Hey darling boy, Kwame Elohim. Peace, welcome to the party. Just let me know where you're listening to me from. You locked down to certainly Ghana's number one at Doom 106.3. Wait, say, hope you good, son. I'm good. Blessings going out to each and every one of you. Energy. IMAX DJ, play me some more. Hey, say P. Like that be my G. Asichi. Why not? Hey, that be my school pops. Sir P, blessings going out to you, broski. Kwame Tremor, see, hey. Rap normal painting never said my mamu mini say. Yeah, can't you been so to pay? I found my etihure. IMAX DJ, where you taking me to? Let go.

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But Stefia so remove with some.

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Just all kind of the year, no sign balance. 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So when I stay here, ah, no offer and the honeymoon's war there. Near my figure in the muba. Watch him. Oh no, minim saw the near mamba. So go check this particular one out. It's out on all the streaming platforms. The DSP is doing magic, topping chat. Me penny mono. Pedro stay fear on our own. Prika prika lo si bamba di kalo si stiz. What you say? Hey, Benzema, say shout out to all Dodo Wame here. Hey, big shout outs going out to the boss himself, Mr. Albina Kentucky, director Marlin Beach Resort, located inside Gomwa Fete Nyenyano. I fear Kremu GT, a Ghana Tourism Authority, Tam Award demand is an Indigenous Tourism Investor. Accommodation and on demand is a Mr. Albina Kansaki Jesum. And at this year, it's looking like on one and Sembioma the eminent awards because of performance akoso last year and this year and the crab buildings ni bia barbecue kahoma nyama hudu on answer akoso resort on I sechali. Big shout outs going out to you, Busman them. Mr. Point GH. I said, is that Diawara? That is the Airway IMAX DJ. The youngest and the baddest, currently the most expensive DJ across Africa. And you're Ghana across Africa. Hey, wait, see, hey, J Money. I said, Bema come boy, big up to you. Baby Bear Boys, yeah, hey. Still respect 2004 Aviation Center. That's what I'm talking about, my broski. Hey, J Money, not just a J Money, your day one brother, no. But the 204 ni aviation abim, then not just a back in the days, broski and kasa. Mwa mo like a live, na kaka crani, you do 10k and mama in rim. Thanks so much. Nana Kobi, thanks so much for liking the live. That's all I ask of you. Nem conquer for honey, bin some brambe jumin, in a stress, you wukuruma. Low key, people are crying. People are dying. The IMAX DJ, oh, you're at 10k.

big shout outs going out to Lincoln. Lincoln Nanabeni. One of the finest, marketers in the building right about now. 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Blessings going out to you, my broski. Graphic designer, papa. Nanya me part 21st September, yeah. Golf tournament, Kesepai, Kosuo Marlin Resort. 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Golfino da Silva from Golf Country. Ready. Sadan na mebo reverse. Semba ho nyina mebo reverse neda. 21st September ewo Marlin Resort. 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the reverse golf player RGP sadan na me chiremu di ntia frem RGP reverse golf player me dane me hu se na me botu ntukuro ni me mini golf ntia nya fina be swing wine na kwa kutomo we a technical approach. Then I am the Mr. Albin Akansaki and Mr. James Chum. On the engine. On the name, send me a yellow. Come out, name, mix soldier, mudi, me, we, your mother, dada. Into the wow, June, who did know? 21st September, yin shame, 10 a.m. Pepe. Unim golf to golf as a kakra. You let's meet. I mean, make tremble, baby, kakra, baby. My chon, no kufiu. Oh, horse, I don't know. So big shout outs going out to each and every one or the Nohua Jim. I've been a friend to welcome to the party. RGP video the reverse golf player. Men or no. Me and family ni mum wana kwa se. Catch you on my LinkedIn. Tell them for me. Said the reverse man is coming. Energy. Dymax DJ, why you they take me? 1, 2, 3, let's go.

0: much.
1: Where is it, Dr. Charles Apia Kubi, the new independent candidate for Soulja Man? Bringing hope and job to the people. Yeah. His vision is to empower women. Hey, bro, for being crying, I could be bringing me on the summer sheet. But the entire vision is to empower women and create factories for his people. Big shout outs going out to Dr. Charles Apia Kubi. God bless you so much, boss man. Energy.
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1: Oh, I'll sit down tomorrow. I'll be rapping live. Oh, King Swagger. Oh, come true tomorrow, Krabby Dancehall night. So I'll get a lot of dancehall artists coming through.

0: Hey, Big Pounds, yeah, I say please play me Alhamdulillah by Skelly Deezy. And you know, I don't have it. If I get them. Oh, brother, man, link up. Just hit me up.
1: Yeah, man.
0: Chris, oh, Cristiano Ronaldo, I'm a copy Levante. Me backpack, and so me bobo ninja now by him. Fa.
1: Yeah, man.
0: Media, me sell whole team, nene. Me coach, you so local shock. Me coach, you local shock. 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
2: Wow!
0: Was surprising me because they were singing, was what? 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

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Big shout outs going out to Nanes phones and accessories. 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

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Title of the song is Pressure. PSCA and I know your friend back in the day. CCA DNA Eddie Rhyme. And on in the cousin, your friend or Kobe Rhymes. No, your friend Eddie. And on in the brother, Kobe Rhymes, Ayanyum. To big shout outs going out to these amazing gentlemen. Thanks so much for the roses. Man, cousin's roses, dear. But my mommy roses, I'm in Fanya, dear. Madam Masanyami Shramo. Ladies and gentlemen, enjoy this piece, Pressure, by Kobe Rhymes and Eddie. Ghana, let's go. I personally like this one, the message in the song.

0: be one of the best vocalists I've listened to in a very long time. PSCA Super. Ed Eddie, trust me, would say Yao and said, this is the gentleman. From Sarkodius DJ Times to the squad. Bro, this guy is amazing. Ladies and gentlemen, thanks for listening to Atom 106.3. Medina Sisada, your friend, don't eat you, kitty, kida, dear, and I'm that dear. So now, I'm a part 23rd December at our Delish restaurants. Big shout outs going out to the gentleman, Mr. Yausechi Afari, my boss man, now and forever. Big shout outs going out to you. Salute. Yausechi, say, yo, done. You have the super talents, Domo AB, we are dropping your prodigal son. And our baby, Convergent Point, on the broskies. Person congregating the fans and on an Kaiti album, and then jammy. It's 23rd December. The IMAX DJ Bijina Machine say she near Bishim our Delish restaurant. Domo AB, the Prodigal Son album, listening is out there doing wonders on the platform. And this is my favorite on the album. There are songs like God Day, Caramel, and Co. But I love this one because of the message it contains. If you're ready, let's enjoy this one from Domo AB. Let go. One, two, three, let's go.
1: Mesh Busoti Gwegu me fifie.
0: I know day house.
1: Me tun crew move a goma do fifie.
0: Listen up.
1: Me nye

Like, this is the soul trapping we're talking about. Like, yo, Domo AB 2010 December, Ghana, watch out. Very crazy. Ooh, soul trapping, Kwa. And lots of artists are coming to support the gentleman with the Prodigal album, Prodigal Son album. Big shout outs going out to Atadaboni Chumesi, Methodist University Director, and Chakerson Koma Joseph Pinto, as well as Major Davison Kabu, Tribe Net, Tribe Media, Tribe Court, and a Tribe Business Nina. Big shout outs going out to you. The External Director, Bank of Ghana, Major Davison Kabu. Afenso Nkoma, Miami Papa, Apostle Oko Hackman. Yes, sir. And I ain't said that. Kobe Praise, welcome to the party. What about late, Ben? Yes, I'm going to share my live on TikTok. Thanks so much for making it a success tonight as well. I feel so I'm watching at the high level. We live and we active. It ain't here, don't need you. KTK, that dear, and I'm that dear. So, yes, sir. And I ain't said that. Yes, indeed. I'm out of here.

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